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Friday, we hosted our Cars, Cash, and Gas event. Shout out Christy from Chesterfield. And honestly, shout out Lydia for pulling out that win during the throwback throwdown and getting Christy that 20K. Congrats, girl. It's Channel 955.

What up, it's Ange on Channel 955. Are any of you keeping up with that Lindsay Clancy case? Because that's all my For You pages on TikTok, all I've been talking about with my friends. I don't know. I think he did it. He's looking pretty guilty.

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18: Current temperature is 80 degrees and sunny, so go catch those last few minutes of sunshine because the rain is starting in the next 15, 20 minutes here, and there's a low of 70 degrees later on tonight.
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up, Detroit? It's Ange on Channel 955, Detroit's number one hit music station. Doja Cat is pulling up to our city on October 1st, Little Caesars Arena with opener Latto. Like, are we kidding? This is going to be the best girls' night ever. If you are trying to go see her, don't go anywhere. Coming up in two songs, I'm going to have a keyword.

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0: 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Doja Cat is coming to Detroit Little Caesars Arena on October 1st. Lotto is opening for her, so yeah, you know this is going to be an epic girls' night. If you and your girls are trying to go to the show, text keyword Doja to 95500 for a chance to win tickets. 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

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I would hope so for you, but yeah, the lineup is crazy. We got Cardi B, Kenny Chesney, Weezer, Benson Boone, somebody for everybody, honestly. So if you are trying to go, just make sure you are listening to Channel 955 for your chance to win.

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That's Soulja Boy, Crank That, one of the best throwback songs ever. Speaking of great throwback songs, A-Team by Ed Sheeran. 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

0: 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If you're a K-Pop stan, spread the word. We do it every weekend right here, right about now, 2 hours. Nothing but K-Pop and global pop. Of course, don't forget to follow us, K-Pop with JoJo, on Instagram. That's K-Pop with JoJo on IG. Let's kick everything off with the fellas of 82 Major. Yo! Oh! Hey! Let's do this. Play Sign after the official 82 Major intro. Here we go.
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2: All right, we're back. It's JoJo on the radio. Like I said a moment ago, Evan, formerly known as Heesung Evan Hypen, releasing his first mini album as a solo artist called Death of Me. That's coming out on September 7th. Of course, playing his first single. This is

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0: guys, it's JoJo on the radio on channel 955. Don't forget, wake up Monday with Mojo in the morning for War of the Roses, the Dirty on the 30, and Throwback Throwdown. 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
0: All right, guys, we back. It's JoJo on the radio. Khalid teamed up with Anyo Soap, who was the speaking voice for Jinu in K-pop Demon Hunters, although he did sing in one scene, and his voice is crazy, man. Check this track, Something

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6: 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Got the K-pop mix with DJ Triple XL coming up in a few moments. Don't forget to follow us, K-pop with JoJo on Instagram. That's K-pop with JoJo on IG. Let's kick off this hour with the fellas of Rise.
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And let me tell you, if you are of legal drinking age and you haven't tried it yet, you are missing out. 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

Shout out to my girl Zara Larsson for not only coming out with the album of the year, but also coming out with this banger. 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

Coming up on next week's Mojo in the Morning, the War of the Roses is busting cheaters. Second date update. We're going to find out why you're not getting a call back. We'll do the throwback throwdown, five lies to tell your mom, and of course, the dirty on the 30. We'll see you.

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that I hate more than a liar, and Olivia Rodrigo might be the biggest liar of them all if you just listen to the first two lines of this song. I mean, just think about it. No Bar closes at 11, and I'm definitely finishing my drink with Channel 955.

This weekend at the Woodward Dream Cruise, I got to be inside a 68 Corvette. It was red. It was beautiful. And while I was in it, I felt like this song, a rock star, post

This is your home for the War of the Roses. The five lies to tell your mom phone scam. Shannon's Dirty on the 30, second date update, and more. Wake up to Monday's Mojo in the Morning.

0: Detroit's number one hit music station, Channel 955. 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I worked on it with Kev from Mojo in the Morning. 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

Yo Mojo is inviting you to his Tiger Suite. Starting today, he's giving you an opportunity to hang out with the Mojo and the Morning Crew at the August 26th game.

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0: 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This is Zach, and do you want to see Doja Cat at Little Caesars on October 1st? 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
1: I used to think about immature things. You know, like, do you love me? Do you want me? Are you gonna call me like you said you would? Is this really your real phone number?

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Thorough as f- don't need your chest. Psychic as f- can reach your chest. Zodiac sign, it must be a Gemini moon, cause we about to go half. Mistakenly, nobody been in a bag, but how many bodies done been in her bag?

countdown is officially on. We are exactly 1 hour away from Mojo in the morning, and we have second date update for you. Shannon's Dirty on the 30, Kev Shenanigans, all that and more. Just keep it on Channel 9.

First, he needed to go back to friends. Then his body wasn't ready. 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I think Somber has a lot of relationship issues with Channel 955.

0: wanna see it backwards, don't you? Hey, Dad, how come we don't rap our Pro Tools? Smash these vocals and do a performance. But we in a van, and he in a tour bus. You don't want my autograph, you's a liar.
1: Nah, I'm swift.

All right, it's Zach, and I'm stepping away because Mojo in the Morning is coming on in, and you're not going to want to miss it because we have second day update. We're giving away Ed Sheeran tickets. We have all the prizes.

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2: This is the home of Mojo in the Morning.
3: Mojo in the Morning. This story is crazy. So Lucy was at a sleepover, Shannon?
4: Yeah, Lucy was at a sleepover a couple of nights ago with a whole bunch of girls. God bless the mom that hosted. I think there were like 10 girls there or something crazy like that. And apparently the girls got a little rowdy in the living room of this home. And at some point in the middle of the night, somebody knocked over a big urn containing Lucy's friend, whose house this was, her great grandpa's ashes. And it cracked.
3: By the way, hold on, the sound effects are the great.
4: It cracked, and some of the ashes spilled out onto the couch. Well, there is no mention of this when Lucy comes home. Like, this is a big deal. And she doesn't say anything to me. So I don't find out about this. And she said she wasn't the one who did it. She's, you know, whatever. I'm sure it was all of them participating in this. I didn't know about this until yesterday at 11:17 a.m. when the mom sends all of the moms of the girls who were at the sleepover a text. And she's like, okay, blah, blah, blah, blah. On a different note, addressing the thoughtful asks and concerns about the girls spilling the ashes from the urn during the sleepover. And she goes on to say, it wasn't a lot that was spilled. The rest of great grandpa is still in there. She's so sweet. And she goes, I can only imagine that all 8 great grandparents are LOLing from heaven at this amusing incident.
5: What do you do?
4: I'm like, Lucy Grace, what happened? How does that happen? Oh my God!
5: Are you vacuuming Grandpa up?
6: No, you can't do that. You gotta get like an envelope and try to scoop him up.
5: And put it back in.
6: Yeah, you gotta try to scoop him up.
4: Pun intended, like about died cocaine. When I heard this story.
6: You gotta do it like that. You gotta go Hunter Biden on him. You gotta preserve what's left. I like she said.
4: Mom said there was a lot left. Yeah,
6: that's what I like she said. Some of Grandpa spilled out.
4: Great Grandpa.
3: That is has anybody that has had like their urns from their loved ones, like Grandpa or maybe their pets, ever had this happen to them where their urn just spills all over the place? 844 Mojo Live. That's wild. By the way, I've gone to a lot of sleepovers as a kid, and we played with a lot of the parents' stuff. We never played with Grandpa.
6: You got to put Grandpa up, though. He can't be at kid level.
4: I think Grandpa was up. Like, Lucy took a ton. The girls took a ton of videos from that night, you know, because they all have to do their dances, and they're all
6: TikToks,
4: whatever. And so she's showing me in one video where great-grandpa was, and I'm like, okay, he was up there, but they were all like standing on the couch and doing things like that. So that's how this happened.
6: They tried to hit Grandpa. I'm there. You can't make a mistake.
3: That sounds like a kid said,

0: Can we look and see? And, you know what I mean? Yeah. Doesn't that sound like it's it's like one of those things?
1: I bet you won't bring him down here.
0: How do you go on a sleepover? You knock over grandpa on the couch and you don't come home and that's your first story.
2: Mom. I think we might be in trouble. This mom, though, is the sweetest. Like, of course, she would say, don't even worry about it. Like, it'll be okay. But
0: that's, oh my God.
2: I felt terrible.
0: Yeah. Poor grandpa.
1: You're haunted. There he is.
0: We love you, grandpa. Move over on the couch. Hold on a second. hold on a second. A texter here, 9550734, says that they knocked over grandma on the floor. They vacuumed up and then put the vacuum remains inside of the.
3: With the cheating?
2: Honestly, what do you do? Do you do? Why? Scoop and
1: because then
2: back?
1: You mixing grandpa with popcorn.
3: No, you got to empty it first.
1: You can't get everything out.
0: Why? But why is it that they're dead already? They're not going to know. Like, you know what I mean? It says.
1: She just, you know, she just don't have her arm with her, I guess.
0: another texter, 313, says they knocked over their dog's ashes and then decided they were going to spread them all at that time. I wonder where they knocked
2: That's
0: them
2: what
0: over.
2: You do.
0: Hold on, Stephanie here on the phone lines. Let me grab a phone line one here. Same situation, Stephanie, with the kids knocking over the urn.
4: Yes, they did.
0: Who did they
4: I
0: knock
4: was at
0: over?
4: Work. The boys. My mom.
1: Oh damn.
0: Mom.
3: Is she back?
4: I was on the phone with her dad. Well, the urn was on the table because the top had broken. And so I had it taped. We were going to get it fixed. And I'm on the phone checking in. How are the boys doing? And all of a sudden, I got to go. I'm like, oh no, what happened? And I get hung up on. Call back. I can't talk right now. Hang up. I'm like, what's going on? Finally, when I called back like 4 hours later, it was, well, they knocked over your mom and I think I got most of it.
1: I think.
0: How did they get most of it up?
4: Their dad swept it up and he's like, I think I got it all. They didn't get a lot out, but I didn't want to tell you, but in case you see that there's still some somewhere.
0: Do you think your mom, though, had a good laugh about it? Do you think that that would be something she would laugh
4: I'm
0: about?
4: Sure.
0: Yeah.
1: So you can't sweep
4: they
1: it,
4: were
1: though.
4: So afraid, and I was like, why? It's not her. That's just her remains. I was fine with it, but, yeah, their dad was pretty worried about telling me.
0: What? Why
1: you
0: can
1: can't
0: you not
1: sweep it? Because 9 times out of 10, your broom already dirty. You got, like, dusty stuff already on the end of the broom, so you can't do that. It's always streaks left in the broom. You got to use an envelope, with some straight edges, and just try to, like, dice it up.
0: And it goes in the grout cracks.
1: Yeah.
0: Right?
1: Then what do you do?
0: Yeah. Brooklyn. What's up, Brooklyn?
5: Hi, guys. First time, long time.
1: Hey, Brooklyn. Hey, on up, Brooklyn.
0: Everybody's cheering you on.
5: I'm sorry, what?
0: Oh, nothing. That was the dead speaking. Go ahead.
5: Oh, my dad actually got a little too drunk one night and used my cat's ashes as hot chocolate.
2: What?
6: You are
2: how?
6: Me. Yeah, no. No, no.
1: He drank Fluffy.
0: That first sip had to be horrible.
2: No.
1: Oh, how old is this?
5: He never heard, like, he never seen an urn that way, and he told me he thought it was, like, fancy hot chocolate. Oh.
1: your dad was on a little bit more than alcohol. Yeah. I'll tell you that.
7: This looks like Ghirardelli.
5: Oh, yeah. He used about 3 or 4 scoops.
0: Oh, my God.
2: That is
0: so funny. Nick, what's up, Nick?
8: Hey, guys. First time, long time.
1: Yeah, Nick on the phone!
8: So my friend's dad passed away a couple years ago, and, you know, he was cremated, so we took the urn with us bar hopping, and we were actually buckling him into the front. We took him into the front seat, and we were buckling him into the Uber driver's car, telling him to take care of him as we were driving bar hopping.
0: Wait, the Uber driver kept the urn in the car while you guys went into the bar? You didn't bring... dad in the bar?
8: No, we brought him into the bar, but between bar hopping, we buckled him into the front seat.
2: That's hysterical. Great. I love that.
0: That is awesome. By the way, that is hysterically funny to think about. Like, if you have like a...
2: My dad would want that.
0: I was going to say, mm-hmm. bring him out on... Yeah. Do a pub crawl. Yep. A little dead dad pub crawl.
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11: We have no issues to deal with on our roads at this time other than construction. Now 94 westbound between Metro Parkway and Gratiot Avenue in Macomb County. That's shut down for that weekend project. So please, in the meantime, try Gratiot instead. And I'm Lorna Stevens with traffic.
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0: All right, it is Mojo in the Morning. Anna was hanging out with some friends and started realizing that things looked a little odd in what was going on.
29: Yeah, me and my friends are way too close, I realized, because we were all hanging out, just watching TV. There's a new show, Double Lives of Suburban Wives. Great show if anyone wants to watch it. And one of my friends is feeling around on her leg, and then she asks another one, she's like, hey, come here, like, I need you to pop this pimple on my butt cheek.
0: Oh, Lord.
29: And sure enough, my other friend agreed, and they're laying in the middle of the living room floor popping pimples on butt cheeks. And I'm like, this is too much. We have gotten too close. We've crossed a boundary that I don't want to cross.
0: Are these all girls?
29: Yeah.
0: Oh, so there's no guys in this thing?
29: No. All girls, but what do y'all do with your friends that you wouldn't do with anyone else? Granted, they are medical people, so some of them work in dermatology, some of them are nurses, so they like doing weird things like this, but that's just too TMI for me. I don't want to touch your butt cheek. I don't want to pinch it.
0: Facts. Do you do this often? And by the way, are you
29: touch
0: guys all wearing
29: butts?
0: Your clothes, or what's going on?
29: They pick. I'm not going to say me because I don't, but like they pick on each other a lot.
30: What do you mean?
29: Like pimples and stuff. No. Like they'll be like, hey, can you get this for me? Like, I just think that's too much.
0: You know, it's funny that guys don't do this thing. And we need to be more open about it.
31: JG, I know you listen. Ain't no way in hell you about to pull your ass on that to pop some.
0: Like, if we're hanging out with each other, like, we will talk about things and we will tell things, but we don't do things.
2: God, I just feel like it's so different example. For girls.
29: Yeah. Girls have no qualms.
31: Give me an example. What do you mean?
0: Like, if your back itches, you'll get up and go to the corner wall and have the wall
29: instead
0: down.
29: Of your guy before,
0: I would never go, Kevin, can you do me a favor? I got a scratch over there.
31: Right, first off,
0: Kevin, if I did that to Kevin would be like,
31: I'd be like, Shannon's right there.
0: No, but if it was just us hanging out, a bunch of, like, if me, you, and Zach were hanging out with each other, Zach would scratch.
2: He would.
0: Right, Zach? You would have no problem.
8: Yeah,
31: both
8: man.
31: Hands.
8: Just take off the shirt. I gotcha.
0: Wait, under the shirt. What a guy.
8: Yeah, man. That anything for you.
31: Bring out the oils.
29: I have a grosser one. Y'all are going to gag. So in college, one of my friends got a tampon stuck up there.
8: Oh, no.
29: And she had to have one of our friends pull it out. Yeah. Go
2: I
29: in
2: would
29: there
2: let,
29: and
2: I
29: dig.
2: Would let my friend do that.
29: Really?
2: Yeah, absolutely. My friends and I are super close like that. Like, I feel like people would just shake their heads if they knew some of the stuff that we've all done.
31: Like what?
0: How common is it to get a tampon stuck?
2: It's to double
29: yeah,
2: up on tampons, it's actually pretty common.
0: Is it really?
2: I feel like it's happened to almost everybody.
31: When you say double up, like you forget
2: like you put
31: you
2: one
31: got
2: in,
31: one
2: yeah,
31: in.
2: And then you put another one in, and then you're like, something smells funky after a while, and you realize what it is.
31: I smell one of that in here. Somebody might have doubled up. I ain't gonna lie.
0: 844 Mojo Live, 844-665-6548. What is it that you do with your friends that would make some people go, Like, I mean, you got to be good friends. How long have you known these people?
29: Long time. So these are like childhood friends.
31: Oh, geez.
29: So yeah, we grew up together. I can't believe guys don't do like help each other out.
31: Like in what way? I could never see
29: What if you needed
31: this?
29: Sunscreen on your back?
31: I've never used sunscreen.
2: Okay, what if you needed something shaved that you couldn't reach?
31: I don't shave.
2: You wouldn't be like JG.
0: Like your neck.
31: No.
0: If you wanted your neck shaved.
31: What can I reach on my neck?
2: Okay, pretend your lower back, you had like a bushy lower back.
31: I promise you.
2: Would you be like, JG, please come help
31: never.
2: Me?
31: Never. Anything that I've needed to do, I would absolutely try to do for myself. And if it was anything physical that I couldn't do for myself, it just would never get done.
0: First off, the sunscreen thing is really, I've been thinking about that.
31: Yeah.
0: Because if you're a guy and you go, if you go to the beach together.
29: You're going to Vegas this weekend.
0: Or you're going to Vegas. If you're a guy and you don't have anybody to put sunscreen on, would you ask your friend? Like, that's why the spray stuff was made.
2: Yeah, and that's why it looks like when you get sunburned, you spray your own back.
0: Yeah.
2: You idiots. Just ask each other to do it.
0: Guys can't do that.
31: I don't know.
2: I disagree.
31: My brain just doesn't work like that.
2: I think you're thinking about it too much.
0: Yeah.
2: Like, it doesn't have to be sensual.
0: How about if you hurt yourself, like if you like sprain your ankle really bad, and you needed a guy to
31: oh for sure yeah I ain't, that's injury related I ain't
0: would you be okay if a guy picked you up and carried you
31: oh no
0: piggyback style naked
31: I thought just armor on the shoulder like you know what I'm saying helping me limp to the car or something we could do that
0: you wouldn't do piggybacks.
31: I don't know.
2: One of my
31: like
2: girlfriends. Continuously told us that there was something very interesting about her Christmas. And so finally we were on a girls trip and we're like, we all need to see this in real life.
29: And she showed you?
2: Yes. And we were like, oh, okay. Yeah. She's right. And it was not like this big.
0: Yeah.
2: I don't know. I just think girls and close girlfriends are so much.
0: Why do I picture girls are when you guys are together are always getting naked for each other or something? Is that not possible?
29: For each other is an interesting way
0: to
29: put it.
0: With each other. I don't know.
29: Like, things come up and we have to be.
2: Yeah. But like, I also feel totally comfortable being naked.
31: See, so y'all change in front of each other. Even on this show, y'all change in front of each other.
0: I think that's why.
2: I do not care.
31: I could never do that with Zach and Mojo. It would never be a time where we would be in the same room and I would just be like, huh?
0: You know what is interesting about the girls doing that? If I knew what Kevin looked like butt naked, the whole time that we would be sitting here, I'd be like
29: thinking about it.
0: You know,
31: they couldn't get it out of his head.
0: But like, but same with like the girls on the show. Like, if you're one of the girls on the show and you, like, you guys shared that room in Chicago, Shannon, with Bianca and Lydia, like, you know what their bodies look like naked, and they know yours.
2: I mean, but it's not.
0: Let's sketch them.
29: I feel like it's not like
2: deal.
29: Scary.
2: I don't know. Yeah.
29: When we change in front of each other, it's not like I'm just like looking at Shannon like, ooh, look at her take that off.
2: Yeah.
0: No, I know. But you're like going, oh, my gosh. You know, look at the nipples. Like, would it be like, what? Like,
29: never what? Would I ever say that.
0: Like, do you remember? Have you ever been with a guy with a weird looking penis, or guys, have you ever been with a girl with like,
29: yeah,
0: either like
31: enlarged areolas,
0: big old boot, nipples, or the vagina is kind of like
31: deli
0: protruding.
31: Meat. I love
0: you. I know, but I'm saying like it, like
31: I
0: all
31: love
0: of a sudden,
29: but, stop saying that.
31: I do,
0: but I'm saying.
2: I know you do.
0: Yeah,
2: I know.
31: I'm here for it.
0: Yeah.
31: When you ever with? That's my analogy. When have you ever had a sub and you didn't want a lot
2: okay.
31: of meat on?
2: Okay. Hey. Okay. Okay. Okay.
0: Quick question for you.
31: Who says that's enough?
0: How did this topic get to that? Right, hold on a second. Jamie, what's going on, Jamie?
9: So I just got in my car, and I caught the end of the conversation of, you know, talking. But I wanted to say, look, me and my friend, people think we're lesbians. Like, her family always says that me and her are secret lesbians because we're forever together. We always do everything. She grabs my butt. I pinch her boob. You know, whatever you got to do.
31: Whatever you got to do, you're lesbian.
9: Whatever you got to do.
31: It's okay.
0: Now, you're doing it just because you guys are such good friends, right?
9: Lesbian!
0: It's not like you're...
9: Yes,
0: like,
9: yes.
31: Has anything ever
9: No, we both have partners.
31: Has yeah. anything
9: no.
31: ever
9: so I did
31: kissed
9: have
31: her?
9: No, so I had another friend that I did kiss. We were drunk and we were just joking, and then she ended up coming in closer, but nothing past that. That was wow. one time and one time only.
0: Wow, Jamie, thank you for the call.
2: She
0: Hold
2: is
0: on a second.
2: A lesbian.
0: What's up, Teresa?
11: Yes, back in high school, when my daughter was in high school, now these are ninth through 12th graders, in the choir room, when they were getting dressed for their performance, they'd take off their street clothes and put on their outfits that they had to have for choir. The boys and the girls, everybody would change in front of each other. They
12: boys
11: would get
12: and
11: naked.
12: Girls.
0: Really, the boys were changing?
12: That's a
11: Yeah,
12: orgy.
11: Boys and girls.
0: And the... Parents like yourself were not weirded out with the fact that some boy was looking at your daughter?
11: No, the parents would walk into the choir room and see this, and it was just normal. That's what they did. That's how they changed their clothes to get ready for their performance.
2: It was kind of the same in theater. I mean, if you had a quick change on the side of the stage, you like tried to be discreet about it. But
0: if I knew theater was that, I would have joined theater. You know what I mean? The idea that you got to like hang out with girls and
31: but that's different though. You're focused on something else. Mm-hmm. You know what I mean? And like you have no other choice. Being in the choir room, it sounds like y'all could have went somewhere else.
0: I don't know about you, but I think my entire life I'm around another girl, I'm focused on something. And it's not usually what I'm supposed to be focused on. Anna Robb, when are we all invited to hang out with you and the Pimple Poppers?
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14: Early commuters are finding pretty quiet conditions on the main roads and freeways this morning. Construction, though, still on I-94 eastbound, 275 to Greenfield. Watch your left lane. We also have a traffic shift, so that causes lane restrictions for both sides of the freeway. I'm Heather Pasco with traffic.
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3: All right, it is the Mojo in the Morning show. We were just talking about calling mom. Unfortunately for Kevin, that has a whole new meaning. Bruh. What's up, Kev?
4: I probably should have hung up on my mom. Or maybe I should. You can't not answer the call. Because you never know what that call is about. Mm-hmm. And there have been situations where I'll see a call, I'll decline it, or I'll just try to answer you quickly and say, is everything okay? And if she says, yeah, then I can hang up. But she's been going through some stuff lately, so I feel like I can't operate that way. So me and, you know, my lady friend, we laying on the bed, we chilling, watching a little show, watching a little movie. Chilling turns into, you know, kissing. So we start kissing a little bit. You know, she's on top kissing, da-da-da-da. Then my phone rings. It's on the bed on my side. So I look over. I see it's my mom. I'm like, oh, God. I'm like, all right, hold on real quick, right? So I tell her to hold on, reach, get my phone. I'm like, hello? Mom, I'm like, Kevin. I'm like, yeah, what's going on? I'm like, what's going on, mom? She starts to talk. And I'm like, I'm not answering in full sentences. I'm trying to be short.
5: Yeah, like so she notices that you're busy.
4: So that she notices. I'm like, okay, yep, everything's cool. Oh, really? Yeah, that's fine. My lady friend starts to go lower than where she originally was. And I'm still talking to my mom. Then I notice that she's been lower for about 3 minutes. And then I'm like, I need to get off this phone right now because things are starting to get weird. Because at the time, I'm like, I'm talking
3: Does
4: to my mom.
3: Does she know you're on with your mom?
4: She knows I'm on the phone. I don't think she knows it's my mom, though.
3: Because otherwise, probably maybe not the right time.
4: Exactly. So eventually, I hang up. Once it starts, you know.
3: Do you
4: get a little too much?
3: Is that like a part of the game, I guess?
4: What yes. you mean?
3: Like,
6: I feel like I've been in the girl's shoes, and it's like, how quick can I get you to be like, I got to hang up this phone right now?
3: Mm.
7: Really?
6: Yeah, it's fun.
4: I like that game.
3: I never played games like that. That's it's out of my league.
4: Now, I've had timers, like timer games, like how fast can you go? But I've never had a game like
6: it's
4: talking.
6: Like a mental game as like the mm-hmm.
3: yeah. Here you are on the phone with as your I love it Kevin
4: right
3: Kevin.
4: Not Kevin
3: and this is going on that to me is wild. Like it brings back, I don't know if it was like a few weeks ago or whatever, or maybe even yesterday, who knows, we talk about this stuff so much, when that person said that they picked up the phone for their mom when they were in the middle of it. Like, yeah. They were fooling around, and okay. and their mom called, and they're like, I got to pick up the phone.
4: Yeah.
3: Like, that's you can let it go to voicemail.
4: Never know. I mean, now you probably can, since you can read the voicemail, and you can see, like, in the moment, but in an emergency, nobody's mm-hmm. leaving a voicemail.
5: And well, I love that you said your mom is in, like, a fragile place right now, so you don't want to even take chances.
4: Yeah, I'm like, hello? Know? And then it turned out to be about nothing. That was the worst thing.
5: Yeah.
4: Then, you know.
3: How did you get off the phone?
4: I said, I got to go. Bye. Things started to get too good. So I was like, I gotta go. I can't have you in my mind.
7: Mom.
4: In this very Mom. Moment. It's not going to work out.
3: Exactly.
4: Mommy. I gotta go.
3: Mama.
7: Mama.
3: Mama.
7: Mama.
3: Ma.
7: Ma. Ma. Ma.
3: There you go. Ma.
4: Go.
3: Yeah.
8: Hi.
3: Hi. Yeah. I know. That is so funny and stupid.
4: Start to lose breath a little bit.
3: 844-MOJO-LIVE, 844-665-6548.
5: I knew.
3: If you're in the midst of like baking cookies and mom calls mm-hmm. or mom's on the phone,
4: mm-hmm.
3: like that's...
4: You start going from, yeah, okay, to like,
3: yeah. mm-hmm. Does mom think you're too relaxed?
4: I don't know.
3: I could see your mom going, Kevin, are you drinking?
5: That's my mad that you're not paying full attention.
4: That's my grandma. My grandma be like, keep your elbows down. I mean, like, if I'm drinking, my elbow go higher. She's like, elbows down now. Elbows down.
3: That's how she tells you
4: yeah,
3: that.
4: Yeah, so say stop her. Drinking.
3: 844-MOJO-LIVE. Are we even going to get calls on this topic? There's no way.
4: Probably not.
3: Nobody is sacrilegious like that.
4: You don't think so?
3: No. You only... fool around when you're on the phone with a telemarketer. You know,
4: I probably should have ended the call sooner, but I was like, I wanted to be there.
3: Yeah. I was on a call not that long ago that I talked about where it was the longest like on hold ever.
4: Mm-hmm.
3: That would have been a good time for a girl like that girl to come over.
4: Now that's a game. You never know when they're gonna pick up.
6: When this was happening, do you tell the girl afterwards that was my mom?
3: Yeah,
6: I feel like that would have killed the mood.
5: Good question.
4: I think I did.
6: Okay.
4: I think I did.
6: I would have rather you not.
4: That's okay. It didn't stop us.
3: What did she do? What was her reaction to that? Did she feel
4: finished?
3: But did she feel awful though? That she was,
4: I think she did.
3: She didn't?
4: No.
3: Has she met your mom yet?
4: No.
3: When are you going to introduce our magazine girl to mom and grandma mother?
4: When it's an appropriate time.
5: Because you've met her whole family.
4: Mm-hmm. But that wasn't like I was helping her with something that required her family to be around.
5: Okay, all right. But still.
3: You're not feeling 100%.
5: Yes, you are.
4: No, I mean, honestly, there's only been one person that has ever met my family for real. Like, I'm not that person.
3: Okay, you know, you're not.
4: Like, I don't be bringing people around like that.
3: What's up, David?
9: Yeah, I wanted to make a comment. My mom was habitual. She was habitual with it when I was, quote-unquote, baking cookies. She would call. It's like she had a radar of when it was
3: happening.
9: She knew.
3: Yeah, that's funny.
9: But thing is, since my mom passed away maybe 2 years ago, a little over two years ago, and man, I wish them damn calls would come through.
3: I'm sorry, every time I have sex, I wish my mom would call me. I miss her.
9: Man, you'd be surprised. It was that often.
3: That's crazy. David. I feel you. I don't know if I want my mom's dead, but I don't know if I want her calling me when I'm having sex. What's going on? Hi, Rosie.
10: Hi, good morning.
3: Good morning. Good morning.
10: So I answer the phone to whoever calls. Just keep going and I just do what I got to do.
3: You are a dirty girl.
4: You say it don't matter.
3: Who's the most...
10: The phone call's important.
3: Who's the most interesting person?
10: It's not important.
3: The oddest or most interesting?
10: It'd probably be my best friend, because later on I would tell her, like, so you know when you called me, XYZ was happening, and then we just laugh about it.
3: Nobody that you're talking to knows that you're in the middle of doing that? They can't tell by the tone of your voice?
10: One did. She's like, are you okay? I'm like, yeah, let me call you back.
5: Yeah. Okay. Oh, she knew then.
3: Watch out for Rosie.
10: I stubbed my toe.
3: Talk to you later, Rose. I'll call you a little later today, Rose.
1: 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It's Mojo in the Morning's Motor City Traffic.
11: Traffic is just beginning to build in and around Metro Detroit. Watch for the slowdowns on the Jefferies westbound Levand 275. Two left lanes are blocked here until early in October. So far, I'm not seeing any backups, but definitely some reduced speeds as you travel through. I'm Heather Pasco with traffic.
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7: 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Here are the contestants with their favorite Mojo in the Morning show member. Please welcome from the west side of Detroit, Melissa Stewart playing with Shannon. From Chesterfield, the Besterfield, she is Christy Bennett playing with Lydia. From East Point, and she is Alicia Burton with Anna Robb. And when I moved to Detroit almost 27 years ago, they said don't mess with anybody from Hamtramck, because Hamtramck will show you how it's done. Please welcome Jason Jennings with Kevin.
8: Let's go, Jay. Come on, Jay. Give me some, Jay.
7: All right. So the rules are the Throwback Throwdown. Your name is your buzzer.
9: Kevin.
10: Testing.
7: All right, Kevin, let's start off with zero. Let's start off with zero. All right, here we go. Zach is going to run the buzzers and the applauses, but I'll scream out buzzer or applause, you know, there in the studio. And I'm going to run the songs here, so you're going to be able to hear. Do you want to hear a practice song? I'll do it. Should I do one practice song?
11: No.
7: Are you sure?
11: Nope, just go.
7: Okay.
11: I'm going to throw up.
7: I'm just going to, all right.
12: You and me both.
7: Your name is your buzzer. It's the first to get three right, title and artist. You got to have all of them right. First to get three right.
11: But I hope I win.
7: And you will be the winner for your unbelievable Mojo in the Morning listener. We ready?
10: Yeah.
7: Good luck to all of you guys. First song in the Mojo in the Morning. Throwback Throwdown is...

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3: 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No? Okay, To the Side.
0: Buzzer.
4: Shannon,
0: it's all you for the first point on the board.
4: Eminem, Dr. Dre. Slim Shady.
0: I feel like he knows it. You know it?
4: What is it?
0: Buzzer. It is Eminem, Dr. Dre, 50 Cent, Encore.
4: Okay, I would never.
0: Nobody gets that one.
4: Okay, all right. Dang.
5: Was that going to be the practice one?
0: That's a practice one.
1: All right, next song.
0: Nobody gets that one. Oh, wow. All right, here we go.
5: And we can't turn the music up no higher.
0: Music higher here. Music higher.
5: A touch, a splash.
0: Just on these speakers here. Okay, you ready? Next song in the Mojo in the Morning Throwback Throwdown. All zeros on the board. The song is...
4: Shannon.
0: Who? Bianca, call out who it is. Lydia.
2: That's Ayaz Replay.
0: Correct answer. Shady.

0: All right. Lydia's on the board. Give it up for Lydia.
1: Come on, Christy.
0: Next song in the Mojo in the Morning Throwback Throwdown is...
2: Kevin.
0: Kevin.
2: That's Genuine Differences.
0: Correct answer.

0: Wow. Good game going so far. How's everybody feeling? Everybody good? Everybody all right? Thank you for the applause. I need you to all stay active. Stay active. We got a lot of people here that that are very important people, like Mike Porter over here.
1: Mikey P.
0: He writes a big fat check to iHeart every single month. Give it up for this man. Next song in the Mojo in the Morning Throwback Throwdown. Shannon, Anna, get on the board for Alicia and for Christy. Or no, for Melissa. The song is...
2: Lydia.
0: Lydia.
2: Just a Dream, Nelly.
0: Correct answer.

0: Oh, that was a good song. That, by the way, reminded me of Jingle Ball when we were all on stage.
1: Oh, yeah.
0: Dancing like fools. All right, score update, Bianca.
2: All right, right now we got Lydia in the lead with 2. Kevin is also on the board with 1. Give it up for them. They got the points. All right, we're still waiting on Anna and Shannon to get some points. They're at 0.
0: 0.0. Here we go.
3: 0.0.
0: Thank you, Zach. All right. Thank you. By the way, shout out to Zach.
1: Big
0: He's
1: Zach.
0: Done a great job engineering back in the studio. Next song in the Mojo in the Morning Throwback Throwdown. Lydia, you think you can win it?
4: I do.
0: Then you got to get this song. I don't think you can with this one.
4: All right.

0: Anna.
1: Anna.
0: Listen to your heart, Bonnie Tyler.
1: Oh, that was a good guess. Not the right answer. Buzzer. Kevin?
2: Faith Hill, listen to
1: no.
2: you.
1: Faith Hill, it's right. No. That's right. No, it's wrong answer.
3: No. Who the heck is it?
1: All right. Nobody got it. Lydia? Is Lydia?
0: I don't have a guess.
1: Lydia, honestly. Well, you got to throw a guess out there.
0: All
1: throw
0: right,
1: a guess out there.
0: Listen to your heart. Dodie, is that her name?
1: Dodie, close. D-H-T, listen to your heart.
3: Oh.
1: Let's move on. Next song. Okay. Here we go. Here we go. Next song in the Mojo in the Morning Throwback Throwdown. Again, Lydia's got 2 points, Bianca. Kevin's got one.
0: Take it.
1: Anna and Shannon look very nervous.
4: Y'all in there. Y'all in there.
1: Next song in the Mojo in the Morning Throwback Throwdown. Lydia, you can win it. The song is...
4: Kevin.
0: Anna.
1: Kevin.

0: that's a song, man. That's my song right there. What do we got for a score?
1: All right, right now we still got Kevin and Lydia tied in the lead with two. Give it up for them. Yup. We now got Shannon on the board with one, and I think it's safe to say Anna's now straggling. She's at zero.
0: Zero.
1: It's okay.
0: Point zero, Anna.
2: Point.
0: Anna, that's okay. We're proud of you, Anna. We're proud of you for showing up today and taking it like an Anna here. Ready? Here we go. Anna's going to get on the board with this next one, I promise you. Get ready, Anna. Next song in the Mojo in the Morning Throwback Throwdown. Kevin, Lydia, win it. Shannon, tie it. Anna, get on the board. Song is...
3: Lydia.
4: Shannon!
0: Who was it? Who was it? Who was it? Call it out, Bianca. I didn't hear. Lydia.
5: Jason Derulo, Want You to Want Me.
4: Shannon. Shannon.
0: Buzzer.
4: Shannon.
0: Shannon.
4: Jason Derulo, Want to Want Me.
0: Want to want what?
4: Jason Derulo, Want to Want Me.
0: When she said me, it was like, meh, me. Yes, that's the winner. Yes.
1: Damn. That was good. That was good.

0: Man, this contest is so good, isn't it? I mean, are we having fun or what? Normally, I have to fake the fun. I ain't faking the fun today, guys. Score update from Bianca Kaji, everybody. Give it up for Bianca.
1: Yo, this is a tight game. We got a three-way tie. Yeah. We got Kevin, Lydia, and Shannon on the board with two. Anna's like really straggling now with zero, but it's okay. Get on the board.
0: All right. Tony Trovato is standing right there. I see Tony in the green. He's got his shirt to match his phone. Tony, should I go obscure? Should I go obvious? What are your thoughts? Obscure. We're going obscure. Tony, by the way, was supposed to play in Lydia's spot here, and he chickened out because last year a mom and their kid were evicted from their apartments because Tony didn't win for them.
2: What's up, Madeline?
0: They lost. They literally.
2: So many members.
0: Is it Madeline? Is her name?
3: Yep.
0: Poor Madeline. Little Madeline is right now looking somewhere in the air, going, "That Tony Trovato is a bastard." All right, here we go. Next song in the Mojo of the Morning Throwback Throwdown. Song is...
4: Lydia.
0: Lydia for the win.
4: Hideaway Dea.
0: Lydia has just won the throwback.

0: Christy Bennett from Chesterfield, Michigan, is the winner of Mojo in the Morning's Summer of Cars, Cash, and Gas from Gordon Chevrolet.
1: Good job, Lid.
0: Christy, this is the big news now. I got Mike up here. He's ready. He's going to either give you keys or give you a check. What are you choosing today?
2: I wanted the car. My husband said we need the money more.
0: $20,000 is yours. Is that a life changer for you guys?
2: It is. We're redoing our house, and it's been like a 15-year thing, and we're in debt with everything, and the money is a huge help.
0: That's awesome. Oh, awesome. Look at you. You got tears. And your husband, even though I think he's a bastard for not coming here today, he's not.
2: He's at work.
0: He's working. He's working to also help.

0: Yes.
1: For this. All right. What do you want to say to him as he's listening to you right now? I'm sure.
0: Told you it would work.
1: Ah! I love it. Don't ever doubt your wife, guys. I am so happy for you. Lydia, you did a fantastic job. Thanks. Give Lydia a nice big hug and congratulate. That's awesome. And congratulations to you. Congratulations to your family. I want you to meet Mike Porter. Mike, your thoughts?
2: I'm really excited. Sounds like it's going to somebody that's going to put it to use, and we're excited to do it for you.
0: Very excited.
2: Congrats.
0: Thank you.
1: Thank you, Gordon Chevrolet, Ford Road west of Merriman in Garden City.
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1: It's Mojo in the Morning's Motor City Traffic.
2: Good morning. Happy Monday. It is going to be a nice weather day. Actually, a pretty decent weather week. Starting off 6:05, 70 degrees. We're going to see sunshine mixed with clouds. Supposed to be dry all day today. A high of 82 out on the streets right now. We are accident and slow spot free. Some reminders, 94 westbound between Metro Parkway and Little Mac Avenue. You've got a right lane closure through Thursday evening. And that left lane remains closed. Eastbound M14 between Beck and 275. That's your Channel 955 traffic. I'm Mojo in the Morning.
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4: This report is sponsored by Aleve. At some point, body pain may creep in and become your reality that day. But Aleve is here to keep you moving. One pill.
5: Hey, weekend warriors. How's a little trail therapy sound right now? Hop in. Let's go for a ride in the Nissan Armada Pro 4.

0: Mojo in the morning. I'm kind of going back and forth and fighting with a friend on text message. I've been kind of texting back and forth, probably you've noticed during the show. And they're upset with me because they say that I did not return a call to them that they had sent to me. And you guys tell me what is the etiquette. And I'd like to open this up to the listeners. So our phone number is 844-MOJO-LIVE, 844-665-6548. Or you can text 95500. If you do text us, know that we'll try to call you up and tell us if you're a first time, long time. If someone calls or rather FaceTimes you once and you miss their call, do you call them back?
1: Yeah.
0: I'm asking that question.
1: Yeah.
0: So if somebody calls you and you miss their call, they FaceTime you and you miss their FaceTime. Mm-hmm. You call them back even though there's no message that is sent.
2: It depends on who it is. I either call them back or at the very least I send a text message saying, hey, sorry I didn't answer, what's up?
1: Yeah. Why wouldn't you do that?
2: Before I decide if I want to call them or not.
0: I have a friend who is upset with me because they said that I did not return their missed FaceTime that they sent me and then a missed call. They said that it's been a total of 4 times that they've tried to reach me over the last 2 days.
1: Why are you avoiding them?
0: I'm not avoiding them. Why do I need to return any of the... They haven't told me what's going on.
1: They're calling you to tell you.
0: But here's the deal. And you can see all the misses that I have here. Hold on. Here's all my misses. Look at all these misses right here. Okay.
1: Your screen red as hell.
0: These are all the misses. One particular from one of these friends. You'll see them multiple times. You can see. Hold on a second, Shannon. I'll take it away from the thing because I don't want people to see their name. Boom. Boom.
2: Yeah.
0: Boom.
2: Oh, yeah.
0: All right. Yeah. So there's a few. Boom.
2: Dang, you don't answer any calls.
1: They're trying to talk to you.
0: I
2: do agree with you, though, after that many times.
0: Yeah.
2: Either leave one of the FaceTime messages, which I love, by the way.
0: Which, when a FaceTime message comes, is it just a video?
2: All the time. Yeah. It's a video message.
0: Okay.
2: Or send me a text and say, hey, I tried to call you. This is what it's about. Call me back.
1: Yeah.
2: If it's that important.
1: Right.
2: Definitely.
0: I'm not a mind reader. I cannot read minds.
1: Mm-hmm.
0: And if I don't see that you've left me a voice message, and I get those. I can see the voice messages. I got voicemail right now. Jeff Sakwa, Mary Jo Sanders.
1: Shout out Sakwa.
0: My buddy Vivek Beatty.
1: I don't know him.
0: But
1: listen, you're not a mind reader, but you can read when you missed a call. And because you've read that and they've called you 4 times,
2: I will say you're guilty after 4 times for not calling
0: back.
2: But
0: I know that they called or they FaceTime me and called. Because they just text me saying they're angry with me. Now, if you would have texted me right off the bat and said, hey, call me,
1: right,
0: then I at least have a text message that I can look and see that they want to see me.
1: But I do kind of agree with you that it can't be that serious. Because I'm the type of person where if you call and you don't leave a voicemail, then whatever you had to say wasn't that deep in
0: there.
2: Yeah.
1: But if you call me and FaceTime me, then obviously you got something to say.
0: All right. I want to know etiquette on this one. 844-MOJO-LIVE, 844-665-6548. Order text is 95500 and know this, I will return. I will return your call.
1: We'll pick up.
0: To me, it makes no sense. I like, you know what this is like? This is like the people that, have you ever seen the people that will text you and they'll text you going, I'm going to call you in 5 minutes instead of just calling you in 5 minutes, but they'll text you and say, I'm going to call you in 5 minutes. And then you get your text going, okay, what do they want me to do? Stop my world for them to call me in 5 minutes? What do they expect?
1: They just want to make sure you're ready.
0: But that's the double.
1: Yeah.
0: Maybe they need to do that more often so I can actually know what's going on.
1: I also feel like you have your heels dug in the sand, as they say, where now you're just not answering or calling that person back because you're stubborn.
0: I've got them on do not disturb.
2: is there anybody in you guys' life that this has happened where you've like avoided a call or a response text and it's gotten to be so long now that you're like, I don't even want to talk to this person ever again because it's so embarrassing.
0: Honestly,
2: it's been so long.
0: To me, it's now become a joke. This is going to be a joke for me. I'm going to put them in the do not pick up category of my phone. What's up, Ashley? How you doing?
3: I'm good. How are you guys?
0: Fantastic. What's going on?
3: I don't ever answer my text messages or calls. I feel if it's important, they're going to leave me a voicemail, but sometimes it's to the point to where my voicemail is so full they can't even leave one.
0: You know what? That is when you know that is when you know you're ultra popular or you are a hoarder when you have your voicemail all full up.
2: That drives me nutty when I call somebody and they're like, "This the voice mailbox belonging to Mojo is full." I'm like, "Really?"
0: So says the woman who her voicemail message is, "Don't leave me a message.
2: Text me."
1: I love those.
2: Because you know why? I'm going to get back to you right away then.
0: Yeah.
4: True.
0: You'll text them right away. What's up, Kelly? Hi.
5: Hi, guys.
0: What's going on?
5: Not much. How are you? Good to talk to you. Happy Friday.
0: Hey.
4: Happy Friday.
0: Hey. What are your thoughts on this?
5: So I kind of have like a system. Like I have certain friends that have been my friends for a long time and we play phone tag. Like I know if they call, then, you know, I just call them back. There's certain people like never call you. So if they do call you, you pick up because it's probably like an emergency or something like that. But ultimately, if somebody wants to talk to you, you know, leave a message, send a text. But Mojo, for FaceTime misses, I think you probably should have picked it up.
0: You know what? That's actually an interesting system because I think I have somewhat of a system like that. I just didn't realize it until you said it. But that's kind of what I do. But yeah, four is a lot. Yeah, what's
6: man,
0: up, Sean?
6: What's up, man?
0: Who are you talking to there, Sean? Hi.
6: I was talking to you.
0: Damn it. You're talking before I even picked you up. What's going on, Sean? What are your thoughts?
6: Hey, check this out, man. Mojo. Hey, what's up, Ken? Hey, how you doing, Shannon? Bro.
2: Hi, good morning.
6: Hey, check this out, man. Look, Mojo. You think you too famous to
0: I don't know.
6: I mean, come on.
1: That's the Hall of Fame. When did this start?
6: I got grandkids. Look, somebody called me. I'm going to return it because, hey, it could be anything, bro.
7: Hey, congratulations. Somebody famous now hates you.
0: No, that's not the case. I don't think that it's that. And honestly, this is actually a good friend, and I don't want them to feel that way. But if I would have gotten a message from them or a text message, I would have known they needed to talk to me. I thought that they wanted to just
6: any
0: do a normal BS.
6: Any good friend of mine, Mojo, I'm going to return the call, Mojo. You should return that call.
4: Hey,
6: man.
4: Sean, you know what it is?
6: A good friend.
4: You know what it is, Sean?
6: What?
4: It's that Hall of Fame in him. That's what it is. Yeah.
0: Sean,
4: that's what it is.
2: He had to
4: go
2: right to that head.
4: He had to do it.
6: You think you're too good for it?
0: No. Come on.
6: You turned the call, man. Come on, Mojo.
8: 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Congrats, Mojo. You're a big shot.
0: You know what?
2: Are you going to do that thing where we're not allowed to look you in the eye after you actually get inducted?
0: I'm thinking about it. I think I might want my own studio after this is all said. hey, Sean, a friend of yours is a friend of mine. What's going on? How you doing, Jamie?
9: I'm good. I was just saying, or calling in to say that I don't answer any calls anymore because I've been stuck on the phone for an hour or two far too many times. People can talk way too much.
0: Yeah, I have to be careful because if I pick up Aunt Pat's calls, I know it's a minimum of 40 minutes. Like, she's a 40 call. Like, it's always 40 minutes at least.
2: And when you see that she's calling, and I have a few people in my life like that too. Mm-hmm. I'm always like, please let this be a butt dial. Please let this be a butt dial.
1: Answer those calls when you're in the car.
0: But I will tell you this. Somewhere. I missed a couple of Pat's calls, and I realized I got to stop doing that because you never know when that call is going to be your last. And I don't. Absolutely. And I've had that before where a friend tried to call you, and then you realize they needed something or they weren't well. What's up, Devin? How you doing?
10: Hi. First time, long time.
0: Hey, Devin's on the phone.
10: So, Mojo, your phone is for your convenience.
0: Thank
10: not
0: you.
10: There.
0: No,
10: thank
0: you, Devin.
1: No, Devin, no.
0: Why have you been waiting this long to call?
10: You have absolutely no obligation to respond, and if they can't handle that, that is a them thing.
1: No, Devin,
10: thing.
1: Stop it.
0: Thank you.
1: He gave up that power when he gave them his number.
0: Come on.
1: When you give someone your number, you have to expect that they're going to call you.
0: Devin says that, but hold on, Devin. Julia says something different. Julia, you're on with Devin. What did you want to say?
11: First time, short time.
1: Hey, Julia's on the phone.
0: Welcome to our family. What's going on, Julia?
1: From Australia.
11: Friends are important, and if they take a few minutes out of their day to call you, you probably should take a few minutes out of your day to call them back.
2: Getting you good.
0: Hold on. Let me see if my friend Devin's still on the phone here. Devin, what are your thoughts on what Julia just said?
10: A text is fine.
0: Yes. Leave a message, Julia. I'm at least saying to them, leave something. Give me at least a notification. You know?
11: Well, if they're important enough, I mean, you should call them.
0: Yeah, well, but I don't know it's important because I just got a missed call. I didn't think it was that important. They didn't leave me a message.
10: Yeah, they ain't leaving a message. It ain't important enough.
0: Yeah, hold on a second. Sean's on the phone. Sean, what's up, Sean?
12: I want to argue with Devin. Where he at?
0: He's right here. Devin, Sean. Meet Sean.
12: What's up, Devin?
10: What's up, Sean?
12: Man, you must be one of them guys, too, that don't like... Man, look, check this out. When you give your phone number to somebody and they call you, it must be something, bro. It's got to be something, bro. You got to return that call, man. I don't care who it is.
0: Devin. Point, counterpoint.
12: Yeah, where he go?
0: He left the call.
13: If he ever calls you buddy or just says, hey, you, he's not trying to be offensive. He just forgot your name. This is Mojo in the Morning. It's Mojo in the Morning's Back in the Day. We give you clues. You tell us the year. We give you cool prizes.
1: Back in the day. Whoa, let me turn these headphones up. Three clues. Back in the day, a chance to see Logic in G-Eazy. This is the year Kimberly Sweet Brown was interviewed after her apartment got caught on fire.
14: Well, I woke up to go get me a cold pop. And then I thought somebody was barbecuing. I said, oh, Lord Jesus, it's a fire. Then I ran out. I didn't grab no shoes or nothing, Jesus. I ran for my life. And then the smoke got me. I got bronchitis. Ain't nobody got time for that.
1: Classic. Will Ferrell starred in the movie The Campaign.
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16: 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It's Mojo in the Morning's Motor City Traffic.
2: 626, we are at 60 degrees, clouds mixed with sunshine. Excuse me, temps up in the early 80s today. We aren't supposed to see any rain in the forecast. Still quiet out on the streets. Accident and slow spot for you. Got a right lane closure, 94 westbound between Metro Parkway and Little Mac Avenue through Thursday evening. And the left lane remains closed, 75 northbound and southbound at 696. That's your Channel 955 traffic on Mojo in the Morning.
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0: It's Mojo in the Mornings. Back in the day, what year was this?
6: Sweet Brown had bronchitis this year.
7: Well, I woke up to go get me a cold pop, and then I thought somebody was barbecuing. I said, oh, Lord Jesus, it's a fire. Then I ran out, and I didn't grab no shoes or nothing.
8: Jesus, I love her so much.
7: For my life. And then the smoke got me. I got bronchitis. Ain't nobody got time for that.
6: The campaign was the big movie.
9: That is painful. Staple my tits to my balls.
6: And Flo Rida had the big song. We got Angelise on the line. Am I saying that correct? Is it Angelise?
10: Hey, first time, long time.
6: Yes, Angelise on the phone. I got this weird, like, thought that if the first person we speak to is a first time long time, it means we're going to have one of the greatest shows ever.
11: Yes. So,
6: Angelise, you just made that happen. From Toledo, what year was that?
10: 2012.
6: You got it, Angelise!
10: Yay!
6: You got a pair of tickets to see Logic with G-Eazy. They'll be at Pine Knob September 23rd.
10: Oh, my God. Hey.
6: Who are you more excited to see, G-Eazy or Logic?
10: Oh, my God. I would say G-Eazy, to be honest.
6: Okay. All right. Well, look, you're going to see him. You're going to see Logic. Who are you going to bring with you?
10: Oh, my God. That's an amazing question. I have no idea. One of my friends is going to be happy today.
6: Do not commit to anything on air. All right. That's all I got to say. You reserve the right
10: Agreed.
6: Your mind. 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Good luck to you.
0: Mojo in the Mornings, Dirty on the 30.
6: A lot of stuff has happened over the weekend. Some things that'll make you laugh, some things that'll make you cry. Shannon's got it all. What's going on in the Dirty?
12: Man, I woke up to this news this morning and I was just in disbelief. Actress Hayden Panettiere, best known for starring in Heroes and Bring It On and Nashville, among many other projects, has passed away. She was only 36 years old. In fact, she would have turned 37 on Friday. Friday is her birthday. Her dad announced her passing last night. No cause of death has been revealed just yet, but she was a child star. She did all sorts of commercials and little things until getting the role of Claire Bennett, the cheerleader with superpowers on Heroes back in 2006, 20 years ago. She later played country singer Juliet Barnes on Nashville. Her movie credits include, and you and I were just talking about this, Remember the Titans?
6: Mm-hmm. Banger.
12: She was in that. I Love You, Beth Cooper. She did two, I think, Scream movies. Over the years, Hayden had been very, very open about her struggles with depression, alcohol, substance abuse, having to give up her daughter, Kaya, for a great amount of time. And then just a couple of months ago, and I listened to this, she sat down for Jay Shetty's podcast.
13: I finally feel like I have shaken off all of this darkness and this negativity. And that means I've closed one door and another door is opened and I can feel it opened and I can feel all the possibilities, all the exciting possibilities. I've I feel like I have a lot more life to live.
11: Sounds like she was crying.
12: Yeah, she was. She also just released a memoir right around the time she did that podcast with Jay Shetty called This Is Me, A Reckoning. And in the memoir, obviously, she opened up about her personal struggles as well. So we'll have more on this throughout the morning. Prince Harry and Meghan Markle are basically being advised to take some time away from Hollywood after their latest project, that documentary, Cookie Queens, crumbled, pun intended, at the box office. They executive produced this movie, which followed four Girl Scouts during Girl Scout cookie selling season. It just did not do well at all. Are you ready for these numbers? It earned, on any screen that it was on average, it only earned $735.
6: Oh, wow.
12: $735. So it took in just over $500,000 domestically. But this royal commentator named Kinsey Schofield said, Harry and Meghan have a lot of name recognition. They just haven't figured out how to turn that into loyal consumers. So her advice, disappear professionally for a little while, make fewer announcements, concentrate on one strong project. Less talking, more execution. And if you are a Royals fan, I guess she's technically not a royal, but Meghan has tried several business ventures, the Archetypes podcast, Love with Meghan over on Netflix, and then her As Ever brand. And then remember, the couple had a Spotify deal together. And that partnership ended. I don't even think they have a partnership really with Netflix anymore at this point. So it just hasn't really done well for them.
6: Hey, keep trying. Keep trying. I'm telling you, the 1001 is the only one that matters.
12: I know a lot of people don't like them. I really like them. I really like her, but I don't know. Maybe I'm in the minority. And five people were shot outside of residence halls at Virginia State University early Saturday morning, including one person who remains in critical condition. The shooting happened around 1:30 in the morning, right near the school's dorms. The victims range in age from 17 to 23. Police did arrest somebody, a 19-year-old Cameron Harris. He is not a VSU student. Investigators say, this is so creepy, he was found hiding in a closet inside of one of the dorms 14 hours after the shooting. So he was just crouched there, hiding from police. He is now being held without bond. He faces 8 felony charges. Investigators have not revealed a motive for why he did what he did. If you miss anything from today, you can always catch up on the podcast on that free iHeartRadio app.
0: 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The latest craze. It's Mojo in the Morning's Dirty on the 30. Channel 955. It's Mojo in the Morning's Motor City Traffic.
12: 640, 61 outside. We are going to see clouds mix with sunshine, a high of 82 today. We have a brand new accident in the left lane, 75 southbound after 11 mile. Some stop and go traffic there from 12 mile and a little bit of slow go from construction eastbound 696 from Orchard Lake to Franklin. That's your Channel 955 traffic on Mojo in the Morning.
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8: Mojo in the morning. Why you got to put this stuff up there? The picture of my unbelievable farmer's tan sunburn.
9: This wins.
8: Where is
9: I've
8: it?
9: I've never seen one like this before.
10: Facebook? It's on Instagram and Facebook.
8: Yeah. Thank you, Bianca, for...
11: always doing you dirty.
8: Yeah. See, if it was okay. Shannon, you know what it would be? It would be a picture of her... You know that you
11: the
8: would
11: jean jumpsuit over the weekend.
8: You would no. You would make her look glamorous.
9: I never thought wearing a jean jumpsuit.
8: You would make her. You know.
11: Well, this
8: you,
11: is
8: you
11: just
8: put
11: the
8: some
11: wrong.
8: Kind of a. Special filter to make her look like, you know.
9: No, that's not true. Bianca's done me dirty so many times, and I call her right out on it. Oh, yes. I literally text her and go, wow, you did me dirty today, don't I? Yes.
11: I thought I was the only one.
9: No.
11: I was like, take that down, Bianca.
9: I call her right out.
8: Why is it? Why does Bianca look? You ever notice that Bianca's post that she does always have her looking like she's this model that?
11: Yeah, me and Lydia got many fights over me posting things that I look good in, but she doesn't.
8: It's that position that you're in because everybody that has been in that position, everybody from back in the day, would put the worst pictures of all the rest of us up there, and then. They would take 8 hours to filter their own photos and make themselves look amazing.
11: Okay, well, you can run the social media and then you'll look good in all your pictures.
8: Yeah. No, you're supposed to, you're hired to make us look good.
11: Exactly.
8: You're hired to make.
11: Sorry, I'll Photoshop the big burn on your arm. Or maybe just wear some tanning oil next time. You won't have that issue.
9: Not tanning oil. Sunscreen. Yeah,
8: sunscreen.
11: Oh, I don't wear sunscreen. I wear tanning oil.
8: That line.
11: You
8: do.
11: You got the Cuban skin. You can wear tanning oil.
9: Look at that skin. He does not have Cuban skin. That is white.
8: Can I tell you something? By tomorrow, that's going to be, I'm going to look golden brown.
11: Like me.
10: It's three different colors on
8: this arm. Copper tone tan, baby. Mm-hmm. It's going to look wonderful. My goal is I want to show off that Latin texture that
10: it
8: I
10: looked
8: have
10: like
8: my
10: like when a painter held up them sticks.
9: It does.
10: A lot of different colors.
8: Like it one does. With a different color. Yeah. The color goes.
9: The color cards. Yeah. I used to always steal when I went to the Home Depot with my mom.
8: You know what the worst is? So we all got burned. So Chelsea got burned. I got burned. Joe got burned. His fiance, Alyssa, got burned. We all got burned. The worst was showering afterwards.
9: It is
8: the worst showers ever. And then I get in the shower after Chelsea got in the shower, and the water is set at the coldest temperature, and it still was burning hot. Brad. There was nothing worse than being burned.
10: This is the one I want to see Bianca post.
9: Hmm. Oh, yeah, Bianca. Post your allergic reaction from Friday. Give me that. I'm posting it.
8: You know what?
9: Actually, I have it.
10: She posted the best allergic reaction photo she could find.
9: She did.
8: No.
10: This
11: I was 80.
8: Take that photo.
9: No, we're like, posting no. that.
10: You look like Moana Grandma.
8: No. Give me. Wait. Give give me your dating app profile, and I want to make that your dating app.
12: I'll show you. She's so capping.
9: That's
12: so bad.
9: That's what, post it right now.
10: I updated your contact picture on my phone today. I gotta see it.
11: You know, I was in the hospital too. I was telling all the doctors, I'm like, please, I never looked this bad.
12: We were at the bar on Saturday, and she was showing the guys around the bar that picture of her. I'm like, don't scare them away. We want them to buy drinks.
8: What?
11: I was like, would you expect this ugly girl looked at like this in 2 seconds?
10: Look, that's how I'd be like, this the one you take home, this the one you wake up next to.
11: No.
10: That's that Fiona. That's what it, that's how the shred Fiona
11: is.
10: What?
9: Look at that.
8: Oh my God.
9: That's horrible.
8: Bianca.
9: Poor thing.
8: I mean, that's an awful picture. I know you had an awful time with what happened to you.
11: I'm still taking selfies, though.
8: But is that what you're going to look like when you're like 60?
11: That's what I'm thinking. I did the TikTok filter, what I look like when I'm 80, and it looked like this.
8: Actually, do this. Put that in the filter of what you look like when you're 80 and see what it does.
10: I did that on my grandma one time, the old people filter. Yeah. Nothing changed.
8: No, I swear. Oh, my God.
11: Filter coming to real life. All right, I'll try.
9: You better post that.
11: I'm scared.
8: Speaking of looking differently, you were out this weekend.
9: This was so mean. The stuff that people say to other people just
8: and this was in person, not on social
9: my
8: media?
9: Mind. This was in person. Wes and I went out to dinner. We're sitting on a patio and we happened to see some friends walking from the parking lot inside, and they were early for their reservation. So they came and just sat down with us while they waited for, you know, the people they were meeting to actually come to dinner. When their friends arrived, the guy looks at our buddy's outfit.
8: Which guy?
9: The guy that they were waiting to meet.
8: Okay.
9: Looks at our buddy's outfit who had just sat down, and you could tell he was like really proud of what he was wearing, and he didn't even say hello. He goes, "Why the hell are you dressed like a white rapper?"
10: I gotta see the picture.
9: I almost fell over. I was like, how can you be so rude? And they're not, like, they don't know each other very well. It's
8: really
9: not one of those relationships where my girlfriends and I would say stuff like that to each other all day long. But these two, I think this might have been the first time they were even like hanging out, I swear, in my life.
8: Crazy.
9: And so
8: he was obviously just kidding around, though, that he would say that.
9: No, I don't think he was.
8: That, I like people that at least can be
9: I don't think he was
8: joking around. Was he offended by it?
9: I think he was slightly offended.
8: Was he?
9: I would have been too.
8: I don't know.
10: That's your first time seeing me. It's like, all right, who are you?
8: That's something to Kev, though. I could see, like what Kev just said to Bianca about the way that she looked is so brutal.
11: The old person filter, it's this exact same.
10: You look better there.
11: Okay, you can chill, dog.
10: Don't you?
11: Okay, but that's a filter. It's supposed to make you look good.
10: You don't got the hives and all of that.
11: Yeah, I do.
9: Okay, it's just like one of those situations where you feel like you look great. Yeah, Clearly, he felt like he looked great. He went to dinner.
8: Yeah.
9: And then someone says that to you.
10: Yeah.
9: Oh, my God.
8: I had somebody. So I was wearing a shirt about, I don't know, 3 or 4 weeks ago. And I had a shirt that was 3 or 4 weeks ago on. And then last week I had a button up shirt. And my button on the bottom of my shirt was bulging where it was popping open, and somebody just said in the voice of Mojo's belly,
10: "Let me out of here."
8: on a social media post, and I read it, and honestly, can I tell you something? I laughed, but I also was like, I'm never wearing that shirt again. Exactly. It's gonna take a while before I wear it out.
10: Let me out of here.
8: Yeah, when people can be honest. Listen, if you can give it, you got to be able to take it.
10: Facts.
8: You know what I mean?
10: I'm not good at that.
8: And if you can make fun of others, you got to be able to take it. I hate to say it.
10: Funny. I remember one time I came to your house. Yeah. I had a shirt on. You asked me something like, how was the bowling tournament?
8: Was it the white and black one?
10: No, it was red. It was like black and red. It had like, I don't know, like liquid or something crazy like that.
8: You got two of them that are bowling shirts.
10: I like bowling shirts.
8: You like the button up type.
10: I do.
8: Half short sleeve.
10: I like that.
8: What's up, Corey? Hi, Corey. What's going on? Hey, Corey.
13: Corey.
8: Corey.
13: First things first. Long time. We love you long time.
8: I mean, I love it. Corey on the phone.
9: Thanks, Corey.
13: I just want to say, like, we as the weeks progress, I think Bianca is less like Fiona, and she's more like the donkey. She's like the donkey.
12: Oh, my God.
13: She's like the buddy, you know.

0: weekend is going to be my birthday on Sunday.
1: Okay.
2: Happy early birthday.
0: Thank you. I'm a mother of one, and I'm ready to play.
2: All right.
1: Ready to play. Let's do it. Well, we'll lock our champion up in a soundproof booth. Five pop culture questions, Sarah. You ready?
0: I'm ready.
1: All right, question number one. Johnny Depp may be ready to set sail again for another installment of Pirates of the Caribbean. My brain was like, am I going to say Caribbean or is it say Caribbean? My brain, like, that was a real-time thought. Pirates of the Caribbean. That's where I'm going. What is his character's name in the franchise?
3: 3 seconds.
0: That is Captain Jack Sparrow.
1: Question number two. Actress Elizabeth Olsen quietly welcomed a baby recently, making her a mom for the very first time. Who are her famous two sisters? Twin sisters.
0: Mary Kay Ashley.
1: Question number three. This stick season singer surpassed fans by bringing out Chapel Roan during his show at the Rose Bowl Stadium. Who is he?
0: Oh, can you repeat that?
1: This stick season singer surprised fans by bringing out Chapel Roan during his show at the Rose Bowl Stadium. Who is he?
3: Three.
0: Is that Noah Kahan?
1: Question number four. The Detroit Lions opened their preseason against the Bengals last week. Who's the Lions' longtime head coach?
3: 3 seconds.
0: Dan Campbell.
1: And question number five. Today is National Thrift Shop Day. Who sings this song? Whoa. She had this
2: coming. She knew it was coming.
1: All right. Who sings the song?
0: Macklemore.
1: All right. Let's bring our champ back from the soundproof booth. I think you did pretty good.
2: David, you have some competition because Sarah got 5 out of 5.
4: Ooh, wow.
2: Perfection today.
1: All right.
5: Wow. Okay.
1: David, she's baking cakes, and she's ready to play, my man. She says she was ready. She got 5 right.
5: Okay.
1: Are you ready?
5: Okay, all right. All right, yeah, I'm ready. I did not come to play this morning.
1: I love
5: I'm
1: it.
5: Ready.
1: Question number one, David. Johnny Depp right. may be ready to set sail again for another installment of Pirates of the Caribbean. What is his character's name in the franchise?
5: Oh, I think it's Captain Blackbeard.
2: No!
5: Captain Blackbeard?
2: Sorry, no, dang it. David!
1: On the first question.
5: Hey, right off the rip.
2: It's Captain Jack Sparrow.
1: Oh, my God.
5: Captain Sparrow, dang
2: David.
5: It.
2: All right.
4: That's okay, David.
5: That's okay.
1: On the first question, let's just run through the rest, David, just to see how you would have measured
5: it. Let's do it.
1: Question two, right. Actress Elizabeth Olsen, welcome to baby. Who are her famous twin sisters?
5: Mary-Kate and Ashley.
2: Yeah.
1: This was a tongue twister, Shannon, when I'm trying to read this. This stick season singer surprised fans by bringing out Chapel Roan during his show at the Rose Bowl Stadium. Who sings that song, Stick Season?
5: Noah Kahan.
2: Yes.
1: Yeah. Who's the head coach of the Lions?
5: Dave Campbell?
1: Yep.
2: And, no. He said, did you say Dave Campbell?
3: I thought he said Dan.
5: No, Dan.
2: Oh, okay. I was like, oh, my God.
1: And who sings this song?
5: Don't come for me, Shannon.
2: Sorry.
1: Who sings this song, my man? Looking for a
3: comer. This is my song. Whoa.
5: Oh, Macklemore.
2: Yes. Oh, my God,
1: it.
2: David.
1: It was the first question. Captain Jack Sparrow.
4: Let's give it up to Sarah.
5: Wow. Years ago.
1: Yeah, thank you, Zach. Sarah, our champion. She's defeated David, who got 6 days as the champion. David, sorry, my man. Please give our love to Lila.
3: Yes.
1: You'll have to take Lila. You got an ultimate 4-pack of tickets to Urban Air. Nice trampoline park. So you, Lila, and two more have some fun out there. Great to know you.
5: Right.
1: Great to meet Lila. And Sarah, we'll see you tomorrow morning. See if you can go 2 for 2.
0: Absolutely.
5: All right. Thanks, y'all. Congrats, thanks. Sarah.
1: Have a blessed day, man.
0: Thank you.
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0: Mojo in the Morning Show. Before we get into a topic, got to do a huge shout out and congratulations to our grand prize winner from this Friday, Mojo's Cars, Cash, and Gas. We had an incredible event. Lydia took home the Throwback Throwdown, winning the opportunity for Christy Bennett from Chesterfield to decide between a car or $20,000 cash. She took the cash.
1: She got that check so fast in her hand. I'm not joking when I say it was probably like 20 minutes later that she had that check. Yeah.
0: It was. I don't even know where Mike Porter got the pen from. Like, it was like a part of him. But yeah, big shout out. And thank you to Angel, all of our amazing sponsors, Gordon Chevrolet, Kroger, Detroit Donut Bar, Imagine Theaters. It was a huge event.
1: It was fun.
0: A lot of people pulled up. It was fantastic. So congratulations again, Christy Bennett from Chesterfield. Now, Shannon, you had quite the weekend.
1: Okay, I had a very busy weekend. I mean, everything from like the helicopter ride that I took with my son, Smith. We had lots of kids over at our house all weekend. I had the famous summer party my friends Dr. Matt and Justin throw every year on Saturday night, which was awesome. Saturday morning, though, I had a baby shower. So the nanny that I had for almost 10 years, who truly helped me raise Lucy and Smith, is having her own baby, which is so cool to see. So congratulations to Pam and Sean. But they had a beautiful, beautiful baby shower on Saturday, and there were tons of people there. And I'm just so incredibly happy for her. Well, I brought Lucy and Smith with me. So it was just the three of us. We had a great time. We ate. We played games. My kids dominated the games. We brought home all the prizes. We go home and I get a text message from Pam, the mom-to-be. And the text said, I meant to ask you, did Wes lose a person in his life named Nancy? And I texted her back immediately and said, no, because I've never heard him say that name before. And I think I know his family history and friends and such. Well, he was working outside, so I go outside. I'm like, do you know somebody named Nancy? The look on his face, clearly he knew somebody or knows somebody named Nancy, and he does not like her or did not like her.
0: Oh, he had an angry face. Like,
1: yes. Okay. Like something was very wrong. Mm. And he said, yes, Nancy was my grandma, my dad's mom. Well, Wes did not have a good relationship with his dad, and he had an even worse relationship with his dad's mom, his grandma, whose name was Nancy, who has since passed. And so I text Pam back and I'm like, yes, you know, this is the situation. And Pam said, well, there was a medium at the baby shower, unbeknownst to me, just as a guest. Mm-hmm. And she said that Nancy was there in air quotes, I say, Nancy was there, mentioned that she was Canadian, knew somebody, you know, that was at the baby shower or belonged to somebody at the baby shower, and said she is, quote unquote, feeling forgotten about. And that's why she was coming through. How
2: that's crazy
1: is that? Whether you believe in that stuff or not, or feel a certain way about it religiously, the fact that I was there, I didn't even know this person, but clearly she was trying to get a message across to Wes through me is just wild. And I know other people have had experiences with similar experiences with mediums or psychics or whatnot, but I got goosebumps. I was so blown away because I'm like, I didn't even know that.
2: There's too many little details.
1: Wes wasn't even there.
2: Like Nancy, Canadian.
1: Isn't that crazy?
0: No, we got to get into this.
1: Crazy.
0: We got to get into this. 844 Mojo Live, 844-665-6548 is the number to call. I want to talk to mediums. I want to talk to people who have been told things that have come true. But in this particular situation, you're saying that this was a baby shower there at games. This wasn't like a lady that had a table off
1: Nothing.
0: To the side.
1: I actually didn't even speak to this woman. I had to say, oh, who was she? Like, I knew when she said what she was wearing, she was the only person wearing green at the baby shower. So I knew exactly who she was talking about. Most people were wearing pink because she's having a girl. Yeah. But like, I did not speak to this woman. I did not sit at a table near this woman. I've never met her before.
0: And she comes and says, Nancy.
1: She says this to Pam, the mama to be.
0: Yeah.
1: And who texts me and is like, do you know this person?
2: How did Wes feel about it? Was he like, ugh?
1: He had such a negative reaction to it. I asked him. He gave me that answer. And he did not want to talk about it again.
2: So maybe she is being forgotten about.
0: Definitely.
1: Well, he was like, good. I hope she is good.
2: Wow. Oh, Nance.
0: Have either of you, anybody, have you guys experienced any of this, like, in your own life? Like,
3: yeah, I went to a medium one time.
0: You did?
3: It was in my high school years. I wanted to see if my mom was there.
1: How old were you when your mom passed away, Zach?
3: So I was 12 when my mom passed away, and then I was probably 17 when I saw a medium. Dude, it's a weird experience.
2: Was she there?
3: Walk
0: me through the medium.
3: Yeah. So you go into this beautiful, dark lit room, and then there's candles. It makes you feel relaxed, right? And this lady would, kind of like Shannon and Wes, would say small details like, my mom was on oxygen, so she would mention, like, I'm sorry you had to change so many oxygen things.
2: And you didn't tell her that.
3: And I didn't tell her that. And then, crazy. It was just too many details for her to know that I didn't tell her.
0: So when you come into the room, do they ask you questions at all?
3: No.
0: Or do they just start talking?
3: They want you to feel comfortable, like, okay, so what are you expecting today? And then you tell them, like, well, you know, I do have someone who died close to me.
0: Yeah.
3: You don't tell them anything.
1: It's very vague.
3: Very vague. And then they give you a lot of details, and you're like, oh, my God, so-and-so is here with me right now.
0: Yeah.
3: It's crazy.
0: All right, man. I've always thought, like, I've seen the movies of having, like, the tarot card readers.
3: Yeah.
0: Where they, like, pull over the car, and it's like.
1: Don't do that, by the way.
3: Why not?
0: Oh, I'm not doing
1: that.
0: I'm not even
1: saying it because, like, I know you believe in God, and that's, like, a thing. I'm saying I had a girlfriend who got really into that, and at a party, like, brought him out, and mine was so bad.
0: Well, what was it? What did it say?
1: It was basically, like, death, destruction, bankruptcy. Like, it was horrible.
0: You got the worst
1: card. Every card she flipped over, she was like, oh, God. I was like, this is not fun. I did not want to do this in the first place. No.
0: Doomsday.
1: Mine, it was.
0: That is in your future. Hey, Sarah, we got Sarah on the line. Hey, Sarah, have you had an experience with a medium at all?
4: I haven't, but I need to.
0: Okay. Well, allow us to be your medium. What's going on, Sarah?
4: Listen, I had a ghost in my living room that set my camera off 5 different times. So this something was in my living room the size of a basketball, and it just kept floating in front of my camera. It was a cloud. Mm. And every time it went in front of the big screen TV, you could see it really clear. And then it'll go in front of the couch, and it turn up really clear again. But it literally floated all over my living room. It started at 3 a.m. until 3:22. Set my camera off 5 times.
0: That 3 a.m. thing is real.
1: Wait, yeah, that's so
2: real. You might be a medium. No. What if this ghost is trying to come tell you something someone?
0: Maybe you got to play those numbers in a lottery. 3:28. There you go. That's your 3 digits.
3: That's true. I believe in ghosts, but when was the last time you actually, like, you know, swept? Or maybe that was a little dust in the air.
1: 5 times.
3: At
1: the same time.
4: It wasn't dust. I posted the videos on my page, and everybody was like, that's an orb. I said, what in the hell is an orb? You know, they said, no, look at it. It's changing forms as it moved through your living room. So, I don't know.
0: You still live there?
3: Yeah, you still live there?
4: Yeah, it just happened a couple of days ago.
3: It's time to move.
4: I can't afford to move.
0: Get that holy water. Spray that thing down.
1: Sage that house.
0: Good luck, Sarah. Right. Burn that sage. Hey, Julie. What's up, Julie?
5: Good morning. I had an experience with a medium. No one will ever convince me not real. My husband passed 2 years ago. And for Christmas, I had made shirts. I had quilts made with my husband's T-shirts, and nobody knew about it. So I give my kids these shirts on Christmas. It was amazing. You know, what a moment. And the very next day, I went to a medium. And she said, your husband's coming through, and he wants to tell you he loves what you did with his shirts. Mm. And she said, I don't know what that means, but he's talking about T-shirts. Did he have a lot of them? I said, he did. He had a ton. And I was crying. I said, I just gave these to my kids for Christmas yesterday. And she said, well, he wants you to know he loved what you did. Nobody knew that.
1: And you didn't post on social media or anything like that?
5: Nothing. Nope. Nothing on social media. I mean, it like goosebumps when it happened. And even the medium said, she's like, shut up. Like, she was mind blown.
3: Because
5: she was so specific on so many things. It was pretty amazing.
0: She blew her own mind.
5: For me, it was comforting.
1: Yeah.
0: That's when you know it's wild. Wow. When the medium even shocked by what's going on. Ace, my man, good morning. What's going on?
6: Good morning. Good morning, everybody.
1: Good morning. Morning.
0: So what happened with you, man? Something with your mom?
6: So my mom passed from cancer back in 2005, right? Mm. And, you know, during that time, she would always say, it's a little girl in this house, y'all. Like, she would change the TV to what she wanted to watch. And my mom was out filming, it's no harm, but it's a girl in this house. So long story short, my mom passed. This is years later. Like, forensic came knocking on the door and said they wanted to, you know, investigate the house to look for, you know, clues or something to bust the case open. Years, years, years ago, the family that lived in the same house, the son killed the girl.
0: Oh, Lord. Wow.
6: And they found some type of evidence that reopened the case, and they came looking for evidence in the house. And we was like, Mama was not crazy, y'all.
1: Holy cow.
2: Jeez, didn't you say yes. that the girl would, like, change the channels on the TV?
6: Yes, my mom would be like, she would change the channels to watch what she wanted to watch. I was like, oh my God. Believe.
1: Look at my arms.
6: I don't believe in that.
7: All of a sudden, Coco Melon, like, come on. It's time to go. It's time to go.
8: 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Second date update happens at 8:20 on Mojo in the Morning. Chill 955. It's Mojo in the Morning's Motor City Traffic.
1: 713 and 69 degrees right now. Clouds mixed with sunshine. A high of 82. Out on the streets, we have an accident blocking the center lane. 75 southbound after the exit for 12 miles. 75 southbound after 11 mile. You've got an accident blocking the left lane. Stop and go traffic there from 12 mile. And the right shoulder block, 94 eastbound at Mount Elliott Street. That's your Channel 955 traffic on Mojo in the Morning.
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32: 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Cancer in a diagnosis can be all consuming, but it doesn't have to be.
0: Research shows there is a significant connection between the ability to continue to work and cancer recovery. 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

0: throw out and see if there are any people that are doing this. They say that a new trend that seems to be happening among people that are on Hinge is women, single women who are using Hinge to get their furniture built by the matches that they have for free. Some women are repurposing the dating app Hinge to get help building the furniture, and this is known as Bob the Buildering. The trend is seeing an uptick where guys are complaining that they've met women and matched with them only to be put to work. And it's kind of wild because they actually got some women to admit to this. One woman, her name is Storm, shared that she had several matches that came over while she was redecorating her house, and she was buying a bunch of plants, hanging a bunch of decor, and she said that she needed somebody that could actually help her hang pictures. So she asked for a first date for him to come over to the house. She made him dinner, and he did that. Another person, this is a person whose name is Michelle, says that she had some IKEA furniture that she couldn't figure out how to put it together. She went on Hinge. Within an hour, she had a match, had him come over the next night, and he put furniture together for her.
1: See?
0: Is that unreal?
1: Either we will do anything to get the dew cracker, or in my mind a little bit, this is the most sexist thing in the world. Because if I had a Hinge date and invited her over, and I don't know how to make food. Can you help me? And may her cook? All hell to break loose.
0: Well, you're absolutely right.
2: For sure. It goes both ways.
0: Yeah. You would look worse than they're looking.
1: Exactly.
0: This looks funny.
1: Exactly.
0: You look like you're a chauvinist.
1: Yep.
2: This actually happened to my mom. It's so funny. This is a while ago. But she did. Yeah, she had gone out with like a really nice guy, and he was doing like all the things around the house, right? And we're like, that's not, you can't do that.
0: Like what kind of stuff?
2: Like changing smoke battery detectors or like helping move furniture. Mm-hmm. I don't even know what it was, but I'm like, that's not how you form a connection and a relationship. Yeah. No guy
0: wants to have the honey do list be the first honey that he gets out of the do.
1: But we all have a little damsel in distress. I need to come save the day in us.
0: Yeah.
1: If you see a woman in need, you think you look a little bit stronger if you help her with the honey do.
0: Yeah. Are there any people that are doing this, or any guys listening that have ever had this done to them where they got put to work by a date? 844 Mojo Live. That would be great for moving. Could you imagine? You're moving to a new place, and you hey, so what kind of car do you drive? You know, I drive an F-150.
2: Perfect.
1: Right, what are you doing Saturday?
0: Have you help me with this. 844-MOJO-LIVE, 844-665-6548 is the telephone
2: but
0: number.
2: But to be fair, it's also on the guy to say,
1: True.
2: I know what's happening here.
1: True. What do you think is going to get us somewhere?
2: Well,
0: first off, they would be really sad if they hooked up or connected, you know, matched with me, because I can't do anything. I wouldn't know what to do.
1: Me either.
0: Know what I mean? And honestly, I would be pretty open about it because I couldn't fake it.
1: Mm-hmm.
0: Like, I'm not a person that can put together furniture.
1: Sometimes it depends on what the thing is. I'm buying a new bed frame, and you better believe outside of the protection plan, I put the professional assembly required.
0: I remember when the kids were younger, we would go to Toys R Us and buy something. I'm like, Chelsea, just pay the extra money. It would be like $100 to have them put it together. And she would not, because she would put it together.
2: And then there you'd be on Christmas Eve.
1: Struggling.
0: No, it wasn't Christmas Eve. It was the 23rd. And the kids are in bed sleeping. And we're trying to make it that we actually have, like, it took 2 days sometimes to put these damn things together. Those power wheels. Danny,
2: yes.
0: What's up, Danny? How you doing?
1: Y'all are good parents.
3: Good morning, my favorite radio people.
1: Good morning, Danny.
0: Danny, you pull this, don't you?
3: I do not, but I am all for this. Like, I'm about to sign up for Hinge right now, so I can do this.
0: What kind of stuff are you hoping to get done around the house?
3: So I can do many things. I hate hanging stuff. I don't know why. It's so
2: same.
3: Like, I'll make somebody dinner. Come hang all my pictures and stuff.
0: Yeah, that's hanging stuff on the wall is bad because anytime I just put the nail in there and go, that looks good, But the people that come out with the level, you know, and kind of have it, mapped out. Bree, what's up? Hi, Bree.
4: Hi, how are you?
0: We're good, Bree. We're talking about Bob the Bildering, people that are going on Hinge just to find guys to help them with things.
4: Yeah, I was saying that I thought it was pretty funny because my partner actually assembled for Wayfair and IKEA. And, yeah, I get all the perks, luckily. And I also don't think it's necessarily a bad thing for people to kind of have to benefit you in some way to be a part of your life, because I'm sure you contribute things to their life as well.
1: It's the first date.
0: Well, can I be honest? If you're going to give it up on the first date, there's guys that are going to do it.
1: No.
0: You don't think that there's
1: That's
0: guys?
1: That's prostitution.
4: There's people that are going to do things for you, whether you give it up or not. Whether just for being an amazing person, people want to do things for you.
0: She's got to be a smoke show. You must look amazing because, come on.
1: Yeah, she lived like different.
4: For real, literally all my life, people are like, can I give this to you? Can I do this for you? Can I?
5: Oh, yeah.
0: Yep. Bree, she's on. Send us a, Lydia, get a picture of Bree. We want to see what she looks like. Kendall, what's happening? How you doing? Would you ever have a guy come over to mow your lawn? Kendall?
6: Hi, you got me? Yeah.
0: So I got
6: one
0: you.
6: Time I had a group of people over after the bars, and I was actually supposed to be moving the next morning. The movers were coming at like 7 a.m. And one guy who I just met that night, he ended up staying the whole night and helping me move all of my furniture to the front porch.
0: Jeez.
6: So that it cut their work time in like half. Saved us hundreds of bucks.
0: Man, wow. Man.
1: That's did y'all have sex the night before?
6: Never saw him again. Never saw him again.
0: Never saw him again. You did not have sex then with him. That's why you never saw him again. Rob, what's up?
7: Hey, can you hear me?
0: Yeah, yes. Rob, what do you think? Would you fall for this crap?
7: I mean, I've fallen for it, but it wasn't as directly as working. So it has to do with my main hobby, which is playing tennis. So what will happen is girls will see that I play tennis, and they'll find out what level I play, and I play at a level I could be a club pro.
0: Okay.
7: And so they'll want to have a first date, but they'll have an agenda of what they want me to do for them. So they're basically getting a free tennis lesson, which can be...
2: Oh, okay.
0: Rob.
1: Andre Agassi.
0: Rob, quick question about guys that are like really good at tennis and pros like that. You must get laid all the time. Because you probably put your arms around them and show them how to hold the racket. Do you get?
7: I mean, go ahead.
0: How many women that you teach tennis to? How many women are you banging?
7: I mean, it's been quite a few. I'll be honest,
1: it's been quite a few.
2: He's like trying to be all humble.
0: So I look at these guys that are like golf professionals too that teach golf. And the guys that teach golf, I'm like going, these guys, they can get laid anytime they want to. Not him, though. This guy can't. I got one of my favorite guys in the world, Justin, here, who's a golf professional. And I'm going to tell you this. He's lucky to have that girl over there. There is no way. I don't know. Did he try to teach you golf or no?
8: Damn straight.
0: Did he? It's unbelievable.
1: Say, tried his 9-iron.
0: Yeah. What's going on, Megan? How you doing?
9: I'm good. How are you?
0: Good. We're talking about this trend where women are going on Hinge just to find guys to do work for them.
9: Yeah. And so my 2 cents on this, I think it's absolutely ridiculous.
0: Same.
9: Us as women, we're so much smarter than this.
0: Yes.
9: We have brains.
0: Yeah.
9: We know how to hang up an effing picture. Jeez.
0: Yeah. Come on.
9: I think it's absolutely horrible.
0: I agree. Yeah.
9: I would never do that.
0: I'm protesting this. I'm calling this out. This is going to be the thing I'm standing for. You're using us men. And you know what? Us men have worked so hard to not be used over the years. Right?
9: Yeah, well, same with women, you know. So.
0: That's right.
2: This could backfire so badly, though. Like, what if you wanted a guy to, like, hang up a bunch of your stuff and it was all crooked and, you know.
0: I know that is
2: it could really not work in your favor.
0: Yeah. What would you do?
9: It's not, and then you have to come up with, like, an awkward, like, exit. Like, you know, you have to go.
0: Thank you for the call, Megan. I appreciate it. If you're a guy that knows you're being used when you walk over to their home and they've got a bunch of IKEA furniture to put together, you just put like one less piece in there and have the thing fall apart on the next guy that comes over. All right. Kevin, you should try this, though.
1: What?
0: Because it is. It's true. It's a double standard. You should go on a dating app this weekend. Just see if you can get someone to make you dinner.
1: Come over and cook.
0: Yeah.
1: Unless we baking cookies.
0: Seriously.
2: But then you're going to get someone like me who can't cook to save our life.
0: Wait, wasn't that a topic that you brought up like a week or 2 weeks ago?
1: I cooked.
0: You cooked and the girl did not like.
1: She said it wasn't cooking, quote unquote, because I threw some stuff in the microwave.
0: Yeah. Okay.
1: She ate every single morsel.
0: Man, I think we'd all just be gay. What do you think?
1: Nope.
2: No.
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5: Mojo in the Morning's Dirty on the 30.
1: Got the dirty, got Shannon providing it. What's going on in the world?
2: So, actress Hayden Panettiere, best known for her starring roles in Heroes, Bring It On, the show Nashville, passed away yesterday. She was just 36 years old, so young, was going to be celebrating a birthday this coming Friday. Her dad, Skip, announcing her death, writing on social media, "It is with profound sadness that we share the tragic passing of our beloved Hayden. She was an incredible light and force of nature who brought immeasurable love and joy to all who knew her and to the millions who watched her on screen." Law enforcement sources say police responded to an incident involving Hayden yesterday. An investigation is currently open. Police are saying no signs of foul play. So,
10: there's so bad that you for can. Her family. Didn't her brother pass away?
2: Yes, from heart issue. Yeah,
10: not long ago.
2: Yeah, she leaves behind her daughter Kaya. Now, a lot of things here. So, she struggled with mental health and substance abuse, alcoholism over the years. She was very open about that. 3 months ago, she sat down with Jay Shetty, for his podcast. She actually released a memoir around that same time and told the story during both that when she was 18 years old, this is right around the time that Heroes was getting really, really big, a trusted, longtime female friend of Hayden's dragged her downstairs on a boat. They were like out at sea on vacation, put her in bed next to a naked, very famous older British rocker.
11: She physically put me in the bed next to this undressed man who was very famous and had his hands like this, like this was just, you know, an average day for him. This is something that happens all the time. And I waited for her to leave, and I mean, that lion in me, that fire in me, my hair stood on end, and I became ferocious. I was like, this is not happening. But I had nowhere to hide, and I bolted, and I hid wherever I could think of to hide on a boat.
10: Yikes.
2: Sad.
12: Did we find out who it is yet?
2: So, I haven't heard anything. Lydia, have you seen people comment?
13: So, Anna? I've seen some like blind items listing off like rock artists like, who were around her during that time, but there's nobody in specific, so I don't want to name any names.
2: Yeah. Yeah. Okay. In other dirty this morning, for the very first time, Luigi Mangione has publicly described how he planned the 2024 killing of UnitedHealthcare CEO Brian Thompson at a surprise federal court hearing in Manhattan on Friday. Mangione changed his plea from not guilty to guilty on two federal charges. And he said after years of severe back pain and dealing with the health insurance system, he was basically fed up. He figured out that UnitedHealthcare was holding this big investor conference in New York. He admitted to traveling to Manhattan, posing as an investor to learn more about this conference. He actually told the judge, "I emailed UnitedHealthcare leadership posing as an investor at a firm managing over $50 billion in assets." Oh, that's how he got access. That's how he knew the schedule, what was going on. He also admitted to making that gun with a 3D printer and adding a silencer in a magazine to it, telling the court on the morning of December 4th, 2024, I shot Mr. Thompson in Manhattan and he died. I knew what I was doing was illegal. So he now will be sentenced on December 18th.
1: Something has to be done. The ability to make a weapon
2: on a 3D printer,
1: kill someone utilizing a device that can be purchased by anyone at any time.
2: Yes.
1: Got to figure out how to eliminate that.
2: Nick star Karl Anthony Towns and model Jordan Woods are married. They tied the knot on Saturday in a small ceremony overlooking the ocean in Malibu. The guest list, lots of big names. Small ceremony, big guest list. Kylie Jenner and Timothy Chalamet, Justin and Hailey Bieber, Michael B. Jordan, Ben Stiller. And then, of course, all of his Knicks teammates, Jalen Brunson, Josh Hart, OG Anunoby. Big year for him. He wins the NBA championship and he gets married. Like back to back, humongous life events.
13: They looked good too.
1: Jordan always looked good.
2: And lastly, Johnny Depp may be getting ready to set sail again as Captain Jack Sparrow. 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
1: Ed Sheeran will be at Ford Field on August 29th. Now, the last time Ed was here, he brought out Eminem. Not saying that's going to happen this time, but history often repeats itself. Now, M may not be there, but Matt will. Matt from Inkster.
16: Hey!
1: You're the 95th caller, man. Congratulations.
16: Thank you. Thank you.
1: Yes, indeed. I see here up on the call screen, you're a huge Ed Sheeran fan. Is that right?
16: Yes, sir.
1: Matt. Matt, you're the 94th caller. Nah, I'm just playing. I'm just playing. You're the 95th caller.
16: That's crazy, man.
1: I'm just calling
16: so much. Hey, I call in so much trying to get tickets and stuff. I listen to you guys all the time.
1: You got
16: it. I call in so much, man.
1: You got it.
16: I appreciate it.
1: Listen, man, you are the 95th caller. You got a pair of tickets again to see Ed August 29th. Tell all the family and friends. They got to get their tickets at Ticketmaster.com, but you already got yours, man. Thanks for calling. Thanks for winning. Hang on the line. We'll get some information from you.
16: All right. Thank you.
14: We identify as Mojo in the Morning.
0: It's Mojo in the Morning Show. Good to have you guys here. Our phone number is 844-MOJO-LIVE, 844-665-6548.
2: Just so I can paint the picture to you, and maybe you've been to this place, there's a newer restaurant here in Michigan, in Birmingham specifically, called Terra. Mm. And great place, by the way. Absolutely phenomenal food. Love it. So a huge shout out to them.
0: What kind of food is it?
2: So they kind of have a little bit of everything. I mean, you can get like pasta, you can get steak, you can get like crispy tuna rice, you can get like a little bit of everything. And everything I've had there is very, very good. So it's one of those places that is very vibey. So it's got the restaurant with a lot of tables and booths and stuff. And then they have the front of the restaurant has those, I don't know if it's windows or doors that open all the way. Mm-hmm. So it kind of feels like you're outside if you're sitting toward the front of the restaurant. Then there's a sidewalk. And then they have a patio with lots of tables on the patio. So just you can kind of like envision the setup of this place. So my family, we all sat toward the front of the restaurant. And at one point after the kids, Lucy and Smith and my niece Stella had gotten done with their food, Lucy had said, hey, we're going to go outside. We're going to walk up and down the sidewalk, which is totally fine. Like we could still see them, although my back was to the front of the place. So whatever. She's 11 years old. I totally trust her with the two kids. Well, wrong. Totally fine until I could kind of see everybody in the restaurant looking outside and up. And my sister, who was sitting facing the outside, goes, I think that you should maybe look at your son. As it's like the slow turn in my chair to see Smith was in a tree hanging like a sloth over all of the people who were eating on the tables on the patio. I was like, oh my God, I was so embarrassed. The kid had climbed the tree and was just hanging there. And he was like kind of high too, you guys. Mm-hmm. And you could hear all the people in the restaurant like, look at the kid in the tree. There's a kid in the tree. There's a kid in the tree. I got up so fast and ran outside to get him down.
0: Was it embarrassing to yell, get down from there? Like,
2: I didn't even have to yell. Mm-hmm. I got to the bottom of the tree and looked up and he saw my face. And it was like, every parent knows, like you talk through your teeth. You don't even have to really say anything. And that was me. And he very quickly got down.
0: And he came down.
1: See, you love entertainment if it's not your child. Like, I would have loved it. No. If it had to be my kid.
0: Not if you were the...
1: That's what I'm saying.
0: No. You don't love it if you're the table right next to the tree.
1: Whose kid is this?
2: Not right next to the tree. Right under the tree.
1: Where's your mama?
0: Everybody loves the screaming baby unless you're sitting next to the screaming baby on an airplane.
2: What horrible mother does this child belong to?
1: What if they tried to feed him?
2: Oh my God.
0: They're looking at this kid up in that tree and they're thinking to themselves.
2: He was so high, Kev. You couldn't just reach up. Like, you'd have to throw food up.
0: Did he have to, like, when he got up in the tree, did he have to, like, maneuver by, like, the chairs and the tables and stuff like that to do that?
2: I honestly don't know. I just wanted to get him down so quickly. Yeah.
1: Is he climbing things? Is that, like, the phase that he's in?
2: He will climb lampposts. He will climb trees. We were at the Michigan State tailgate on Friday, and he had climbed a tree so high that I was like,
0: right above the seat with her.
2: He's that kid, which I love, just not when it's, you know, ruining up somebody else's dinner experience.
0: All right, so there's a couple ways I can go on this one here. We can obviously go with the kids that are climbers, or we can go with the parent is not watching their kid in a restaurant, what their kid was doing.
2: Oh, God.
0: Like, you know, call out the kid. Like, you know, call out whatever the kid is. If you're somebody at a restaurant and there's the kid running around or pounding on the booth. Was he one of those kids growing up? No?
2: No, or honestly, no.
0: He was usually pretty good?
2: It's just now at 8 years old.
0: He's got a lot of him.
1: If you go to dinner and you have children, sit them in between the adults. Do not put them on the edge where they have access to get up and run around.
0: Well, she let all of them go.
1: Make it difficult, bro.
2: I thought Lucy's so good. And I even said, I was like, Lou, you're supposed to be watching him. And she's like, I tried. Like, she gave up. She had my niece who's 5. She was worried about her, not Smith.
0: So real quick, I got to add, because I'm thinking back to, I don't know when it was. Was it Friday? When Smith had Misfit
1: Dove.
0: Tony. Do we have a bird update for us? Do we have a, what's up with
2: Morgan,
0: the bird?
2: Morgan the bird passed away.
1: What? Oh, he took Tony's advice?
2: No. Morgan, I woke up on, I'm trying to think what morning it was, Saturday or Sunday, and it was very quiet in my house, and both kids were not in their beds, so I knew they were in the garage with the bird, and I walked in the garage, and both of them were just holding the bird crying.
1: Oh, no.
2: The bird survived 4 more days than I think it would if we would have left it in my yard, but...
1: It was more than a wing.
0: Did you get the bird looked at all to see if the bird had any kind of diseases at all? Like, do we know, like, what the story was with this bird? Like, was the bird hurt?
2: That bird lived...
0: Maybe Smith thought he was a bird getting up in the tree.
2: I had Premier Pet Supply deliver bird seed to my house after the show on Friday. I mean, we really tried.
0: For those that missed that podcast, you got to listen to that because Misfit Tony called up and was basically like, you got to kill the bird. And Smith was fighting. He was like, you're not going to kill my bird. Yeah. I was like, man, Smith, 8 years old. He was going up against
2: Tony. We had a burial ceremony for the bird. So he's now buried in our yard. But.
0: That makes me sad that the kids have to deal with that. You know what I mean?
2: You guys, Lucy was holding the bird and I walked out and she's just crying. And she as she like turns to show me the bird's head goes.
1: They roll off. Did y'all make a tombstone or is it just like a dirt pile?
2: It's just a dirt pile.
1: Classic.
2: There were some flowers placed on top. Okay. That's about it.
0: What a very, very sad thing to have happen, you know, for the kids to have to deal with.
1: Dear lives. Morning,
0: though. Hi, April's laughing. April, you're terrible.
2: It was tragedy. You guys, I'm not joking when I say this, April. You are going to hell. all the neighborhood kids like filed through.
0: Got a procession.
2: Where the bird was buried. Oh my God.
0: April's
2: Sweet
0: laughing.
2: Bird.
0: Oh, April, you're sad. Awful. What's going on, April? Hi.
17: Hi. So, I mean, I can totally relate. I have five kids, so, you know, one of them was bound to do something, but my oldest is definitely one of those hit the ground type of running kids. But I can tell you right now that if I was as a kid in that tree and my mama saw me, there would have been no look. My ass would have gotten yanked down whooped, probably in front of everybody. Like, go grab a switch while you're up there.
0: Yeah, that's right. Yeah, pick one off the tree.
1: Like my grandma.
0: Angela, what's up? It's Mojo in the Morning. Hi.
18: So I did the thing that Shannon did to her son, Smith, with the mouse to this lady and her kids at Taco Bell.
0: Wait.
18: So I'm in Taco Bell. I'm trying to order my food. I got this guy that works there bringing his wife and kids food, but his kids are everywhere. They're bouncing off the wall. They're doing cartwheels by everybody trying to order food, like, you know, on that, you know, the order thing you order yourself.
0: Yeah, yeah.
18: So I was, and this boy walked, he bumped into me. So I looked right at him and I said, if you don't get over there with your mom. Right?
0: It's the gritty teeth.
18: Saw me do that, so I looked right at her and I was like, get your...
1: Right.
0: Why is it, though, that I love when there are parents that have the I'm going to beat your ass look on their face? I'm like, go get him, Mom.
1: It's necessary.
0: Go do it. What's up, Sean? How you doing? Hi, Sean.
19: Hey, how you doing?
0: I'm okay. What's going on, buddy?
19: Hey, no, I was just calling to let you know. We had an issue like that some time ago where we were in a restaurant. Someone's kid was, while me and my wife were eating, this kid is sitting or standing on the back of the seat, banging and looking over our shoulder while we're trying to eat. The parents didn't say anything until I got up and turned around. And when you're looking at a 20-pound man looking at you and telling you to sit your child down, everything changed at that point.
1: Everything changed.
2: It changed.
0: By the way,
1: turned into the boogeyman.
0: I love it. That kid remembers you now for the rest of his life, Sean.
1: Every restaurant, he'll just look around. Isn't he not there?
20: Being recorded.
0: Wait, hold on. We're recording this call. Hold on.
2: Save it.
0: What's up, Sean? Or Amber? Hi, Amber. I just talked to Sean. What's going on, Amber?
21: Good morning. How are you?
0: Doing great, Amber. We're talking about Smith, and this, by the way, is going to be one of Smith's moments that we're going to remember when the kid gets married. Do you remember the time you climbed the tree? What's going on?
21: I wanted to say that my kids are just feral. They are just feral kids. So I thought I had already experienced everything with my older three. I was wrong. My youngest, we were at a restaurant, and I literally just turned to turn my head for a quick second. He was in the booth next to me. Everything was fine. Next thing I hear and see is the fire alarm light.
0: Oh, no.
21: Sound.
2: No.
21: That feral booger pulled the fire alarm.
0: Oh, no.
21: I thought that my embarrassment meter had already been maxed, tapped out with the other three. Like, my daughter used to run around saying, you're not my mom. So now, you know, here I am taking him to school, and he's just like looking at me like, what?
0: Is it first day of school for the guy, or is he going to school?
21: Oh, no. He's been in school since, the 19th?
0: Yeah.
2: Oh, wow.
0: Is he in military school, hopefully?
21: No, we're in Christian school now.
2: God bless him.
22: Kim's farts, guaranteed human.
1: Shut up.
22: Mojo in the Morning, guaranteed human.
0: I thought that Kevin and Anna were having a little coupling thing going on, and then I heard that Kevin had some other lady hanging out at the house.
1: And I could never cheat on you. I had a friend come over yesterday, though.
0: A friend?
1: Yeah, just a friend. She said she's just a friend. So I had a friend come over yesterday, and she said I was being petty. And I don't think I'm being petty, but I do think that this is a pet peeve. So I guess half the word is there. But I was upstairs. I made some spaghetti. She came over. I'm like, yeah, you know, grab some food or whatever. Heat it up. She used the microwave to heat it up. She goes back into, like, the living area television room where we're sitting, watching movies or whatever. Come back downstairs. I go to the kitchen because now I want some spaghetti.
2: Yeah.
1: I look at the microwave and there's still time on my microwave. I don't like that.
2: But you didn't like that she didn't clear it.
1: I don't like when you exactly
0: hold clear she the time. Or didn't use her entire time.
1: She didn't use her entire time. And if you don't, that's
2: what, hungry.
1: That's what stop clear is. You literally press stop. I don't like when people just open the microwave. Don't just open the microwave and then the time is still on there blinking or it says food. Just hit stop and clear, eliminate the time, and go about your day.
2: You know something? It's so random. I am the exact same way. That would drive me crazy.
1: We're here with that.
2: Crazy.
3: So did you express this to
1: I did. I was like, you know, just next time, just clear the microwave. She was like, are you serious? I was like, yeah, just clear the microwave. She was like, you're serious right now. I'm like, yeah. She's like, that's so petty.
0: Can we please... please tell me you're not agreeing with
2: him. I swear to God. Really? That would drive me nuts, too.
1: It's annoying, bro. Yeah.
0: He's that upset over the fact that she didn't clear the microwave and make the time go zeros on there or the time come back on?
1: The word I would use is just take the extra step.
0: Take the extra step.
1: Press, it's

0: the sink.
1: Thank you, Jesus. Mm-hmm.
0: Like, y'all gonna leave like a chunk of potatoes and roast beef on your damn plate and want to put it in the garbage disposal? Like, just wipe it off.
2: Yes, scoop it in the trash. Have a great day, Fred. We appreciate you, buddy. Hold on, Diane. Your husband does this all the time. He leaves too much time on the microwave.
3: I'm the one that does it. I could care less. He's like, why did you leave all those minutes on the microwave? I'm like, it's not a big deal.
2: It is. And I remember my grandma.
3: No, it's not. Listen, Kevin, it's petty.
2: Listen, my grandma used to make hot dogs and used to push potato. I'm like, Grandma, we don't need 36 minutes for the hot dog.
4: Oh,
2: and
4: then she would just stop and say,
2: whatever. I think that's where it started.
4: It's exploding at that point.
2: And then she would just take it out. Like, she would have 60 seconds in her brain and just take it out. I'm like, Grandma, we don't need 18 minutes on the damn microwave. That's where I got PTSD. That's where it started from.
5: Hold on. Misfit Tony wants to wrap up this.
2: Good morning, Tony.
5: What's up, Tony?
6: Yeah, I'm an Aries. I'm exactly the same way. There are so many idiosyncrasies that I'm bothered by. It is insane. Like, when girls come over my house, if they leave hair in my bathroom sink, go home.
1: Yeah, you
6: can't do that. And I got fresh white socks by my front door. You got to put white socks on. Yeah, I'm bothered by you.
2: They gotta be white socks.
1: Yeah. Okay, that's serial killer.
5: Fresh white socks.
6: I'm bothered by you. Like, you gotta do. You can't be with me. Go home.
2: I hear that.
6: Leaving time on my microwave. Go home. Sit down. And you know what? People who think it mojo, they car dirty.
5: Oh, really?
6: You
5: think so?
6: Anybody who disagree, they car dirty.
5: All right, Kevin's got to go out and see this girl's car next time she comes over to the house.
2: Absolutely. Last time I was in it, though.
6: Hey,
2: it was
6: y'all
2: clean.
6: Be blessed. I love
2: you too,
6: y'all.
2: Man. Have a blessed day.
5: I love the idea, though, that it was your grandma that is the reason why. Bro. She pushes potato.
2: She used to push whatever, frozen peas. Be like, Grandma, it's a Pop-Tart. Like, it's not
7: 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One stupid show. Mojo in the Morning. Mojo.
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2: You're a doo-doo head.
13: Here we go.
5: All right, it is Mojo in the Morning show. Kevin says that he kind of got a reluctant invite. Is that what you're thinking?
2: Absolutely. Yeah, I think because it was reluctant, I don't have any interest in going anymore. Like, you didn't have me in mind to begin with.
5: Tell the whole story.
2: So I ran into a girl that I know, and I would say we're cool. Like, we not friends. I don't even know if I got her number for real. And if I do, I ain't used it since before COVID. So the relationship ain't crazy, but it's good enough that if we see each other, we're going to stop. We're going to have a conversation. It's not going to be a quick hi and bye. We're going to like catch up. So that's what happened. So I saw her and I'm like, hey, what's going on? She's like, oh my God, what's going on? No. And I feel like I saw her make an announcement on Instagram. Now, it wasn't like an announcement where you can like read exactly what was happening, but it was a photo shoot. She was with other people. Mm-hmm. You can tell she was promoting something or doing something. So I said, yeah, aren't you like opening something or did something big just happen? She was like, yeah, I'm opening up, da da da da da. And I was like, well, listen, let me know if you're having something. I would love to come out and support. Like, let me know. And she was like, okay. I was like, have you thought of anything? She was like, no, not really. And then kept talking and said, all right, we'll see you later. Have a good day. And we walked away. And then within literally like 7 seconds, we weren't that far from each other. She was like, hey, you know what? And I turned around. She was like, I am having something. I was what? You are? She's like, I'm having a grand opening. I just didn't know. I'm having a grand opening. I'll send you the information. I was like, all right, cool. And I walked away like,
5: well, what
4: did
5: was
4: she
5: it?
4: Send the information?
2: She did.
4: Oh, okay.
5: So
4: she DM'd
5: it. Was it that she at first was like, I ain't inviting him?
2: That's what it felt like.
1: But and
2: it
1: had
2: like,
1: a change of heart?
2: Yes. It felt like her conscience got in her mind during that time where we walked away where she was like, damn, I just lied to his face. And now I have to tell him I am. Or maybe she was like,

0: Yeah, he might see it and then be like, oh, she did have something. Anything could happen.
1: Does it make you want to go more or not go because you're not invited?
0: It makes me not want to go at all. But should I feel that way or should I just go and support?
1: Well, I want to know, and this is actually an interesting conversation. I want to know if anybody's ever been in her shoes where somebody was basically bringing something up that they mentioned to you that it almost seemed like they wanted to invite themselves or they wanted, like, because I'm assuming that she must have thought that you wanted to go.
0: Yeah, I was like,
1: yeah.
0: After she confirmed that she was doing something, and, like an event or a party or whatever she was opening, I'm like, well, let me know if you have an event to celebrate.
1: Yeah, have you ever been stuck in that? Or have you ever been in Kev's shoes on this one where you knew somebody was having something going on and you brought it up? And you were like, why? Where's my invite? Why did I not hear more about it?
2: You know? It's not like you were even trying to invite yourself to something because you didn't even know that there was anything. Right. You were just saying, I'd love to support you if you do have something.
0: Yeah.
2: I want to know what went on in her brain in that 7 seconds that she was like, I lied. I should tell him. I'm having a party.
0: Yeah.
1: I think it's what he said, though. I think it's that she realized he'll probably see.
0: Could be that. Could be that or her conscience.
1: Yeah.
0: If it's the fact that because we're playing if game. If she did in that 7 seconds think, well, he saw that announcement, he's probably going to see that I did have a party and didn't invite him, so let me invite him. That's nasty work.
1: 844-MOJO-LIVE, 844-665-6548, or you can text call me if you got something for this. James, what's going on?
3: What's going on? Hey, yo, Kev, I wouldn't even go, man. That's like, it wouldn't even be P if you go. That wasn't, she ain't going to play in your face like that.
0: Yeah.
3: You feel me?
0: Yeah.
1: Actually, what do you think about this, James? What if Kev puts the invite out to a bunch of strangers?
0: Post it on my story. You coming with me, James?
1: Give it out on the radio.
3: Come on, let's go.
1: Have a bunch of listeners show up there. Did the event seem like it was going to be any interesting things?
0: It's a grand opening. So celebratory. They're going to have some drinks, some food. People going to look nice. Why not?
2: But see, if I were you, I don't think I would show up because I would feel like, desperate. last minute.
0: Right,
2: you know what I mean? Like, she didn't want me here in the first place.
1: Emberly, hello.
4: Pretty name.
5: Hey, y'all. Good morning.
2: Good morning.
5: Good morning. So I just wanted to chime in. I've been in her shoes, and she knows that Kev is a public figure, so maybe she didn't want him to feel obligated or make it seem like she's only inviting him because, you know, he has influence in the area. And so on and so forth.
1: Emberly, how old are you, if you don't mind me asking?
0: That's nice.
5: 29.
1: So you're 29 years old. Okay, because when you said that, you're like, yeah, you kind of thought this through. I like the sensibility of you figuring out exactly what the reasoning is that you sent the invite.
0: Emberly seems like a good person.
1: Yeah, Emberly,
0: I don't believe it, though.
5: Yeah.
1: Emberly, would you have invited Kevin?
5: I mean, I'll invite you guys anywhere, but that's just me.
1: I like that.
0: Anywhere?
1: That is right. We're coming over at noon today, Emberly, with the entire iHeart staff.
5: Let me clean the house.
1: All right.
5: Just let me clean the house.
1: We'll talk to you later. Hold on. Sam, what's up, Sam?
6: Hi, guys. Good morning.
1: Good morning. What's going on?
6: So I was listening, getting ready for school, and I just feel like Kevin, she, like, 100% just was like, he's going to see it on Instagram.
0: Mm-hmm.
6: I got to save myself now so I don't seem like a bad person. I hate to say it.
0: Yeah.
6: Because that was my initial reaction. And then you guys said it. And I was like, well, there it is.
0: I feel you.
4: Kev, would you have felt better if she just left it as no and then you did see it on Instagram? Or would you have been more mad?
2: Oh, good question.
0: If I did see it, I'd probably be like, man, this mug. And just move past it.
4: So
0: like, it wouldn't have harbored. I wouldn't have harbored any emotion, but I would have been like, damn, why would she lie?
2: Hmm. Yeah.
1: What's up? Well,
6: don't go, Kev.
0: Got you.
1: What's up, Bridget? Hi.
7: Hi. I was just thinking, what if she was, like, nervous or, like, she knows who Kevin's, like, a bigger name and
4: that's
7: she's, like, afraid of judgment? You know what I mean?
0: But this isn't a stranger. You know what I'm saying? Like, this is somebody that I've known for years. Now, granted, we don't have the best relationship, but I think the first time we met each other was, like, back in high school. Like, this is somebody I know, so I don't know why she would feel embarrassed.
4: Maybe, or she just wasn't
7: paying
4: attention.
7: Maybe even more so, not embarrassed, but, like, anxious that you're going to come and kind of judge it, I guess. I don't know.
2: This might be a dumb question, but is she in a relationship?
0: Yeah, she married.
2: Oh, okay. Because I was like, maybe she's, like, Mm-hmm. Well, that's not it.
1: What if Kevin's ex was going to be there? Like, what if there was something like that?
2: We are making a lot of assumptions.
1: I'm serious when I say that. Like, what could you imagine if that's the case?
0: Where somebody's like, seeing Sheree.
1: Well, and you know, I know that's what I've been wondering, if maybe there's mutuals there. What's going on, Brittany?
8: I think you're overthinking it. I think maybe she felt like you guys just met up and you was just, you know how sometimes people just talk like, hey, yeah, just let me know. Mm-hmm. And she probably didn't think you would really show up.
0: Okay.
8: And then she was like, hey, you know, just let me invite them.
0: Yeah. I can see that. That's a softer approach.
8: I think that's
0: approach.
8: What it is. You're just overthinking it.
0: I just don't like being lied to. That's the only thing. Like, you said, no, I'm not doing anything.
2: But yeah.
0: And then 7 seconds later, you said, well, I am.
2: That I want to know so bad what it was that made her change her mind.
1: Christina, what's up?
9: I literally just said the same thing. I think it's being overthought a ton. And I think that Kev is super personable and super, like, comfortable. And his comfortability mm-hmm. then made her comfortable. And she read the situation and was like, okay, there doesn't need to be no issues. Why would I not invite him? He's fine. I'm fine. Mm-hmm. Let's just be fine.
0: Let's be fine together.
1: Let's go. Come on. Be fine.
9: Exactly.
1: All right. Lydia, am I good? Any other good one? Oh, here, yes. I got to get this one.
0: Uh-oh. What I don't like that.
1: Colleen?
10: Yes?
1: What did you want to say to Kevin?
10: Yeah, I wanted to say, Kevin, grow up. Life is too short. You're missing out on an opportunity to mingle and meet new friends and make new connections. Okay. Grow up.
0: Colleen, were you in a parking lot yesterday near a guy with a loud voice?
2: Yeah, that's exactly.
1: Colleen, are you in your late 50s, early 60s, and white?
0: Ding.
1: Love you, Colleen.
10: I love you guys. I listen to you every damn morning. Kevin,
0: you're right, Colleen.
1: Thanks, Colleen. Hey, Lydia, can we make Colleen? No, Colleen, don't hang up.
0: Stay.
1: Let's make Colleen Misfit Mom. Can you be
4: this is Cranky Colleen.
1: Oh, this is wait. Oh, this is Cranky.
2: I love
1: Colleen.
2: It.
1: All right. Cranky Colleen.
10: I love you guys.
1: Cranky
10: love
1: Colleen.
10: You. I love you guys. You make my day every day.
11: We love
10: day.
11: You too.
1: Thank you. It sounds like okay. We make your day. Okay. We love you. Take care of yourself.
12: Had a laugh, some flirting and fun. The nothing second date update happens at 8:20 on Mojo in the Morning.
1: It's Mojo in the Morning Show. 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The text is 95500. If at all through anything that we talk about, including what we're going to talk about right now, you can relate to it or you got something to add, text 95500 with just call me, just like you would your friend, and we'll call you and get you on the radio. Anna mm-hmm. is regretting something that she did over the weekend. Uh-oh. I'm one of those.
4: I made a big decision. Oh. I re-signed my lease on my apartment, and I wish I didn't.
1: Oh, okay. I thought it was going to be something else that might have done.
4: No, but this is, I'm really upset with myself.
1: Why?
4: Because I do not want to live there. But here's the situation. I live in a very, I would say, desirable location downtown, especially with everything that's moving to downtown Detroit. We have Allo, we have Gucci, all these big names are coming, and rent is getting really expensive. Well, I live in a building that is in a great location, but I have the absolute worst unit in my building. Like, I know it's the worst unit. They could not get anyone to move into it, so I got a really discounted rent price.
0: What's wrong with that unit?
4: You've been in it. I don't know if What's you remember it, though, because you were lit. There's only like one window. Like, I don't see sunlight at all, which was fine because at first I was like, oh, I feel really safe because one of my issues is people knew where I used to live and stuff like that because they could see in my videos out my windows. But now I go home and, like, I don't want to go back outside because it's so dark. I'm just, like, in this cave all day and, like, wanting to watch Netflix. So that's one of my biggest issues. Also, I just haven't had the greatest experience with the building in general. You guys hear about I mean, I guess this isn't their fault. The dog's peeing and pooping everywhere. My package is getting stolen. The apartment telling me they don't have cameras. There's a lot of issues.
1: You're talking yourself into a, this is a horrible thing, or you are living in a horrible place. Why are you, why'd you resign?
4: Because the price and the location. Like, I was looking at different apartments around downtown, and truly, they blew the rent that I currently pay out. Insane. Like, they were so much more expensive. And in my mind, I'm saving up to, like, buy a house, buy a condo in Detroit. So I'm like, okay, just thug it out for a little longer. Deal with this for another year. Save up your money. But now I'm just, like, not happy there. And I wish I didn't resign. And this was a big decision. And I already signed all the papers.
1: Any listeners that can give Anna some wise thoughts on this one here, or quite possibly, maybe you've gone through this and talked to her. I don't think that your place is as bad as you have portrayed it to be. I mean, the packages thing is, you know, that happens everywhere. That's going to go on. The dog
4: cameras,
1: the dog pooping and all the rest of that stuff. But I seen where I now know where you live because you kind of pointed it out to me. I'm like, that's actually not a bad, I don't know what
4: it's
1: you pay.
4: It's a great location.
1: But I would think that for, if the whole thing is, I just got, you know, one window, which Bianca, you've been in her place, right? In Anna's place, or Kev, have you been in there too?
0: Mm-hmm.
1: Tell me, is it really bad to have only one window? Like, did you guys notice that when you went in?
0: I did not notice, but, you know, Anna sees things out that window that maybe also adds to the fact that maybe she doesn't like this apartment. Oh, I'm not sure.
1: You talking about the
4: boy,
1: the situationship,
4: or whatever she calls it? No, that has nothing to do with
0: that. I think she has a great place, but I don't live there, so I don't know.
11: I've noticed the window, and for me personally, I would not be able to do it because it seems just so small. I feel like it'd be like a jail cell.
1: Really?
4: I mean, that's kind of how it feels.
1: Is it decorated nice, Bianca?
11: Yeah, I think she's a cute little aesthetic to her. I did not. Yeah. It kind of reminds me of Kev's apartment a little bit.
13: Why? Because she has little boo-boos?
11: Yeah, she has like the little cool like light strobes and stuff. It's cool.
1: Oh, you mean the way that they decorate the apartment, not the apartment?
11: Yeah, yeah.
1: Okay. I mean, listen, I will tell you this. You sound fancier than living in the suburbs because you got like valet parking.
4: That's the best thing about it.
1: She's got like, can you imagine having a valet parker every single day when it's raining
4: things.
1: Or snow?
4: Yeah.
1: That would be amazing.
0: I don't know. I feel the same way though. Do you have like, because I remember when I used to work at Quicken and they used to sign mortgages, which is a little different in this case, but they had like a right to rescission period. Where after you signed, there was like 3 or 4 days where if you wanted to change your mind, you could with no penalties.
4: Mm.
0: Do you know if you have that in your contract at all?
4: I haven't looked at it because I'm just like so annoyed that I signed it.
0: Yeah.
4: But I'm sure I could break my lease, but then you usually have to
0: that
4: pay
0: costs
4: more money.
0: Yeah.
4: And moving is so annoying, like especially if I'm planning on buying a house. Mm-hmm. Should I just stay there?
1: You know what's funny is that you guys, a lot of you guys, like Zach, I know, is getting ready to move again, and I understand his move. Kev, you know, moved recently, but actually it wasn't that long. It was a while back.
0: Yeah, I already re-signed mine.
1: But all you guys moved to different things. I've lived in the same house for 20-some years, and I sit there and I think to myself with that, I want to move. Like, I get move envy because I would love to have something, you know, new to look at or different to look at. But then I also realize how much money it costs to move. And it takes... It takes at least a month to get up and running again between all the things that you got to do as far as moving stuff, but then also calling all the different places, trying to switch, you know, your services, mail, all the rest of that.
4: And then
1: crap.
4: There's only 11 months left to live in it. So, like, why would I do it?
1: Hey, Helena, Anna is really upset that she re-signed her lease at the Wayne County Jail.
4: That's what it feels like.
1: Bianca called it like a jail cell. What do you think?
14: During COVID, I was living in Chicago and I needed somebody to take over my lease.
1: Yeah.
14: And what I was able to do is that I was able to post on like a Facebook page in Chicago for somebody to take over my lease. And that's exactly what I did. Mm. They do have pages like that in Detroit. I've actually found roommates on there myself.
1: Okay.
14: And it's super useful. You just have them sign over the lease at the exact same price, and then they just take it over.
1: So it's kind of like they do that with cars, too. You can sublease your lease. Or,
4: does the apartment building have to be in on it, or is it just between you and the subleasee?
14: Usually the apartment needs to be in on it, but you can be like, I found someone to take over my lease. They'll take it over. And then they run everything on the apartment side, and then usually they're good with it. There's no issues.
1: I think Kev's right, though. I think that you have a 30-day out on most contracts. I think there's something to that, but Wouldn't it be better? I would think that would be better than having to worry about some Yahoo, you know, living in your place. And
0: that's
1: then you,
0: a lot.
1: You owe all the money for the one broken window. What's up, Paige? How you doing?
15: Good. How are you guys?
1: Good. What's going on?
15: They have actual windows on Amazon that basically mimic sunlight and give the illusion that you're able to see outside.
1: Fake windows?
0: Interesting.
15: Yeah.
4: Sometimes I just need the fresh air, too.
16: That's actually
0: can you open your window?
4: Wow. Yeah.
0: Okay.
1: That would be wild, though. All of a sudden, you have fake windows all over the place.
0: I feel like that's a huge thing, though, to her point. You see a lot of that popping up on ads, especially living in Michigan, where you don't get sunlight for a period of months. Yeah. Like, people are buying these things to mimic it.
4: I have, a sunrise alarm clock, so it mimics the sunrise, but I'll look into that.
1: My old neighborhood, I used to think that my neighbor had one of those lights that keep you from getting depressed, you know, the seasonal lights. And I realized they were actually using it as a weed house, but it was West Bloomfield. It was very popular. What's up, Amanda? How you doing?
17: Good morning. I'm good. How are you guys?
1: Good. Amanda, what do you think about this? Anna's not happy with the signing of this lease.
17: So, two things. One, I agree with your statement of, thug it out for a year and, save up for a house, because I'm about to move into, not the best apartment because I need to save up for a house. Mm-hmm. But I was going to say, since you re-signed, I would use that as leverage with your landlord or leasing company to get something out of it. So obviously they can't add in another window. But if you have an older appliance, so I had an old apartment that I re-signed with that my stove was so old. I literally found it on eBay and it was marked as an antique. It was older than I was. And it made me so nervous. And so when I re-signed my lease, I just said hey, is there any way since I re-signed, I could get a new stove that has that's more up to date? And they gave it to me no questions asked.
1: Oh, that's cool.
17: So if there's something that you would like, a stove or something that a fridge that you want upgraded.
1: Yeah.
4: I feel like I should have talked about this before I signed.
1: Yeah. Are the appliances nice in there? Are they good?
4: Pro tip. Not great. Yeah. There's a bunch of dents in my fridge. I don't know why.
1: Well,
0: what you been doing?
4: I didn't do it. That's how it came.
1: Here's a way that I can get you to know that you're actually in a good place. You could always move back with your parents.
0: What up, White Lake? That'd be a drive.
4: I love you, Mom and Dad, but I think I'll stay in the jail cell.
1: Or maybe I could talk Chelsea into this. I thought about this when Zach was saying he was going to move in a new place. I've offered Zach that he could come stay with us, and maybe we have the whole show live in my house.
4: You know?
1: I'll sublease you guys' room.
0: Too. I'll stay where I'm at.
1: You can live. Come on. What I would do is I'd give Kevin the choice of rooms because he's
0: Take the basement.
1: My favorite.
0: I'm with the basement.
4: Oh, my favorite.
1: You get the whole basement.
0: I'm with the basement.
1: Although I got to be honest, as a teenager, my parents moved me to the basement. So that was kind of like you're moving to the basement or the attic. You know that you're not the kid that they love.
0: I'm good with that.
12: Waking up in the middle of the night sucks. Scrolling until you hear the birds start chirping outside is even worse. This is Mojo in the Morning. It's the second date update on Mojo in the Morning.
1: All right, second date update on the Mojo in the Morning show. Why are you not getting a call back? We're going to find out. Dante is getting ghosted. What's up, Dante? How you doing?
18: I'm doing well, man. How are you?
1: Good. So you guys met at work. You guys work together?
18: That is correct. Yeah. Yeah, yeah.
1: Which is awkward then all of a sudden when you don't talk to them about going out on another date or don't get them to go on another date.
18: Yeah, it's been pretty awkward, you know, and I haven't been quite sure how to approach it, you know.
1: I have to tell you that that's why you don't date in the office. You just have sex with them in the office. This is one of those things. I don't think dating is a good idea. Lydia, who do I got on the phone here with me right now?
19: This is Araja.
1: Araja. Dante, are you at work right now or are you getting to work right now?
18: I'm getting to work right now.
1: Okay.
18: Yeah.
1: Araja, are you at work or are you also on your way to work?
20: No, I'm on my way to work.
1: You're on your way. Araja, will you say hi to Dante?
20: Hey, what's up?
18: Hey, how are you?
20: Hey, how are you? I'm okay.
1: Araja, is this going to be a little awkward for you to do, knowing that probably in just a matter of an hour or so, you guys are going to be seeing each other face to face?
20: I mean, I don't, work is work. I don't need to see him past whatever I need to ask him for. Like, this is, you know, this work is work.
1: What's going on? So are you not interested? And that's why you haven't given Dante another date? What's up?
20: No, I'm not interested at all. And since he wants to put all of our business out there, I'm going to just, you know, tell it to you straight up. He slid into my coworker's DMs the day after we hooked up.
1: Whoa. Oh, wow. Wait a second. I don't
20: think anything else needs to be said.
1: Is that true, Dante?
18: Whoa. Wait a minute. How did you even find out about that?
20: Wait a minute. Yeah.
0: What you doing, bro? Whoa.
18: How did you even find out about that?
20: Like, I don't think you understand that girls talk, okay? Like, I don't even think, like, you think you're slick and everything, but you talk to my friend, our coworker, but my friend. It's my closest friend at the job.
18: Okay, so, I mean, but the thing is that you and I are not dating. We're not even serious. We went out on one
20: date.
18: We're
20: not even serious? What are you talking about? You literally hooked up with me after dinner.
18: But it was a hookup.
20: What?
18: That's what it was.
20: What do you mean it was just a hookup? That's messed up.
1: So
20: who knows who else you're talking to at the job?
18: But we're not seriously invested, though. We hadn't gone
20: we're
18: out.
20: We're serious enough that
18: we haven't been dating for months and months and months. That's not been the case.
2: But wait a second. You were invested enough that you wanted to know why you weren't hearing from her.
20: Right.
0: Got you there.
18: Because, I mean, listen, we were... I felt like it was a really nice night that we had together.
2: Okay.
18: But we weren't serious enough for her to like not talk to me just because I slid in her friend's DM.
20: But why would you do that? Why would you do that right after talking to me? Like, I don't date people like that. Like,
18: she can honestly have
20: you. Like, I'm not trying to be like a player. You know what I mean? Never.
1: Let me just real quick before it gets to go too far, because you guys do work together with each other. I want to just ask Dante a couple of questions. Dante, you don't think that when you take a girl out on a date and you guys have, you know, a good enough date where you guys end up hooking up with each other, you don't think that you probably shouldn't be just then trying to hook up with another person in the office? You don't think that that's your call to basically say, all right, I'm going to see how this relationship works. Was it just purely sex that you were looking for?
18: It wasn't purely sex I was looking for. I mean, I really do like her. However, I didn't think it was serious enough because it was only one date. And so
1: you're not
18: logically for me.
1: Yeah. You're not committed. You're saying to her.
18: That's right. That's right. After one date.
2: I understand that, but I would still feel exactly the same way that she does. I'd be...
1: Yeah, feel used a little bit.
2: I'd feel used. I would feel hurt. I would think that you're not looking for anything more than a hookup. Yeah. So the fact to me that you called because you wanted to know why you weren't hearing back, it's like... It's like an oxymoron to me.
0: I don't think anybody did anything wrong. But it is crazy to reach out to, and plus you got to know they friends, and they probably are going to talk because that's what friends do. To hit her up the next day is where you kind of messed up.
1: Allie, what's up?
18: I didn't know.
1: Allie.
2: Oh, come on.
16: I just want to say this woman is so funny, and I love her boundaries. This man's a clown. But I funniest second date update ever.
1: So Araja gets a little love from Allie on this one. Araja, say hi to Allie.
19: Hi, Allie. I'm glad you agree with me.
16: Oh my gosh, 100%.
1: Thanks, Allie. Appreciate you. What's up, Eric? Hi.
21: Hi, how are you today?
1: Good. What are your thoughts?
21: Whatever his name is, he's kind of
1: Dante.
21: A dummy. Dante's a dummy. Because like it's like when you have a pre-established relationship such as like a work relationship, and then you go to take the next step to go into like dating and everything like that. At that point in time, like I don't know if he's never heard of the term like don't dip your pen in company ink, but it's like that's very messy business. You can't just sit there and go ahead and like screw around with all the girls in the office. When you start to make that next step, you have to assume that there's you're already a little bit further in the relationship. You can't start making things messy. That's just being dumb.
1: Yeah, it definitely gets even messier that they work together. Vicky, comment here, 844-MOJO-LIVE, 844-665-6548. What are your thoughts about what Dante did to Araja?
3: I just said he's a player. Bye.
1: That's all. That's all you got to say. Yeah. What do you think that Dante's look now in the office is going to be bad amongst the women knowing this?
2: Yeah.
3: I hope so.
1: And Dante, do you worry about that?
18: Listen, you know, I think that I'm able to, like, move in a space where I can I understand that work is work and that what I do outside of work, you know, I can handle both, essentially.
2: But when you're mixing work and what you do outside of work, you have to understand there are going to be consequences, right?
18: Sure, but at this rate,
2: which is where we are.
18: Sure, but at this rate, again, like I said, it was one day.
0: He could, bro.
18: It wasn't as serious to me, you know. But
1: I think Araja, you had to be just shocked when.
2: Oh, I'd be reeling
1: when your coworker says Dante now is hitting me up.
0: She was like, "What
1: is that? How did it come out?" Like, how did that happen?
3: Of course, like, we are best, like, that's my best friend in the workplace. And it's like, I feel like there's levels to it. You know what I mean? Like, he took me out and then we hooked up. He could have talked to anybody else, but he decides to talk to not only someone in the same workspace, not even someone a couple weeks later, the night after we hook up with who else but my best friend at work.
2: Yeah.
3: Like, he just doesn't care. And honestly, if I can tell you, I'm tired of men telling you straight up to your face that, oh, like, they want something with you, or they make it seem and appear deeper than it actually is. And then in front of everybody else and their homeboys and their friends, they try to make it seem like, oh, no, it's not that deep. It was just a couple dates. No, he tried to make it seem like we were actually working towards something.
1: Yeah, Jasmine, what's up? It's Mojo in the Morning. Hi, second date update.
0: Drama.
5: Hi, Mojo. Long-time listener. First time
1: caller. Hey, Jazz on the phone.
5: Yay. I was just saying, it's really gross that he's trying to ride his way through the whole company.
1: Yeah.
5: It sounds like he just wants to sleep with anyone in the company. Maybe that's a thing. Is that what he's into? Feels like it is.
0: It might not be his thing, but, you know, sometimes you work with many beautiful people. And
2: we had a guy who worked here that was that. Remember?
1: Yeah.
0: He may work long hours.
5: I know people who like to just stick it in the company ink. I don't know.
1: I know. But this is a good one. Ours was a bad one. The people in our office didn't talk to each other. They probably, I think, like Araja, that Araja's willing to say something about it. Because in our company, it didn't come out until well after the fact, which was awkward. But all right, second date update on Mojo in the Morning.
12: This is the home of the Dirty on the 30. Throwback Throwdown, second date update, and War of the Roses. This is Mojo in the Morning.
0: We got another concert. We're giving away a pair of tickets to. This time, it is one of Bianca's favorites. So I'm sure if you go to this concert, you'll see her in there. It is Pitbull, Dale with Little John. Pine Knob, September 9th. You want to go? Be the 95th caller. 844-665-6548. 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
12: Mojo in the Morning's Dirty on the 30.
0: A third dirty of the day. I think we got some recent updates with Hayden.
2: Yeah.
0: So,
2: man, still, waking up to that news this morning, it was just, I couldn't even believe it. When you see somebody that you have seen in so many different things, and she's so young and she's a mom. But if you have not yet heard, actress Hayden Panettiere dead at the age of 36. She was actually going to celebrate her 37th birthday on Friday. And some breaking dirty that I got just moments ago about her final moments. And this was yesterday. So police and EMS say they responded to reports of an unresponsive female later identified as Hayden at around 1:50 p.m. at a residence in Greenville, South Carolina. First responders attempted to resuscitate Hayden using advanced cardiac life support. So different medicines, breathing tubes, heart rhythm tracking. However, all of that coupled with chest compressions administered by paramedics were unable to revive her.
4: So sad.
2: Yeah. Dolly Parton is giving fans another update on her health after she missed the opening of Dollywood's new Night Flight Expedition ride. And she said, in fact, she was also going to be missing the upcoming ACM Honors and Americana Honors and Awards, which she's being honored at those events. So this is kind of like her thing lately, is something's going on. Everybody's being very quiet about it, but she's missed several different bigger things. She did release a video message to fans over the weekend, and she said all it is sometimes she gets a little dizzy and dehydrated. She said truly all is going well on the medical end of things. She is assuring fans that she is totally fine.
4: Hopefully that's true.
2: But I mean, she's been missing. Like, anytime there's an event, she's not there.
0: And she's always
2: I hope she's
0: like,
2: okay.
0: It's good, guys.
2: It's good. I just needed some water.
0: Yeah.
2: Frozen stars Kristen Bell, Idina Menzel, and Olaf himself, played by Josh Gad, all reunited over the weekend at Disney's D23 to preview the third installment of the movie. They all did a song together. Some technical difficulties, coupled with somebody sending me this from their iPhone, so it's kind of hard to hear, but here you go.

0: Thanksgiving 2027 is when Frozen 3 comes out, if you are a fan. You know what I saw over the weekend? Is the, they started doing the previews for the live action Tangled.
1: Did you guys see they're doing one?
0: It looks so good.
1: I love live actions.
0: I say Tangled is better than Frozen. Okay. And I will die on that hill.
2: I agree.
0: Yeah. Speaking of Disney projects, by the way, the most magical place on Earth is getting a wicked new neighborhood. Disney has revealed some new details about its long-awaited Villains Land coming to the Magic Kingdom. They say it's going to be even bigger than Star Wars, that area of the park. But the land is going to feature two major rides. One is a thrill coaster inspired by Maleficent. The other takes guests beneath the Evil Queen's lair, where the magic mirror summons Disney bad guys like Ursula and Scar and Jafar.
3: I like it.
0: I don't know when that's set to open, but I know what's happening. Fire. And we're getting all of these details at this point.
2: Speaking of Disney and villains, did you guys see the Incredibles 3 trailer?
0: No.
2: And
0: then
3: they dropped the trailer?
2: Yeah, so they announced it at D23, and before they announced the villain, Edna Mode came on the screen and was like, come on, darling, you'll ruin the movie. It's amazing.
0: Wait, remember when I was her for Halloween? Was that the year that you were...
3: Lord Farquaad.
1: You guys probably had the same hair.
3: Yes. A little bit, A little bit. D23 is amazing. We got to go to that one year.
0: Oh, my God. That would be so fun.
3: They dropped the new cast for X-Men. They show the new actors and actresses for that.
0: Yes.
3: You got to hit that next year. Yeah. I'd say...
0: Sadie Sink.
3: Low key.
0: Gonna be a part of that.
3: I'd like to go to D23 over the iHeart Music Festival. I know that's blasphemous.
1: Shut up.
3: I know it's blasphemous.
0: Shut up, because that already happened. And we still want to go to iHeart.
3: Yeah.
0: Just
3: gotta be honest, guys. Breaking dirty.
0: And lastly, I know a lot of people love him. Noah Kahan, Rose Bowl Stadium, surprised fans by bringing out Chapel Roan.

0: directly from the source. It's Mojo in the Morning's Dirty on the 30.
1: Your call may be monitored or recorded.
2: 95th caller on the line. We got Carolyn from Detroit. What up, Carolyn?
3: Hey!
4: Good morning.
2: You're the 95th caller.
5: Whoa.
3: Oh, my God.
2: You have just won a pair of tickets. Say it again.
3: You guys have no idea how excited I am.
2: Tell me. Tell us. Tell us how excited you are.
3: I'm so excited. I'm going to take my friend Yvonne. It's her birthday weekend that week. And we're going to dress up as Little John and Pitbull.
4: Oh, my God. Stop. You Carolyn. Must send us photos. Please.
5: Everything.
3: I will.
2: Who are you going to be?
3: I'm going to be Pitbull,
2: of course. Okay. Give me your best Pitbull impression.
3: Mr. 305, Mr. Worldwide.
2: There we go.
5: That was pretty good.
2: The concert is at Pine Knob on September 9th. You and best friend birthday celebration for Yvonne. 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Hang on the line, Carolyn. We'll get you set up.
3: Thank you guys so much.
2: Absolutely. Mojo in the Morning Show. So, Shannon, you have children, and you have children who are in sports. They do a lot of after-school activities. Anna, I know you played a lot of sports when you were younger. And you got to tell me if you've been in a situation where a coach has either yelled at you or yelled at your children and how you handled it. And not only do I want to hear from y'all, but if we have listeners who have ran into this situation, and I'd like to hear from coaches, too. 844-665-6548 is the number. So Josiah and I have been, it's just so funny saying Josiah and I, because it was supposed to be Josiah doing tennis, and then it quickly and very quickly, by quickly I mean like the first session, it turned into Josiah and I doing tennis. And I wanted to go more than he did. And Josiah hasn't played a ton of sports. Like, he played baseball when he was younger. He did some stuff like that.
4: He's more into the performing arts and stuff.
2: More into the performing arts.
4: Love him. This is why I love him.
2: Yes. So now I will say, last year I did walk in on a theater teacher yelling at the kids. Josiah wasn't a part of that. But tennis practice, the coach is yelling at Josiah a little bit. And it's not anything that makes me feel like I need to step in and say, like, hold on a second. And you never, in my mind, you never want to come in between the coach and the student, because I feel like the coach needs to have that level of respect and command with, you know, the student on the team.
4: Sorry.
2: And he not saying nothing crazy to Joe. It's like, come on, son. Come on, son. Like, he doing that type of thing.
4: Yeah.
2: Repeating stuff that Josiah, and sometimes, like, I don't yell at Josiah like that. He probably need it. Because the coach is seeing things and Josiah isn't picking it up, or he kind of ignoring him. He daydreaming. Mm-hmm. Focus. I'm telling you the same thing over and over again. Get your, you're going to break your fingers.
4: Like,
2: son.
4: I like that.
5: Trying to motivate him.
4: I'm in. I like that.
2: So now, this other girl did not have the same nice coaching as Josiah got. He said something to her, and this girl, she's a young girl. He like, this little model walk you doing. Come on, with your old face.
5: Oh.
2: he said, with your old face.
4: Did your mouth just
5: can't take it personal?
2: Like, literally, my mouth, I turned into an old face. I was like, I can't believe he said it. Her mom was out there too. Her mom didn't say anything, but they stopped coming. And I feel like that. He was like, man, what's going on? I ain't seen him in a while. In my mind, I'm like,
5: you should have told him.
2: All right, you know? But in my mind, like, how do you handle a situation where a coach is either yelling at you as a student or yelling at your child?
4: See, I'm kind of with you where in most cases, if Luce or Smith is getting, and I say yelled at so loosely because it's usually either they deserve it or it's motivating, or I can't recall I've ever been in a situation where I was like, okay, wait, I need to step in and say something. Mm-hmm. However, this past spring, you know, my husband Wes coached Smith's flag football team.
2: Yeah.
4: And during one of the games, there was an opposing team. These kids are in second and third grade. This is for fun. We are not going to be NFL stars. And the coach of the opposing team was so nasty and mean to his kids that it got to the point where I'm like, where are the parents of the kids on this other team? Where I felt myself being passive aggressive, but saying to the moms of the kids on Smith's team, okay, like, we're all just here to have fun.
2: Yeah. What was some of the stuff?
4: We're eight. I can't remember, but it was like, He was coaching them like they were in college.
2: Yeah, training for
4: or
2: a combine.
4: Or the NFL. Yeah. And I'm like, they want to go home and watch freaking Mr. Beast on YouTube. They don't care about this like you do. Yeah. Nobody's winning a trophy.
2: Yeah.
4: But he was just like rude to the point where I was taken aback.
5: So you were trying to make like little comments like, well, we're just here for fun. To yeah. Get him
4: now,
5: to-
4: if he were Smith's coach, I probably would have said something at that point.
2: If he was Smith's coach, he wouldn't be getting dinner that night.
4: Oh, well, yeah.
2: Wes is, and by dinner, I mean, you know, baking cookies.
4: Yeah, I mean,
2: Anna, what was it like for you when you were soccer and basketball?
5: Star, A-plus student, didn't ever do anything wrong. So I was not the one getting yelled at. If I did, though, I feel like my mom, who was usually there with me at sports games, she would have, like, been okay with it. She would have been like, yell at her more. Like,
2: really?
5: she wanted me to be like the best, so like she, I don't know, she was for it.
4: Yeah.
2: How do you identify, like, for example, to your point about these kids not gonna, or they're not even wanting potentially to pursue football, this is not
4: we're
2: the Super Bowl
4: or
2: second
4: point.
2: Grade, right? How do you say, okay, this isn't working for my student, working for my child, maybe I need to remove them from this? Or
4: that.
2: Saying, like, maybe this is what they need.
4: See, I'm always a fan of, unless something is so toxic or, you know, if any of my kids were in a terrible situation, I would yank them immediately. But if it's, I don't know, if they're just, like, not loving it, you still got to finish out the season and you're committed to your team.
2: Yeah.
4: I am a firm believer in that.
2: You got to finish
4: Dude,
2: out.
4: Dude, Smith played soccer a couple of times, and he would just sit on the sidelines.
5: He hated it.
4: Oh, my God. He hated it. He gave me such a hard time anytime we went to a game. And I was like, you don't have to play. If you hate it that much, you don't have to play, but you have to sit on the sidelines through the end of the season and cheer on your team.
5: And he did that.
4: And we did.
2: Yeah.
4: But then we never played soccer again.
2: 844-665-6548. Let's get some parents on the line. Adriana, what's up?
6: Hey, so I mean, if he really, really doesn't like it and it's not for him, I do feel like it's a little different, but I would make him finish what's of the season. Yeah. I would still make him finish. Now, I also did have a soccer coach, like, about the whole aggressive thing.
4: Yeah.
6: I had a soccer coach that would, like, blow snot rockets.
5: Ew.
6: And wait, cuss us all
4: you?
6: Out.
4: Oh,
2: no. No. He didn't aim it at you, did he?
6: No, not at us.
2: Okay.
6: But, like, as he's, like, running, and say he'd make us run laps for any little mess up, and I mean everyone had to do it. He would just do it on the grass.
4: He's just gross.
2: Adriana.
4: That's not anything towards you guys.
6: He would cuss us out, though.
2: Did your team suck?
6: No, it didn't.
2: See, the snot rockets worked.
4: I love that she made it. No, so he didn't.
2: It worked out, Adriana. It worked out in the end. Snot rockets and cuss. Some of the best teams, coaches, be a-holes. Mm-hmm. I'm going to lie.
7: Yeah.
2: Cameron, what's going on, man? How was your coach?
8: My kid's coach, he plays football, wrestling, and lacrosse. And I feel like they don't punish him, don't yell at him at all. I'd like to see him yell at him more.
2: Oh, you think they need to be a little bit more aggressive with the team?
8: Yeah. I mean, last year we were at a game, and there was two kids outside the fence, like, playing catch with the football that were on the team. He was like, hey, are you guys on the team or not? And he was like, all right, get back over here. And I'm like, dude, these kids aren't even in the game. They need to be running laps at the next practice.
2: They got to be focused.
4: But see, that's okay to me. Yeah. There's a difference between motivating and firm and fair, mm-hmm. or just being an a-hole to these, like, there
5: comments
4: is a line.
5: About the face is a little crazy.
2: That was too much. I'm like,
4: cussing
2: this has
4: them
2: nothing
4: out.
2: To do.
4: That
5: has
4: don't
5: nothing
4: love
5: to do with
4: that.
5: Performance.
4: No way.
2: I feel like football. You see a lot of that in terms of cussing kids out, like football coaches. And
4: I mean,
2: I have no idea. They got a bad rap.
4: I don't know, but not
2: that young.
4: Yeah.
2: Tiffany, your son played soccer. Is that right, Tiffany?
9: Yes, my son played soccer.
2: And what happened with the coach?
9: So the coach on the opposing team, this was a couple years ago, he stood up in the middle of the game and flipped the entire parent section of our team off because his team was losing so badly.
2: What?
9: And we were getting riled up because there was a call that wasn't called. So he, like, stood up on the benches across from us, across the whole field and everything, and flipped all of us off.
7: He's raging.
9: And then a couple months prior to that, I had posted about us losing to them in a game and the unsportsmanlike that had happened. The coach was going through at this game and shaking everybody's hands and telling them good game. And he said, hey, Tiffany's son. And my son raised his hand. He was like, I'd like to talk to your mom for a second. And my son said, I don't think that's a very good
4: idea. Shut up, son. Oh, my God, stop.
2: It's not going to go how you think it is, Coach. I promise you that. Tiffany don't play. That parent section, I like that parent section. Rachel, speaking of cussing coaches out, is that something you've done before?
7: Yes, I absolutely. Not cussing them out, but I like to call it a come to Jesus.
5: Explain.
7: Not necessarily. Yeah, I mean, because at the end of the day, it's their player. He was always their football player, like star of the team. But this is my son, and we're just doing this for recreational purposes.
4: Right.
7: This is just to keep him busy, teach him, you know, teamwork, discipline. It's organized sports. It's not like, it's not professional. They kids at the end of the day, and I paid for him to be on the team,
2: right,
7: not get cussed out.
2: Right. So you cussed the coach out. Well, I mean, you had a come to Jesus moment.
7: Okay. So what happened was my son, his ankle got stepped on by another boy in the game.
2: Mm-hmm.
7: And the coaches are like, just walk it off. Stop crying. Just walk it off. And I'm like, he's not going to walk it off. I'm taking him to get checked out. When I took him to get checked out, my son's left ankle was broken. He couldn't go trick-or-treating. He wasn't, by Thanksgiving. He was in a cast until after Christmas.
2: Wow.
7: And it's like, thank goodness I was there. I always tell mom, like, if you got kids in sports, go to the practices, go to the games, because a lot of stuff happens that you will never know about. And if you're there, you can kind of say something about, like, okay, you don't have to be that rough on them. You know, it's kids.
2: Yeah.
7: And you have to tell them, like, cut practice short. They got school the next day.
2: See, I don't know about that now, Rich. You can't tell the coach to cut practice short now. This is what they signed up for. All right, last call, Jackson. Let's talk from someone who was on a team. I think you're a little bit older now, Jackson. How were your parents on you?
10: I mean, all throughout sports, I played football when I was a lot younger, and they were pretty tough on me. My dad was typically my coach for a lot of the things that I did as well, baseball and different things like that. But in high school, I actually had a time. I was on the golf team, and after the round was over, my golf coach, two other players on the team, was talking trash about me behind my back and accused me of cheating.
2: Mm.
10: And I found out from the other players because they were my friends. I mean, this is my senior year of high school, so I'm kind of done with everything. And I definitely let them know how I felt about it at the next tournament and had some choice words for them the rest of the season.
5: Good for you.
2: Yeah. How did it affect your relationship with your dad being your coach? That had to be tough.
10: I mean, at times it was. I mean, we definitely got into it, but I know he was always just trying to motivate me and different things like that. And he actually continued to coach after me for like youth football and different things like that. But I mean, it was kind of a bonding thing too, because we'd always go out there and throw the baseball or practice football and different things like that. So we had a lot of fun with it.
4: That's cool.
2: Nice. Appreciate the call, Jackson. Sarah, you'll be the last caller. Sarah, tell me about your daughter.
11: Okay, so she, when she was in softball, you know, like the dirt and like the sand?
2: Yeah.
11: She would like build sand castles instead of actually playing.
4: Oh, that was Smith. He would draw in the dirt. I'm like,
5: so funny.
2: The ball's rolling right next to him. Huh?
0: Check out our Facebook page.
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13: It's Mojo in the Morning's Motor City Traffic.
4: 849, 70 degrees outside. We're going to see clouds turning sunny at some point today and a high temp of 82. We have an accident blocking the right lane on the southbound Southfield Freeway at Schoolcraft. A little bit of slow traffic still from construction eastbound 696, from Orchard Lake to Franklin. And you've got more slow go, and that left lane remains closed on the southbound Southfield Freeway between Plymouth and Joy Roads. That's your Channel 955 traffic on the Morning.
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4: All right, is Mojo in the morning. Zach accidentally texts the wrong person, and wait till you hear who he mistakenly texts. Who was, or first off, what was the whole story? What would happen?
5: So this weekend, it was my aunt. It was her 70th birthday.
4: What's up, aunt?
5: Happy birthday.
4: What's your aunt's name?
5: Aunt Maggie. So
4: Aunt Maggie.
5: She was the first one to take me in after my mom passed while my sister was, you know, getting situated. So she means a lot to me. So we were doing a huge celebration. On the way in, I see a huge billboard for, do you know Rob Thomas from Matchbox 20?
4: Do I know Rob Thomas?
5: Yeah.
4: I can name every single Matchbox 20 song is in my playlist.
5: I love him. I love it. So I have a really good buddy who I thought was going to be at the 70th birthday party named Tony. Well, I text Tony and I'm like, dude, Rob Thomas is coming. Let's go. Hear nothing for 2 hours. And I'm like, that's weird. Text back. I'm like, are you sure? Like, are you not that excited? I thought this was your favorite artist. Then I find out I accidentally texted Tony Trovato. Yeah, our boss.
6: What made you realize? Just the no response?
5: The no response. And I was like, you're not as excited as I thought you were going to be. So, I don't think Tony's going to go to this concert with me.
7: You just got their names as Tony?
5: Yeah, just Tony M and Tony T.
4: Wait, so you sent the note to Maggie's Tony. And Tony Trovato, or as Kev's dad calls him, Tony Lobato. Did he think you were trying to ask for tickets, or what did he think?
5: He seemed not as excited. I can
6: never
5: even.
6: What did he do?
5: All he said was, yes, with one or yeah. He said, where's he playing? I said, Battle Creek. And he was like, yeah, that's kind of far.
6: So that whole time you thought it was your friend.
5: I thought it was my friend. I was like, you're not as excited as I thought you were going to be.
7: I thought Tony was a big Matchbox 20 fan.
4: Yeah. Rob Thomas.

0: playing at Fire Sticks or Fire Keepers or whatever it is at Fire Keepers?
1: I mean, that's Fire Keeper.
0: Fire
1: Casino.
0: Right off at 9.
1: Yeah. April 21st, baby.
2: Is it just Rob Thomas or is it
1: No, it's just Rob Thomas. Okay.
3: These are bangers.
0: Do the guys like Rob Thomas when they play Fire Keepers, do they stay in Battle Creek?
1: I don't know.
0: Stay in Detroit and drive in. Grand Rapids.
4: I wanna take you for granted.
0: Yeah. One night only. Do you know any of these songs, Kevin?
2: The chorus of the first two.
0: You

0: wonder if Tony Trovato thought it was like one of those moments that happens to him all the time with all of you guys and me and everybody, where it's like, can you get me tickets? Can you get me tickets?
1: Well, I left him on red. He was like, yeah, that's kind of far. It's in Battle Creek. And then I realized it was Tony Trovato, and I was like, oh. Oh, I'm just gonna pretend like this didn't happen.
0: This happens a lot to people where they'll text the wrong Tony, so to speak.
1: Yeah.
0: You know, we can call, let's call this texting the wrong Tony.
1: Yeah.
0: 844 Mojo Live. Who did you accidentally text? And is there something worse than what happened to Zach? Poor Zach was just about Rob Thomas coming to Battle Creek.
1: Could you imagine if it was like a dirty text?
2: Yeah.

0: Oh, my God.
1: That'd be rough.
0: Hey, Tony.
2: I know you don't talk about the girl that you're dating, but...
0: The sunshine.
3: last night was amazing.
4: That would be so funny. Do you know how funny that would be? If all of a sudden, out of the blue, Zach's like, I'm going to go pick up the baby oil.
1: Oh my God.
0: When I texted Tony, it was pretty late. It was like 11:30. So he's probably like, Zach, drink some water or something.
4: Right. Whipped cream tonight? Yeah.
2: And the funny thing about Tony with Zach is Zach's his assistant. So he has to answer your text messages because it could be like
0: something important.
2: The station's on fire type thing. Yeah. Oh, my God.
3: I want you and Tony. I think you and both Tony should go to this concert.
0: It wouldn't be our first concert together.
2: Really?
3: You guys,
0: yeah, we went to Blue October like the first week I was hired. And,
2: really?
1: How was that?
0: Dude, it was amazing. And then I found out that like that's his favorite band and I knew none of the words. So I'm just like,
2: hey, Deja, what's up?
5: Hi. Good morning, guys.
3: Good morning, Deja.
5: First time, long time.
3: Hey, Deja on the phone.
2: What's happening?
5: I've talked before, but I think it's just a first time, long time. One time I was dating a guy, and I was trying to gather some evidence about him cheating and stuff.
3: Damn.
5: And I was taking all these screenshots, and then I accidentally sent him the screenshots.
3: Oh, no. What did he say?
5: It was before you could, like, unsend messages and stuff.
2: Yeah.
5: So, I don't know. I blocked him. And
3: you blocked him immediately?
5: I blocked him immediately, and then I was just, we broke up. But
3: did he ever bring it up?
5: Yes.
3: And what did he say?
5: I addressed the situation, but I didn't tell him that I was trying to send it to the group chat.
2: Oh, God. That's craziness. That's worse than Zach's.
3: Absolutely.
2: What's going on, Aiden? How you doing?
6: Hi there. Yeah, so... I'm actually looking to move out to Grand Rapids, live closer with family, and so I've been applying at jobs out there. Well, one of my professors from school was named, his name's Ben, and I got him in my phone as Ben. Well, the new guy that started just 2 weeks ago is also named Ben, and I shared contact information with him. Well, I texted the wrong Ben. I texted the new guy and not my professor.
2: Oh, geez.
3: What did you say?
6: I told him, hey, Ben, just wanted to give you an update. I thought the interview went really well and yada, yada, yada.
0: Did the professor text back?
6: Well, it was the
2: it was
6: new
2: no,
6: guy.
2: So the new guy. It was his coworker. What the funny thing is when you do this and they don't text back like Tony didn't for a little bit, and now you're left with that Tony's a dick,
3: right.
2: Or, you know what I mean? Or Ben, you know, why would Ben do that to me? What's going on, Tiffany?
7: Hi. So my best friend and my dad have the same name. And so I text my best guy friend that I hooked up with another dude and found out it was my dad.
2: Oh, no.
1: How dad reacts?
7: Well, my dad, even when I was like older, like almost 30, still thought I never had sex. So.
8: Oh, yeah, daddy.
2: Oh, my God. That's the word. Were you graphic with what you hooked up with and did?
7: No, because he was my best guy friend. So thankfully that saved me a little bit. But
2: that's good. Oh, God. What's up, Sarah? How you doing?
9: I'm doing good. How are you guys doing, Jordan?
2: We're all right. We're good. We're having fun. What's going on?
9: All right. Well, so I had a time where my friend and me were texting back and forth, basically screenshots of, she was trying to find a way to break up with her boyfriend, her longtime boyfriend, and she was sending me screenshots of their conversation and all that. And basically, I accidentally sent the screenshots of our, like, of the what she sent to me and to the boyfriend.
2: Oh, no. Who are you meaning to send them to?
9: I was meaning to send them to our other friend, our other mutual friend, ask her to get her opinion.
2: How did you get them names mixed up, though? Come on. You were doing that on purpose.
9: I don't know. I think that, like, it was really just, I was supposed to text.
2: Oh, God. I'm sorry. I'm sorry.
9: You were all in a friend group. It was like a big friend group.
2: That's not good. Are you no longer friends with anybody anymore? Did they all unfriend you?
3: She out the group chat.
8: No. So they like that. She eventually broke up. Like he broke up with her. Yeah. But we're still. I'm still friends. We're still friends. Like me and her are still friends. And then the guys are kind of it's but not with any of the guys.
2: Wow.
8: The boyfriend group that we had. They were a hockey team. So.
2: Can you imagine the poor guy finds out that his girl's breaking up with him through the text messages? What's up, Tiff? How you doing?
10: I'm good. How are you?
2: Good. We're talking about the wrong Tony here with Zach. What's going on with you?
10: So I had a guy send me a naked photo, and I accidentally sent it to my friend's mom.
2: Wait, how'd you do that?
10: Because she was texting me from her phone because hers was dead, and I saved her contact under the wrong name.
2: Oh, God.
1: How did mom react?
3: Yeah, what did mama say?
10: She said, "Hi, Tiffany. This is Ashley's mom."
2: And that's a great penis. finish that one in there. Brittany, what's going on, Brittany?
11: Hi, good morning.
2: Good morning. This is a good one. She had a mother-in-law mix-up. What's up?
11: Yeah, my sister-in-law and my mother-in-law had the same exact initials. And one day, me and my mother-in-law got in this huge fight, so I wanted to tell my sister-in-law about it. And I ended up texting like this huge message, just talking a bunch of crap, and I sent it to my mother-in-law.
2: Oh, boy. About her. Are you guys good now?
11: It was fine. Yeah, we're fine. It was a while ago, but it was bad.
2: I bet you your husband did not appreciate that.
11: I was very valid, so.
3: Okay. Right. He know his mama. Like
2: now listen to this one. This one sounds like something you'd see in a porn. Jessica, are you there?
12: Yes, hi.
2: What happened, Jessica?
12: Well, while I was at work, mind you, I was a nanny. I accidentally sent a boo pic to my boss instead.
3: Oh, male boss?
1: Did you get fired?
12: No, she was funny. She was like, Yes. She was like, but you inspired me. Maybe I'll be sending some pics too to my...
2: Oh, my God. Wait. What was the whole reason why you were sending a boo pic? What was going on?
12: No, just texting with my boyfriend, and then I just sent it the wrong time, wrong dead moment. Yep.
2: Do you think you would have kept your job if you sent it to your boss's... husband?
12: Oh, I would have ghosted. I wouldn't have. Yeah.
2: It would have been a bad day.
12: Nope, I'm out.
2: Thank you for the call. Appreciate it. By the way, the title of this podcast, The Wrong Tony, could also be either a sitcom on ABC on Friday nights or a porn.
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16: It's Mojo in the Morning's Motor City Traffic.
17: 912 and 71 outside. Clouds turning sunny today. A high temp around 82 degrees. A left lane closure slowing things down just a little bit. 75 southbound at 696. Slight delay if you're headed northbound in that area as well. And some slow traffic from an earlier accident on the southbound Southfield Freeway at Schoolcraft. You're going to see it slow from Grand River. That's your Channel 955 traffic on Mojo in the Morning.
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5: It's time for more Mojo
2: in the morning.
6: I hope you had a good weekend. It's Mojo in the morning. Hung out with a bunch of people this weekend. Actually went out and did a little guys thing. Got a group of us together. And here's something interesting. So I have ring cameras in my house. Uh-huh. Okay. And I've got them basically like on my front entryway, my back porch, and then my basement, okay? Like my basement door. Like, so anywhere that you can get into my house or by windows, I have like a couple of ring cameras. And I think I got like four or so ring cameras, maybe five ring cameras. And you can pull it up on your app that's on your phone. So this weekend we were hanging out as a group of us guys. And there's this guy that we were hanging out with, Josh, who pulls out his phone and he starts looking at his cameras that he has. Like, for instance, so here's mine. I'll show you my ring here. Hold on a second here.
7: Yeah, it shows you, like, every zone you have on, right?
6: So I got, so there it is right there. Yeah. You can see, like, my house on my cameras.
7: Yeah.
6: He pulls out his, and he's got, like, I'm not kidding you, at least 20 of them.
8: So he had to scroll down.
6: He had a ton of, yes, scroll down, look at all them stuff. And I said to him, like, I go, what do you have so many cameras for? And he was showing me his cameras. He had cameras on his outside of his home, but he had cameras on the inside of his home. And tell me if you think that this is a little intrusive. How would you like to go over to a person's home? And if you are somebody that's like this, I want to hear from you why you do this. He had cameras in his kitchen. He had cameras in his bedroom. He had cameras up by his kids' rooms. He had cameras in his basement. Like, he had cameras all over the place. So he's got, like, basically security cameras all over his house. Do you have security cameras at all?
7: Not inside, outside.
6: So, okay, so you have them, same thing, right?
7: Yeah.
6: Just facing
7: yeah.
6: outside. I don't have anything on the inside. So then I realized I've been to Josh's house. Matter of fact, Josh has hosted all of us as guys that we were all together hanging out. Now I'm realizing, because on my cameras, it motion detects, and I can go if I wanted to and listen back to
7: yes.
6: what was said.
7: Yeah.
6: He could hear us talking
7: yeah.
6: about him.
7: Why? What is his reasoning for having them inside in all of the different rooms? Does he need to check up on kids or
6: honestly,
7: his
6: I don't,
7: wife?
6: I don't know. So I said to him, I go, why do you have these cameras? And he goes, well, because you never know. If somebody breaks into your house, you want to be able to know where they're at in the house. And I said, okay, fair. I get it. But where's your valuables in your kitchen? Your refrigerator? Like, what are you taking from there? And then he said that he keeps it in his bedroom because that's where his family is. And he wants to make sure everybody's okay. And I'm like, you're like, that's a little kinky.
7: So before Wes and I got married, I had one that was in it was like on top of my fireplace in my living room. And the only reason I had it there was because then the view was the entire front of my house, like out a window, right? Because I didn't have ring cameras at that time. And anytime I ever had friends over, they would always comment of like, do you ever go back and listen to conversations? Which I didn't, unless I knew something funny had happened, and then we would go back and watch it. But it still made people feel super uncomfortable.
6: Oh, it's awkward. I remember when you were in the process of divorce, you had some device. I don't know what it was. Maybe it was your Alexa or something.
7: Yeah, it's called Amazon Show.
6: Okay. And I remember you used to say that your ex could actually, if he wanted to, say hi to the kids in the morning on it.
7: And vice versa.
6: And I remember saying to you, you better be careful because I think you were like in the midst of like going through your divorce and negotiating with your like lawyers. And
7: it
6: stuff.
7: Wasn't just voice. It wasn't just audio. Amazon Shows
6: too?
7: Is video. It's video.
6: Like
7: so you can ask Alexa to drop in. And then it's like blurry, blurry, blurry, blurry. You can hear people until somebody comes up and hits a button and then it becomes clear and you can see everything.
6: This is like in Detroit, they have, what is it? The green light cameras or whatever that is. This is like the green light cameras in your house.
7: Yep.
6: Mandy, what's going on?
9: Hey, I have cameras all in my house. I originally started to have cameras because my husband has two kids. So obviously two stepdaughters I had. And they would go back and tell their dad, like, Mindy was yelling at me this morning or whatever to clean my room. And I'm like, I never said anything to him. So I had to get cameras so that my husband would believe, like, oh, really? I'm actually really good to your kids. Yeah.
6: Those little brats.
9: And then, I know, right? And then they grew up and they're out of the home. But I kept the cameras because now they're like, on the floor level for all my dogs.
6: So do you ever, they're dog cameras. Do you ever go back on those cameras to see what you look like walking around in the kitchen? Because sometimes I see myself on the Ring camera taking the dogs out, and I'm like, holy crap, my fat. Oh, my God. Yeah.
9: Oh, my God. Actually, yeah, it's kind of funny because sometimes if they freeze, it'll, like, show the last pose.
4: Oh, it's the worst. And it stops. Yes,
9: it is the worst because one time I had gotten out of the shower and I'm like, why am I on the camera?
6: That's awesome. Thanks, Mandy. Have a great day. We'll see you.
9: Yeah, have a good day, guys.
6: Bye. Ari, what's up? It's Mojo in the Morning. How are you?
8: Hi. So I have a bunch of cameras in my house because I had an old cat that I would like to check in, make sure he was doing okay. But I also have one on top of the fridge because I always feel like I left the stove on. So I have it angled at the stove.
4: Oh, that's actually so smart.
7: Okay.
6: That is good.
7: Cuts down the anxiety.
6: I always worry that I left the stove on, and I don't think I've cooked in my kitchen in I don't know how long. Aaron, what's up? It's Mojo in the Morning. Hi.
10: Hi, good morning. My aunt and uncle always have, they have so many cameras inside and outside their house. And it does feel very invasive. And I'm like, why is this? But when we have huge parties and somebody falls or something happens that's really funny, we get to watch back on it, which is cool. But otherwise, I'm like, yeah, this is weird.
6: Yeah,
10: it's only good for that one part.
6: And you got to be careful because you probably have conversation, and maybe not about your aunt and your uncle, but there's tape of that conversation there, right?
10: Yes, you have to be very careful with your words, for sure, or what you're doing. You're always being watched, like Big Brother or whatever.
6: Oh, I mean, there are times where I'm on the phone, and I've been on the phone, and I walk outside, and then my doorbell cam will pick up on the deal. And I'll be on the phone going, Chelsea was bitching at me about that. And I'm going, oh, my God, she could be listening to me right now. I got to get, further distance away from this thing. But
10: you have to be careful.
6: Yeah,
7: which is so funny and so obvious then to her if you are at the end of the driveway talking.
6: Why is he down there? I'm like, it was funny because we were at our one buddy's house and I said, do you have cameras around here? And he goes, as far as you know. honestly, you know where would be a great place for cameras? Put them in the bathroom. Because anybody that goes through your house, if you have guests that come through your house.
7: I think that's very illegal. That's illegal.
6: Could you imagine, and I've done this before, where I've gone over to friends' houses and I'm like, oh my God, that is a hideous carpet. Look at that.
7: I'd be more offended by that than if you were talking bad about me as a person.
6: That's right.
11: A friendly note to the competition.
12: You all can kiss our asses. I feel better.
11: This is Mojo in the Morning.
6: That's right, Mojo in the Morning Show, 844-MOJO-LIVE, 844-665-6548. Anna, how was your weekend?
13: My weekend was good. I did a lot. Friday I went to the Tigers game. Saturday I went back to White Lake to see my family. And then yesterday I chilled, so it was pretty good.
7: A chill day is just the
13: best.
14: I feel like I haven't heard about your dating life in a while. What's going on?
13: Because it's pretty much not happening, but I did get a really interesting DM.
14: Oh, really?
13: Yesterday. Okay. And it's so good that I just need to read it to y'all.
14: What's the DM?
13: It's a little bit long, so bear with me.
14: Has this person ever DM'd you before?
13: No, so this is an account with a weird name, no profile picture, has one follower, zero post. So it's someone's fake account. Yeah. This is what it says. Oh, wow, you're beautiful. I came across your page on my real page. This is obviously a burner, LOL. I'm here in Detroit for the weekend. I want to pay you $200 just to clean the bottoms of your shoes and worship your feet if you allow me. I'm dead serious, LOL. If you're interested, let me know. We can talk more FaceTime, then meet somewhere and go from there. Hope you consider. I'm not as weird as you think. I'm a pro athlete. I just have a weird kink.
7: What?
13: I hope this doesn't respect you in any way. Have a good day.
4: What was that last part? I hope this doesn't
13: disrespect you in any way. I hope you have a good day.
14: Kink topic. I like it. Wait, so go back. What are the things that he wants to do?
13: He said,
7: clean the bottom of your shoes.
13: Clean the bottom of my shoes and worship my feet if I allow. So at first I was like, this has got to be a joke. Like somebody's joking with me. They want to see what I'll say back.
4: How much?
13: So $200.
4: That's not enough.
7: Did you respond?
13: Okay, so I didn't respond. Then I think they saw that I read it, and they said, I can up the price if you want. Then I responded, and I said, message me off your real account, because I don't like this fake account stuff. I don't know who you are. You have no followers. You have a weird profile. You say you're a pro athlete. Like, let's talk.
4: So you're entertaining it.
13: So far.
7: I just want to know who it is.
13: I want to know who it is.
7: For sure.
13: So then they responded and they're like, I'm a little bit known. I'm not going to say what sport they played. They told me what sport they played.
7: Mouth it to me.
13: So like, I'm nervous. I'll tell you after, Shannon. And then I don't know. Then I didn't respond. I think I blocked them because I was like, this is weird. Like, I'm getting trolled or something. And then I was like, no, I need to know what he means by worship my feet. Mm. So then I unblocked him and I was like, tell me more about like what you're trying to do to my feet. I've never been asked this before. Their response is, I'm sure you haven't. Basically, I just want to meet up with you. And if you feel comfortable, I can worship your shoes and feet. I'll pay you whatever you want. That's it. I just enjoy doing this for a certain type of woman, and you fit the description, hard eye emoji. Wow. And then I didn't respond.
7: I am intrigued. Whoa.
13: What is worshiping feet?
7: Probably just like playing with your toes and sucking on them. And
4: quadruple that money, though.
13: Right.
14: For him to be a professional athlete, $100 a foot seems a little
13: right. I need $1,000 at least.
14: Yeah.
4: Yeah.
14: Worship. Do we got any feet worshipers out there? What does this mean?
13: I'm not trying to yuck anyone's yum. I just like, I'm so intrigued. And also not being able to tell me like for real who you are. I don't like that. That's always going to be a no.
14: 844 Mojo Live, 844-665-6548.
7: I'm done with the we're not going to yuck anybody's yum. Okay?
13: You think that's a
7: yuck? That is so weird.
14: What's wrong with
7: me.
14: Feet?
7: I don't know. I've said this before. I'm barefoot all the time, especially if I'm at home. I don't wear my shoes in my house and stuff. Yeah. If I post a photo, I'm not even thinking about that, and someone says something about my feet, which I don't really have that cute of feet anyway, I block you right away. Immediately.
14: It doesn't matter. Who's posting the picture? If your toes are out, I am zooming in on them.
4: No way.
14: Immediately.
7: That's okay.
14: And it's not because like I'm imagining them in my mouth or I'm imagining worshiping them. I just look at toes. However,
7: you're not reaching out to me.
14: Yeah, no, and I'm not doing that.
7: That's what I mean.
14: Yeah.
13: Then I was getting nervous and I was looking at all my pictures on my profile and I was like, he was probably zooming in on my feet. Absolutely. On all these pictures.
14: He has a folder named Anna's Feet.
13: Or just feet. I don't know. Girls' feet.
14: I got pictures of Our Magazine toes. She'd kill me if I showed y'all, but
13: Did they look good?
4: Oh my God.
7: Okay, but that's like the girl you're dating. I don't know.
13: Why do you have pictures of her?
14: They look so good.
7: Did she know you were taking pictures of just her feet?
14: Yeah. I mean, she was laying on the couch and I had the phone by the
7: foot. Honestly, you know? I'd rather have Wes have take pictures of my feet than me sleeping.
13: So I shouldn't do it.
7: But
13: Bianca, so I texted Bianca and Lydia, and Bianca was like, please do this for the plot.
7: Yes.
14: Everything for the plot. Let's see. Look. We got Helena on the phone. Meet me at a McDonald's drive-thru. Helena, what information do you have for Anna?
15: Hey, so I was thinking, if he's wanting to worship your feet, that might include a free foot massage. Ooh. And just that alone, I would be on board with that.
14: That's not worth Dallas. Murder.
7: I don't know, Helena. $1,000.
15: FaceTime might be a good idea to do beforehand.
13: Yeah, he said we could FaceTime first.
7: Are you FaceTime then?
13: Yeah. I don't know.
7: Right now.
14: No, you have to. You have to FaceTime.
13: Okay. Maybe after the show.
4: Hold on. Ask for money to FaceTime first.
13: Yeah.
4: Always get money.
14: Always get money.
4: Be like, I want $200 just so you can FaceTime
13: me. My PIM.
4: You know?
14: Heather, what's going on?
16: Man, I'm sorry, but for anything at above $300 a foot, you can lick them things. I really don't care. It's like, that's money, and all you want to do is play with my ugly feet? Okay.
13: Like, I was trying to picture myself, because what would you do? Like, am I just sitting there watching?
4: You're twirling thumbs.
16: Like, I don't know. That's creepy. I'm not going to lie. That's creepy. Like,
14: there are videos I've heard of, like, guys, they'll, like, just push your foot in their face, stump on their face, stump on other parts.
13: And I just don't say anything.
14: They can they can wash your feet? Who's that?
13: Dog.
16: Oh, I am doing Amazon Flex, and I have a dog looking at me right now going, don't deliver that package.
14: Show the dog your toes.
7: Dog loving dog.
17: We got tired of being single and broke, so we turned things around. Now we're broke and single.
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18: Mojo in the Morning's Dirty on the 30.
14: Last dirty of the day. Shannon, what's going on?
7: Oh, this Hayden Panettiere story. I mean, we're getting more details as the morning passes, but best known for starring in shows like Heroes, movies, Bring It On, Scream. The show Nashville has passed away. Passed away yesterday. She was just 36 years old.
19: It is such an honor for me to get a chance to sing for you tonight.
20: I wouldn't say Nashville. That if you knew me better. Have you met Raina?
21: I know you. You're burning it up out there, girl.
19: Oh, thank you. My mama was one of your biggest fans. She said she'd listen to you while I was still in her belly.
7: Her dad very emotionally announced her passing yesterday. No signs of foul play. An overdose is suspected to have taken her life.
19: I finally feel like
7: this is from the Jay Shetty podcast.
19: I've shaken off all of this darkness and this negativity. And that means that I've closed one door and another door is open, and I can feel it open, and I can feel all the possibility, the possibilities, all the exciting possibilities. I feel like I have a lot more life to live.
7: Over the years, she's been very open about her struggles with depression, alcohol, substance abuse. She released her memoir, This Is Me, A Reckoning, this past May, right around the time she sat down with Jay Shetty. Hayden Panettiere would have turned 37 years old on Friday. Elizabeth Olsen is a new mom. The 37-year-old WandaVision star, also sibling of Mary-Kate and Ashley Olsen, was spotted yesterday taking a walk in L.A. with her husband, and she had a newborn baby strapped to her chest, so I'm assuming that is her baby. It would be her first child. The couple, very, very private couple, has not revealed the baby's name, sex, or exact birthday. And Kristen Bell shocked baseball fans over the weekend with a surprise musical appearance during the Savannah Bananas game at Coors Field in Denver. It was Kristen and then Broadway star Derek Klena.
19: You're the one.
7: Okay, so they did this song from Dirty Dancing. Have you seen Dirty Dancing?
19: Yes, the best.
7: They did the lift.
14: They did that thing? Okay.
7: Perfectly.
4: Crowd is going crazy.
7: She did this over the weekend, and then she was at D23.
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7: To premiere Frozen 3. Busy she was all weekend. Over
13: you know
7: the
13: how
7: place
13: Kevin feels about D23. This weekend.
14: How do I feel, Anna?
13: You would rather go there.
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18: It's Mojo in the Morning's Motor City Traffic.
7: All right, 9:38. We are at 72 degrees. We're going to see clouds turning sunny today and a high of 82. Out on the streets, some slow traffic, and that left lane remains closed on the southbound Southfield Freeway between Plymouth and Joy Roads. Also, some slow traffic because of the left lane closure, 75 northbound at 696. It's also slow if you're headed southbound. That's your Channel 955 traffic on Mojo in the Morning.
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0: in the morning.
1: Real quick, I want to bring this up because Shannon brought it up in the dirty, and I thought that it was really interesting, and it's worth a discussion. So that whole story that you brought up about the TSA with the rotisserie chickens,
2: yeah.
1: And I'll recap that in a second, but I want listeners to call us up and tell us what's the craziest thing either they or somebody else brought on a plane, because there is this social media story that is trending this morning that Shannon reported on. On Twitter, TSA posted that you cannot bring protein shakes larger than 3.4 ounces.
2: Right, liquid.
1: But then they said, feel free, though, to bring as many rotisserie chickens as you can fit in your carry-on. So they did this whole thing where they were talking about, you know, the liquids things, the 3-1-1 liquids rule that they have, which I thought they were getting rid of that rule.
2: So did I. And the more and more, like, I feel like I've traveled a lot over the past couple of months randomly. And I've definitely thrown some, like, lotions and stuff in my bag that are a little bigger.
1: Yeah.
2: And they just kind of let them go.
1: I think that they put it through the scanner. And if the scanner red flags whatever the substance is,
2: you got
1: to. But believe it or not, they can't. Somebody told me that those scanners cannot determine whether something is a flammable or just regular water. Mm. So that's why they make you throw your water away.
2: Okay.
1: It determines
2: cosmetics.
1: Explosives.
2: Okay.
1: But it can figure out explosives.
2: Okay.
1: But sometimes certain things, I think, that mix with it or can be undeterminable. So they figure it out how to get rid of it. But this is an interesting thing with their whole rotisserie chicken thing. So I'm intrigued to see if anybody throws on a bunch of rotisserie chickens just to F with them. If I'm sitting on an airplane and somebody's sitting next to me with 20 rotisserie chickens underneath their seat in front of them, I'm pissed.
2: With one, I'm pissed. Because that smell, they're so good.
3: Gross.
2: They stink.
3: I can see a content creator doing this just based on this whole situation. Yeah.
1: I hate that when people go and just get their own food and bring it on the plane. It smells like crap.
4: Yeah.
1: Like
3: what kind of food are we talking?
1: I'm talking about anything. I'm talking about even going to get yourself like Chick-fil-A or what's the Chinese place that's in the
3: Panda Express?
1: Panda Express. I don't want your Panda Express.
3: Honestly, though, if you're hungry, there is nothing better than being on a flight and being able to put that tray down and you have a meal. Not like the little chips and crackers. Yeah, like you got like a sandwich on that boy.
1: If you got a 2-hour flight, you can eat when you get there.
3: I'm not ready for that, though. I got a movie in front of me. My headphones are in. The tray is down.
1: And there's nothing worse than somebody chomping next to you.
3: Go to sleep.
1: I don't know.
2: I'm sleeping anyway. I don't care.
1: You got somebody next to you with a big old bag of pretzels.
2: Unless it's like tuna. If you get tuna,
1: whoa.
2: I'm not super thrilled with you.
4: Tuna
2: sandwich. But other than that, I don't really care.
3: Jersey Mike's tuna, Giant Bub. Sub above.
1: You would bring a Jersey Mike's tuna.
3: Absolutely. And would devour
4: Mike's way.
3: It.
1: Horrible.
3: Mike's way for sure.
1: Here are some of the things that the TSA say that you can bring on a flight. Watermelons. Who's bringing a watermelon? Live lobsters, if they're in a clear, sealed, spill-proof container.
3: Live lobsters.
1: Live fish and water. You bring your pet fish.
2: So you
1: fish.
2: Can bring water with the fish. I don't know.
1: I don't know how that
4: 3.4
1: works.
4: 3.4 ounces?
2: No, it doesn't have to be.
4: Oh.
1: Yeah, I think that seems strange. Because what if you got a piranha that you're going to let loose on the plane?
3: Are snakes allowed on a plane?
1: Frozen breast milk
2: and
1: ice packs are okay. Whole pies or cakes. I've seen this before.
2: I have brought a full cake on a plane before.
1: Have you really?
2: Yeah.
1: Okay, because I was going to say, I saw somebody that was carrying on, and they were carrying on pies, and it was over the holidays, and I'm like, they don't have pies where we're going?
2: But if it's like a specialty thing.
4: It's like a sister pie?
2: Like you see people who are coming home from Key West all the time with the key lime pies that they've got in the carriers.
3: That's where that's from?
4: Yeah.
2: Oh, yeah.
4: Didn't know.
3: Wow.
1: Cremated remains in sealable containers.
4: Oh, my gosh.
3: Mm-hmm.
1: People that bring their sports equipment, bowling balls, bowling pins. What if you brought a bow and arrow? Can you bring a bow and arrow on a plane, or is that against the law?
2: You gotta check it.
3: That sounds bad.
1: I see people bringing their musical instruments. There was a guy that got so pissed once on a flight because he had a guitar, and he felt like they were going to break his guitar.
3: Mm.
1: Oh my God, this guy was getting like violently, you know, upset about that.
2: But the crazy part of that study too, and we talked about this in the dirty, is you cannot bring a single thing that's over 3.4 ounces of liquid. But you could bring 100 things that are 3.4 ounces of liquid.
1: That makes no it doesn't make any sense. Yeah. I can't have my 3.4 ounces, but I'm going to have 55 3.4 ounces.
3: It's crazy.
2: Yeah.
1: What's going on, Cammie?
0: Good morning. First time, long time.
1: Hey, Cammie.
3: Cammie on the phone.
1: What's happening?
0: So I went through the TSA, and they pulled my bag. And they said, do you have a can of Pringles in here? I said, yes. How did you know? It looks like a pipe bomb.
2: Whoa.
1: Wow.
2: What?
1: Whoa.
2: They don't see all the chips in it?
1: I never thought about that.
0: Yep. It wasn't even open, and they just did a little swipe and laughed and zipped it up and let me go.
1: That's wild. I never thought about that certain things look like certain things, and that's the reason why they don't want you to bring them. Commanda is on with us right now. What's up, Commanda?
5: No, sorry. It's Amanda.
1: I'm sorry. Hi, Amanda. What's going on?
5: Gotta pick her up.
1: Oh, I didn't pick her up. Oh, hi, Amanda.
6: Hey, so Mojo, I just heard you talk about someone eating pretzels on the flight.
1: Yes.
6: And I know that you with them gluten-free pretzels.
3: Free.
1: Yes.
5: Crunch.
1: I do. Listen, I love
2: Where'd
1: my gluten-free
2: those go,
1: pretzels.
2: By the way? You haven't brought any in for us.
1: I am at home. I'm trying to limit them because of I've been putting too much carbs on me lately. But Amanda, can I tell you, though? And I ain't wrong. I'd rather have the loud chewer than the Kevin bring in a Jersey Mike's tuna.
2: Same.
3: It don't stink
1: First
3: like
1: off,
3: that, though.
1: Don't go ordering tuna at Jersey Mike's. I love Jersey Mike's.
2: No, everything
3: Listen,
2: they
3: you
2: taste
3: gotta relax, now, bro. You gotta relax. Have you ever had one?
2: I actually haven't.
1: I have not.
3: Okay,
1: but
3: you can't talk then. Stop right there.
1: You gotta go to a good place for tuna.
3: Jersey Mike's is a good place.
1: Eh, it's a fast food place. You
6: Jersey
1: gotta go
6: Mike's
1: like
6: flat.
3: Bro, you have to relax on these comments. I can't. Jersey Mike's tuna is incredible. We'll share one.
6: Jersey Mike's flat. You gotta get it Mike's way.
3: Yeah.
6: You gotta go in there and get it Mike's way.
1: I don't
3: know. And a turkey breast with the bacon on there, too. Come on.
1: I don't know. The only thing at Jersey Mike's that...
6: Kevin and them breasts.
3: I love the breasts.
5: I'm telling you.
1: The only thing you get at Jersey Mike's is you get anything that's like Philadelphia cheesesteak or chicken cheesesteak or something like that. Those things are good.
2: The Chipotle cheesesteak.
3: I would try that. That sounds good.
1: And I got to be honest, no offense, because I know that Shannon's got relatives that own Jersey Mike's.
3: What?
2: Family business.
3: Where's the hookups?
2: That's what my brother-in-law does. He owns a bunch of Jersey Mike's. That's all he does.
1: I was on a total Jersey Mike's kick for a while.
2: Don't you dare slander them right now.
1: I'm back to Jimmy John's.
2: What?
1: I'm back.
2: It's all bread.
1: I'm
2: They give you one piece of meat and cheese. It's all bread. You're constipated for 2 weeks if you eat at Jimmy John's.
1: It's way better bread.
5: And they do the pickle sandwiches now.
1: Secondly, they got unwidges and the pickle sandwiches are delicious.
2: Oh my
5: God.
2: Jersey,
1: Jimmy John's. Jimmy John's.
2: We're not friends anymore.
3: Look, Jimmy John's is good, but it's very dry.
2: It's so dry.
1: You're going to the wrong Jimmy John's.
3: Squeeze it out for you.
1: Call Anthony Toma. If Anthony Toma is listening, we got to figure out the dry bread that.
3: No, call it's too much. The brother in law.
2: Ryan. Call me right now. He's probably working.
1: What's up, Josie? Hi.
7: Hi. I thought it was limited to one Ziploc bag for liquids.
2: They got rid of that like years ago. They never check that anymore.
1: Really?
2: I fill up two makeup bags
7: full. But I saw that recently.
1: Really? I wonder if they're gonna start doing that.
2: I say that loosely. I don't know if that's a rule or not, but I mean, truly, I throw so many of those bags into my carry-on. Not even Ziploc bags, just makeup bags, and they never...
1: Has anybody...
7: I do that too, but yeah. I did see that recently that... they wanted you to make sure you had everything in one bag.
1: Josie, for some reason, and I don't know what it is that I wear, because I only wear my golf shorts or I wear like joggers or something on the plane. They always stop me because of something in my midsection. And they always tell me that there's something. And then they say they want to pat me down. And then they offer me. To go into a back room with them.
3: Oh my God.
1: Has anybody ever gone into the back room? And what happens in the back room? I want to know.
3: Something in my mindset.
1: Like, I don't know if that there's something going on there, you know?
7: That hasn't happened to me, so I can't tell you.
1: Come fly with me sometime. We'll fly together. What's going on, Joy?
8: Hi. My mom likes to, take hot dogs and Bill's hot dogs from Ipsy, and then Dom's cheese danishes to my brother. He lives in Arizona, so she'll freeze the hot dogs.
9: Yeah.
8: And takes them out there.
9: Yeah.
1: And what do they do when she brings them on the flight?
8: She, they don't do anything. She literally freezes them and puts them under the seat or in the overhead. Mm. But she's like this tiny little Italian lady. So it's like funny because she also has a carry on. So she has all of this stuff just so that my brother can get his Bill's hot dogs and his Dom's cheese.
5: What a good mom.
2: That's cute. Yeah. That's a cute story.
1: They don't look like pipe bombs.

0: they are saying they are Zach's parents. They raised him, blah, blah, blah. And I'm like, this story is not checking out. Like, I've known Zach for a long time. I know the situation with his parents. I'm like, I don't know who these people are, but they're definitely not Zach's mom and dad.
1: So they're at this whatever thing, sitting at a table.
0: With
1: and,
0: my buddy,
1: and
0: Ryan.
1: You are answering back. That are yes. not his
0: they're,
1: parents.
0: They're not his parents. That's like, I don't crazy. Know who these people are.
1: Do not
0: are.
1: Give them money.
0: Yeah. Yeah.
1: These people are scamming you.
0: So he's
1: you.
0: Like, oh, wait, okay, I'm getting... Now they're saying, well, they adopted him when he was little or something like that.
1: Oh, my gosh.
0: So I text back. I'm like, nope, this is still not checking out.
2: Wow.
0: Zach's sister ended up raising him after his mom passed away. So I finally text Zach, and I said, Zach, a man and a woman at this event are pretending to be your parents and they're telling people that. And I am so freaked out by this.
1: Yeah.
0: I'm like, this is really creepy. And what did you respond to me?
3: I honestly can't remember. But I think
1: were
3: I
1: you
3: was
1: high
3: just
1: at
3: like,
1: the time going, no, oh my God.
3: No, I was just like, oh, I'm pretty sure I put LOL. No, like that's my aunt.
0: Like, yes. It's no, like your aunt, your uncle?
3: Yeah, my aunt, my uncle.
2: So they're real people.
3: Yeah, yeah, they're real people. Yeah, yeah. So they took me in for like a good half a year, year. And that's my cousin who is 5 days younger than me.
0: Oh.
3: So we went to the same high school and they were like, let's take him in.
2: Right.
3: We'll get him settled in Novi, ironically.
2: Yeah.
3: And yeah.
1: How did Zach come up to Robbie's parents?
3: Well, Robbie's my boy. So
0: Robbie's a celebrity. Everybody knows Robbie.
3: And he went to Novi High School.
1: So they knew that you knew Robbie, and that's why they said that to him. Okay, because I was wondering, I'm like, going, how did Zach come up in this whole situation?
3: So I don't know. I've never had someone impersonate my aunt.
2: Well,
3: so.
2: why didn't she just say we're his aunt and uncle? Why did they say we're his parents? That's crazy.
3: Well, I mean, it's Rob. I don't know.
1: Because they it's kind of acted as his parents, right? Yeah.
3: I would consider
2: that. I don't know. I feel like I would just say who I am.
4: Did they actually adopt you?
3: Yeah, for one point. And then my sister. So my sister lived in Georgia at the time. And then while she was in Georgia, my mom passed away. And she had to, like, finish up her job and move out. So during that period of time, I lived with my aunt. Mm. And my aunt took me in, which is kind of cool.
0: That's sweet.
3: It is
0: cool. Yeah. Until this happened, and I was just so freaked out by the whole thing.
3: Want to hear something funny about the whole situation?
2: Sure.
3: Okay. So my aunt lives on this road. And while my sister was moving into Novi, she decided to buy a house 3 doors down. So she lives 3 doors down next to my aunt. So I could just walk
1: down. She did not know that your aunt was there, or they
3: knew? No, she knew, but she was like, this house is for sale. Let's just live next to each other. So
2: I'm not mad at that.
3: Yeah, there were days where, like, after school, I would just walk down and hang out with my cousin, which was great.
2: That's dope.
3: Yeah.
1: I always like to when people will randomly call and go, hey, I'm hanging out with your brother. And I'm like, where? And they're like, Clinton Township. I'm like, my brother lives, one's in Mexico, one's in Chicago. And I'll say to them, well, you know, my brother doesn't live here or whatever. And it turns out that it's like a friend of the brother. You know what I mean? Like, it's like my brother's friend that lives there. And it's like they only hear the one thing. But I have had like family members over the years that I've been doing this radio show. I've had, or not family members, I've had listeners say that they know my family members, and it's nobody that's
0: so
1: related to me at all.
0: A few years ago, there was a girl who was telling people that she was my sister.
4: Mm-hmm.
0: And
4: she
0: was not my sister.
4: Why was she doing it?
0: I have no idea. But I had so many people reach out and say, oh, I met your sister here. I met your sister. I'm like, I don't even have a sister with that
4: weird.
0: Name. It was
4: that's
0: weird.
4: Like a Rihanna situation.
0: Yep.
3: Whoa.
1: I always wonder sometimes when you hear those stories, and not in your specific case, although I don't know, Tim Murphy could have been getting himself around.
2: Yeah.
1: But I always wonder when you hear those things going, I'm your sister, and all of a sudden it turns out to be true.
2: I think low key, I would not be surprised if I had a brother or a sister in Jamaica.
4: What?
2: I wouldn't be surprised.
0: Oh, you
4: That's
0: said this
4: bold
0: before.
4: Thing to say.
2: My dad, you know the tamer version of my dad. When my dad was younger, he was a very, very wild man, so I hear.
4: And he was in Jamaica?
2: My
4: what?
2: Dad goes to Jamaica 2 if not 3 times a year, and he's been doing this since like the 80s.
1: Wow.
4: Oh, wow.
2: I wouldn't be surprised at all.
1: Wow, that's amazing.
0: You got to do it. I am not for those DNA tests because I'm a conspiracy theorist when it comes to what they do with your DNA, but I would be so curious.
2: I don't want to know. I don't want to know if I got extra siblings.
3: I feel that.
2: Like, not that way.
1: I had a radio friend. Actually, Tony and I have a radio friend, both of us, that did one of those DNA tests only to find out that he had two sisters that lived down the street. And then I don't...
2: Down the street?

0: On the street from where he lived, yeah,
1: because
0: he lived
1: in Nashville. Procreate?
0: Well, you could be dating them, yeah.
1: Yeah.
0: And then you guys know my dad's story too. I've told you that story, right?
2: Refreshing. No.
0: Don't you remember this picture I showed you of my dad's supposed children?
2: Give me the story again, though.
0: All right, so my brother got a Facebook friend. My dad's got a very distinctive name, and he's from Cuba, and it's a Spanish name, and that's our last name. And my brother Bill started looking up people with the same last name. So he looked up all these people with the same last name, only to find this woman that was living in Miami with my same exact name that he contacted and he started talking to. And then we did the math and we figured out that my dad, I told you guys this, was married before my mom, and they yes. kept that secret from us. I'm going to see if I have the picture in here. I might have the pictures inside the thing.
3: I remember you showed me the photo, and she could 1,000,000% be a sibling.
1: Mm. Wait, for real?
3: She looks just like you guys.
0: She looks just like
1: Did you guys get a test done?
0: Well, no. We've talked to her, and we were like, we said to her, about her father? And she goes, my father left, and it was the exact same year that my dad came over from Cuba.
2: Wow.
0: My father left. And then when you look at the picture, I can't find the picture right now, but I know I've shown it to you guys. The woman and my dad, and all of us have the same nose.
2: For real?
0: And it's like,
3: no,
0: it's
3: she
0: unbelievable.
3: Is your sister.
2: Listen,
3: what?
2: You got
3: she
2: it.
3: Is
0: and
3: your
0: the
3: sister.
0: Funny and the funny thing is, nobody in my family, so nobody in the family is excited about this except for me and my brother Bill, who found this thing out. Everybody else is kind of like, actually, Tracy is kind of excited too. But my older siblings are literally Sam freaked Pat. Out. They don't like the idea of this whole thing.
2: You and Bill have to go to Miami and swab her mouth.
0: Yeah.
2: or steal some hair. Just like yank a strand out.
0: Go find her.
3: Go through her garbage can and find a cup that she drank out of.
0: She looks like, if you saw my dad in her, they're very, because I look more like my mom. Pat and I look more like my mom than my brother Bill and her look alike.
2: Really?
0: Like I told Bill who found this goes, I'm going to walk up to the door and go, sister. And just see what her reaction is. What's going on, Kirsten? Hi.
4: Hey. Good morning, guys.
0: Morning.
4: First of all, so when I was 27, I did a DNA test, and I found out that I had two half-brothers, and it was crazy because my mom told me about it and everything. Great. She seen my DNA test. But anyways, they were 2 years older than me. I went to high school with them.
0: Oh, wow.
4: And they were actually best friends with my step cousin that I went to school with. He drove me to school every day. I knew of them. I just never met them, if that made sense. Just never crossed paths.
0: Could you imagine if you dated them in high school? Like, were they good looking guys that you found to be interesting?
4: I probably could have. I dated a couple of my cousins' best friends, and they were literally best friends. So it's like the fact that we didn't cross paths was the craziest. And I was like, Mom. Do you know how close this was? Like,
0: I lost my virginity to my brother.
2: Yikes.
0: What if you look at this, like, she's a hottie here, and this guy has no idea. Mm. Oh, my God.
2: Throw it.
0: What up, Rocky? How you doing, buddy?
5: Pretty good, Moj. How you doing today?
0: I'm doing okay. We're talking about finding out that you got siblings out there or extra family out there.
5: Yeah, so I went to high school with my brother, my dad's other children. I went to high school with my brother for a whole year and didn't know it, and had people that were telling me, hey, you have a brother. He looks just like you. He's got your last name. Do you know it, Jimmy? I'm like, no, I'm an only child. I'm the only one that came from my mother's
0: heart.
3: They
0: were all telling you that you have this, and you're going, no, because your family kept it quiet from you?
5: Well, I knew of them. Knew of them. My dad's other children, I knew of them. Mm-hmm. But I never met them in my life. And at the time, these people were telling me, like, this guy looks exactly like you. You guys are brothers, I swear.
0: Wow.
5: He's got your last name. And so later on down in life, we ended up meeting each other. Mm-hmm. And we ended up playing golf on Father's Day. And I have a picture in my phone of me and him. And I swear we look so much alike.
0: That's wild.
1: Oh.
5: Go ahead.
0: Is he a good guy? Do you like him?
5: He's a very good guy. He's an awesome guy. He's an awesome dad, just like me. Aww. We did not take on any resemblance, or I'm sorry, we did not take on any genes from our fathers. from our father. We fought hard not to be like our father. Our father wasn't a good guy. If you can kind of get
0: that's
5: that.
0: It's so sad to hear that. Yeah, that's but it's nice to get that.
5: My sister from his sister. I walked into a job one day at a heat treating plant, walked up to the desk. I said, I'm here for an orientation. Girl looks at me and she says, what's your name? I tell her my name, Rocky. She looks at me and goes, oh, my God. And she gets a blank stare on her face. Well, come to find out, this girl that's giving me my orientation is my sister.
0: Oh, my God.
5: I met both of my siblings later on in life, and they're just like, they're floored.
0: What if she said you can't work there because you can't have family working at the same place? Would you be pissed?
5: I think I might have been a little bit mad at my first argument with my sister that I just
0: had. Amazing stories, Rocky. I appreciate you. Our friend Tim Richards, my old boss Tim Richards, found out that he had a brother in Indiana, like randomly, pick a state, and had a brother there that, you know, was his dad's kid that they never knew about. Here's the wildest thing. Tim and his brother that he found out got married on the same day. Same exact day. Like literally in same year and everything.
2: That's crazy.
0: They have the same wedding anniversary. Dad, by the way, was at Tim's.
1: Oh my God.
0: What's up, Kayla? Hi.
6: Hi.
0: What's going on?
6: Yeah, so I actually, during COVID, I got results back from an ancestry test, and it kind of just lists family members and, you know, how you're related. And I'm looking at it and I'm like, why is, you know, my old coworker on my list as my first cousin? And so, come to find out, I had worked with my first cousin for like 3 years, and my dad popped up on there. And he had been living a half mile away from me like my whole life.
3: And you had no idea.
0: Was it a coworker you even liked?
6: You know, at the start of the job, not so much.
2: I hated her ass.
0: By the way, I got to tell you something. If someday somebody tells me that Josh Innes is my brother, I'm going to be pissed.
2: I knew it.
7: Why aren't you getting a call back?
8: Why didn't she call me back?
7: We'll find out next with Mojo in the Morning's second date update.
3: They have been around serving Michigan communities and Michigan families for more than 8 decades. A shout out to Wallside Windows.
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1: All right, second date update on the Mojo in the Morning show. Why are you not getting a call back? We're going to find out. Dante is getting ghosted. What's up, Dante? How you doing?
2: I'm doing well, man. How are you?
1: Good. So you guys met at work. You guys work together?
2: That is correct. Yeah. Yeah, yeah.
1: Which is awkward then all of a sudden when you don't talk to them about going out on another date or don't get them to go on another date.
2: Yeah, it's been pretty awkward, you know, and I haven't been quite sure how to approach it, you know. Yeah.
1: I have to tell you that that's why you don't date in the office. You just have sex with them in the office. Like, this is one of those things. Like, I don't think dating is a good idea. Hey, Lydia, who do I got on the phone here with me right now?
3: This is Araja.
1: Araja. Araja. Wait, Dante, are you at work right now or are you getting to work right now?
2: I'm getting to work right now.
1: Okay. Yeah. Araja, are you at work or are you also on your way to work?
4: Hello. No, I'm on my way to work.
1: You're on your way. Araja, will you say hi to Dante?
4: Hey, what's up?
2: Hey, how are you?
4: Hey, how are you? I'm okay.
1: Araja, is this going to be a little awkward for you to do, knowing that probably in just a matter of an hour or so, you guys are going to be seeing each other face to face?
4: I mean, work is work. I don't need to see him past whatever I need to ask him for. Like, this is, you know, this work is work.
1: What's going on? So are you not interested? And that's why you haven't given Dante another date? What's up?
4: No, I'm not interested at all. And since he wants to put all of our business out there, I'm going to just, you know, tell it to you straight up. He split into my coworker's DMs the day after we hooked up.
1: Whoa. Oh, wow. Wait a second. I don't
4: think anything else needs to be said.
1: Is that true, Dante?
2: Whoa. Wait a minute. How did you even find out about that?
4: Wait a minute. Yeah.
5: What you doing, bro? Whoa.
2: How did you even find out about that?
4: Like, I don't think you understand that girls talk, okay? Like, I don't even think, like, you think you're slick and everything, but you talk to my friend, our coworker, but my friend. It's my closest friend at the job.
2: Okay, so, I mean, but the thing is that you and I are not dating. We're not even serious. We went out on one
4: date.
2: We're
4: not even serious? What are you talking about? You literally hooked up with me after dinner.
2: But it was a hookup.
4: What?
2: That's what it was.
4: What do you mean it was just a hookup? That's messed up.
1: So
4: who knows who else you're talking to at the job?
2: But we're not seriously invested, though. We hadn't gone out.
4: We're serious enough that
2: we haven't been dating for months and months and months. That's not been the case.
6: But wait a second. You were invested enough that you wanted to know why you weren't hearing from her.
4: Right.
5: Gotcha there.
2: Because, I mean, listen, we were... I felt like it was a really nice night that we had together.
6: Okay.
2: But we weren't serious enough for her to like not talk to me just because I slid in her friend's DM.
4: But why would you do that? Why would you do that right after talking to me? Like, I don't date people like that. Like,
2: she
4: can
2: right
4: honestly
2: after,
4: have you. Like, I'm not trying right to be with after. A player. You know what I mean? Never.
1: Let me just real quick before it gets to go too far, because you guys do work together with each other. I want to just ask Dante a couple of questions. Dante, you don't think that when you take a girl out on a date and you guys have, you know, a good enough date where you guys end up hooking up with each other, you don't think that you probably shouldn't be just then trying to hook up with another person in the office? You don't think that that's your call to basically say, all right, I'm going to see how this relationship works. Was it just purely sex that you were looking for?
2: It wasn't purely sex I was looking for. I mean, I really do like her. However, I didn't think it was serious enough because it was only one date. And so
1: you're not
2: logically for me.
1: Yeah. You're not committed. You're saying to her.
2: That's right. That's right. After one date.
6: I understand that, but I would still feel exactly the same way that she does. I'd be...
1: Yeah, feel used a little bit.
6: I'd feel used. I would feel hurt. I would think that you're not looking for anything more than a hookup.
5: Yeah.
6: So The fact to me that you called because you wanted to know why you weren't hearing back, it's like an oxymoron to me.
3: I don't think anybody did anything wrong, but it is crazy to reach out to. And plus, you got to know they friends, and they probably are going to talk because that's what friends do. To hit her up the next day is where you kind of messed up.
1: Allie, what's up?
2: I didn't know.
1: Allie.
6: Oh, come on.
7: I just want to say this woman is so funny and I love her boundaries. This man's a clown. But funniest second date update ever.
1: So Araja gets a little love from Allie on this one. Araja, say hi to Allie.
8: Hi, Allie. I'm glad you agree with me.
7: Oh my gosh, 100%.
1: Thanks, Allie. Appreciate you. What's up, Eric? Hi.
9: Hi, how are you today?
1: Good. What are your thoughts?
9: Whatever his name is, he's kind of
1: Dante.
9: A dummy. Dante's a dummy. Because like it's like when you have a pre-established relationship, such as like a work relationship, and then you go to take the next step to go into like dating and everything like that. At that point in time, like I don't know if he's never heard of the term like don't dip your pen in company ink, but it's like that's very messy business. You can't just sit there and go ahead and like. Screw around with all the girls in the office. When you start to make that next step, you have to assume that you're already a little bit further in the relationship. You can't start making things messy. That's just being dumb.
1: Yeah, it definitely gets even messier that they work together. Vicky, comment here, 844-MOJO-LIVE, 844-665-6548. What are your thoughts about what Dante did to Araja?
8: I just said he's a player. Bye.
1: That's all. That's all you got to say. Yeah. What do you think that Dante's look now in the office is going to be bad amongst the women knowing this?
6: Yeah.
8: I hope so.
1: And Dante, do you worry about that?
2: Listen, you know, I think that I'm able to like move in a space where I can, I understand that work is work and that what I do outside of work, you know, I can handle both. Essentially.
6: But when you're mixing work and what you do outside of work, you have to understand there are going to be consequences, right?
2: Sure. But at this at this rate.
6: Which is where we are.
2: Sure. But at this rate, again, like I said, it was one day.
3: He could, bro.
2: It wasn't as serious to me, you know? But
1: I think Araja... You had to be just shocked when...
6: Oh, I'd be reeling.
1: When your coworker says, Dante now is hitting me up.
3: She was like, what?
1: Is that... How did it come out? Like, how did that happen?
8: Of course, like, we are best... Like, that's my best friend in the workplace. And it's like, I feel like there's levels to it. You know what I mean? Like, he took me out, and then we hooked up. He could have talked to anybody else, but he decides to talk to not only someone in the same workspace, not even someone a couple weeks later, the night after we hook up with... Who else but my best friend at work?
6: Yeah.
8: Like, he just doesn't care. And honestly, if I can tell y'all, I'm tired of men telling you straight up to your face that, oh, like, they want something with you, or they make it seem and appear deeper than it actually is. And then in front of everybody else and their homeboys and their friends, they try to make it seem like, oh, no, it's not that deep. It was just a couple dates. No, he tried to make it seem like we were actually working towards something.
1: Yeah, Jasmine, what's up? It's Mojo in the Morning. Hi, second date update.
10: Trauma. Hi, Mojo. Long time listener. First time
1: caller. Hey, Jazz on the phone.
10: Yay. I was just saying, it's really gross that he's trying to ride his way through the whole company.
1: Yeah.
10: It sounds like he just wants to sleep with anyone in the company. Maybe that's a thing. Is that what he's into? Feels like it is.
3: It might not be his thing, but you know, sometimes you work with many beautiful people.
6: And we had a guy who worked here that was that. Remember?
1: Yeah.
3: He may work long hours.
10: I know people who like to just stick it in the company ink. I don't know.
1: I know. But this is a good one. Ours was a bad one. The people in our office didn't talk to each other. They probably, I think, like Araja, that Araja's willing to say something about it. Because in our company, it didn't come out until well after the fact, which was awkward. But all right, second date update on Mojo in the Morning.
0: This is the home of the Dirty on the 30. Throwback Throwdown, second date update, and War of the Roses. This is Mojo in the Morning.
3: That'll do it for us. Happy Monday. Kicking it over to EJ coming up next. And tomorrow we'll be back.
6: We'll be back.
3: More chances to win. More giveaways. More dirties.
1: Ooh.
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Yo, anybody else will like not do anything the whole entire weekend and still be exhausted from it? That's how your boy's feeling on a Monday, but we in here, man. Channel 955. My name is EJ. Stepping in with French Montana and Max B. Ever since you left me, let's

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2: Yo, it is going to be partly sunny and less humid, highs near 82 tonight, mainly clear with lows near 63.
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My name is EJ. 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

0: Barbecue's Big Three season has come down to this. The Big Three Championship is coming to Charlotte. 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

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It finally makes sense, man. 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

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We got Zara Larsson coming through, BTS, Major Lazer is going to be there, Benson Boone. If you want to go and get $1,000, 1:10 this afternoon,

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0: Coming up on the next Mojo in the Morning, we bust another cheater with the War of the Roses. 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

0: Yo, Olivia on Channel 955, Detroit's number one hit music station. 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

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My name is EJ. The best thing that Zara Larsson could have done was a remix Midnight Sun Girls Trip, because I feel like it's given us so many summertime bangers, man. 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

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So you've been talking about how you need to get away to Vegas, our iHeartRadio Music Festival presented by Capital One. The lineup is stacked, man. We got Benson Boone coming through, BTS, Major Lazer, Zara Larsson, Cardi B is going to be there. If you want to go and get hooked up with $1,000, I got a keyword to win next on Channel 955.

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0: Hey, Justin Bieber, UConn on Channel 955, Detroit's number one hit music station. My name is EJ. How'd you know your relationship was over?
1: I realized it was over when I got pregnant from a friend while still with my ex-girlfriend.
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0: Coming up on the next Mojo in the Morning, we bust another cheater with the War of the Roses. 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

I just say that there is nothing more annoying than coming to work on a Monday and being expected to work? And it's like, bro, I definitely did not come here for all of that, especially on a Monday. I need to ease into my work week. So I feel like I'm my most productive at

Yo, shout out to Alex Warren. Been putting in work, man. Been on tour. And then in the middle of those tour stops, he's been working on a new album that's going to be dropping August 28th. It's called Wild Child, y'all. Channel 95.

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1: Get a ticket. Literally just asked me my name, gave me a ticket. He hit on me. I was so pissed.
0: Did you at least get out of the ticket?
1: No, that's what made me even madder.
0: Well, he's an idiot, because how are you going to hit on you, and then he going to still get you the ticket? 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

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My name is EJ. I feel like I am really failing at this whole adult thing, being as though all of my friends around me are having babies, buying houses and whatnot. And I feel like I am low-key cosplaying as an adult. 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

0: 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We are busting cheaters with the War of the Roses.
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0: had a weekend in Playboy. Cardi right there. 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My name is EJ. Where does place somebody sit on you at?
1: I was at a wedding. I was a groomsman. Uh-huh. One of the bridesmaids hit on. Her husband was one of the other groomsmen.
0: Shut up! What?
1: Yep.
0: Did you get with her that night or no?
1: Oh, God, no. I'm not about to touch a married woman. There's no way.
0: I guess you're lost then, huh? Sam Impala and Jenny Dracula on Channel 955.

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1: Do you know what dark times is? 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Those are dark times. 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You're not going to be who you used to be. Those are dark times. When your wife is looking at you, you got to question it like, are you going to be there for me? What you going to do? I'm talking to you. Answer the question.

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0: Six.
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0: Okay, it's all about balance.
1: New record.

0: be 2 hours nonstop in just a couple of minutes. 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And Ashley, you asked me a question about my mom, and go ahead and ask it again.
1: Oh, I said, would you slap your mom for $100 million without her knowing? You just have to slap her. You can't be like, hey, mom, I'm doing this because I need to get some money. You literally just
0: $100 million.
1: Yeah.
0: And I'm being very serious about this. You are such a ginormous liar if you say no to that answer.
1: Or no to that question. First of all, as a guy, you guys slap a lot harder. So you guys may want to think about how hard you slap before you're just like, yeah, I'm going to slap my mom for $100 million.
0: If my mom found out I turned down $100 million to not slap her, I think my mom would slap me.
1: I'm going to call my mom, see if she wants me to slap her for $100 million.
0: I'd call my mom, but she's out of the country, which is probably why we're talking about this right now.
1: She sent you the voicemail.
0: What do you think? Hey, send me the voicemail. I'd do it for free.
1: Now she really gets slapped for the free.
0: Chad, $100 million. $100 million. That would change not only your life, not only your kid's life, not only your kid's kid's life. $100 million is generational wealth. It changes everything.
2: I know, but I would feel so bad. My mom.
0: $100 million. Before, are you guys crazy?
2: So that's cash. That's cash.
1: But it's the feeling and the emotions that I'm going to feel after slapping my mother.
0: What emotions do you have? You're rich.
1: I know. But also I'm thinking about that time she slapped me in Target.
2: And every time you
0: every time
2: you spend a dollar of that money, Joe, you're going to be like, oh man, I slapped my mom for this.
0: No, I won't. Every time I spend a dollar of that money, I'll never think about spending a dollar because it's just unlimited money at
1: He's
0: that
1: He's
0: going
1: to walk around letting people know, slap my mom for this money, bitch.
0: If I pull up to work in a Bentley, don't start guessing.
1: There will be signs.
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All right, news. What's going on in the world? 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

0: Dad just gave a weird face and he says he's looking at the shipping he has with Shopify. And to be honest with you, all I'm wondering is what does Jed get shipped to his place?
1: That made him smile like that.
0: Yeah, what do you think it is? A Tickle Me Elmo?
1: I did.
0: Yes, a BP?
2: No. It's an A. No, I'm just kidding.
0: Wait, I think it is. Why is it he's getting so nervous? 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Did you buy me one? For just a

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0: 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Ashley, sad news this morning.
1: Yes, we lost my white bae.
0: Your white bae?
1: Yeah, my girlfriend, Hayden Panettiere. She passed away. She's known for starring in Heroes in Nashville. I loved her in Bringing on All or Nothing. She had passed away at the age of 36. By the way, her birthday is August 21st. She's a 21 birthday like me and Joe. My heart is shattered for this. Thoughts and

0: Coming up on the next Mojo in the Morning, we bust another cheater with the War of the Roses. 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
1: Ashley met a guy with a neck tattoo over the weekend, so that happened.
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1: 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Whoa, no. 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
2: And he was drinking a fruity drink.
1: You know what Ashley says? You know what Ashley says? All white guys look the same. I'm pretty hurt by
2: that's
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1: Is that right?
3: 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Not getting earrings.
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0: Ashley's going to Atlanta to see Olivia Dean. Joe shows on Channel 955. I met a girl in Nashville.
1: I did.
0: And she's going to drive from Nashville to Atlanta hang out with you. That's a long way to drive for a date.
1: I'm worth it, but I don't think you and Jed give me enough credit for being able to get these women to come to different cities to hang out with me.
0: I might not give you credit to your face, but I certainly give you credit. I make comments like, oh my God, wouldn't it be nice to be Ashley? Wow, Ashley does it again. Oh, look at that. Yeah. Ashley's winning line.

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1: I'm with this. President Trump is calling on senators to vote on a bill that would make daylight saving time permanent. Trump said sun later in the day is better, including for fighting crimes. I'm with it. I don't need the time to change. Full
0: what
1: story
0: is, he,
1: is
0: Batman?
1: Up. It's up at Channel 955.
0: Batman, actually, he's not. Batman would disagree. He only fights crime in the night. Yeah.
1: Night crimer fighter.
0: Yes, night crimer fighter. Good job. We're writing a movie. Channel 955.

0: Wake up to the next Mojo in the morning. We are busting cheaters with the War of the Roses.
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0: Channel 955, it is the Joe Show, and in a couple of months, we're going to New Orleans for my bachelor party, which I'm pretty pumped about. Jed has kind of been behind the whole planning of it all. Our best friend, Aaron Jacobson, just stepped into the studio. He's going on the trip.
1: What's
0: up? Are you ready?
2: I can't wait.
0: Is your flight booked and everything?
2: Yeah, of course I'm booked. I don't know why my voice got so high.
0: You want to know?
3: Yeah.
0: You want to know something like a little drama in the background?
2: Yeah. Love drama.
0: Jed won't allow Ashley to come on the trip, even though I want Ashley to come on the trip.
3: It's a boys
0: trip. She told me over the weekend that you told her she is not allowed to come.
4: When did I say that?
3: When I said that I wanted to come, you're like, no, it is for the guys.
4: Oh, yeah.
3: I'm gonna make sure.
4: Yeah. It's for the guys. Bachelor.
0: Go ahead and say what you're totally about to say.
4: Yeah, say it.
0: Go ahead and say what you're about to say.
4: Yeah, don't hold back.
2: You're kind of like one of the dudes.
3: Yeah!
0: I think Ashley would be a ton of fun. I think that Ashley is the wild card that we need on the trip.
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0: 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It is the Joe Show. Why do you look at me like that?
1: Because I need to know who created the board for radio. Because why does Joe get the control our mics? Why can't I control my own mic?
2: The master control.
1: I think that actually.
0: You want to know why? Because you just said board, and no one knows what a board is.
1: That is right.
0: You're making the people listening right now bored when you do the radio talk.
1: Oh, English language, bored.
0: And probably a guy made it. Because
1: it was a woman.
0: He could silence women with it. I'm just kidding. All right.

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2: It's been a ride.
3: I guess I had to go to that place to get to this one. Now some of you might still be in that place. If you're trying to get out, just follow me.

0: Channel 955, Ashley realizing what a cart girl is yeah. awesome. Do you know how much money you can make if you were a cart girl?
1: Yeah, I'm looking at it now. I want to be a cart girl.
0: Oh,
1: can
0: yeah.
1: I do it? Can I?
0: Gonna... yeah, you get to wear workout clothes, like golf clothes.
1: Yeah. Sports get,
0: the only thing, yes, the only thing you got to deal with is like horny drunk, horny old men.
1: Oh, I'm dealing with it now in the
0: studio. But they got money. Well, yes, that's true. Just not rich. Channel 955.

Hey, it's Mojo. You remember how crazy it was with Mojo Secret Sound? Well, guess what? It's coming back soon to Mojo in the Morning. 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

0: Joe Show's on Detroit's number one hit music station, Channel 955. And Ashley, you asked me a question about my mom, and go ahead and ask it again.
1: Oh, I said, would you slap your mom for $100 million without her knowing? You just have to slap her. You can't be like, hey, mom, I'm doing this because I need to get some money. You literally just
0: $100 million.
1: Yeah.
0: And I'm being very serious about this. You are such a ginormous liar if you say no to that answer.
1: Or no to that question. First of all, as a guy, you guys slap a lot harder. So you guys may want to think about how hard you slap before you're just like, yeah, I'm going to slap my mom for $100 million.
0: If my mom found out I turned down $100 million to not slap her, I think my mom would slap me.
1: I'm going to call my mom, see if she wants me to slap her for $100 million.
0: I'd call my mom, but she's out of the country, which is probably why we're talking about this right now.
1: She sent you the voicemail.
0: What do you think? Hey, send me the voicemail. I'd do it for free.
1: Now she really gets slapped for the free.
0: Chad, $100 million. $100 million. That would change not only your life, not only your kid's life, not only your kid's kid's life. $100 million is generational wealth. It changes everything.
2: I know, but I would feel so bad. My mom.
0: $100 million. Are you guys crazy?
2: So that's cash. That's cash. After,
1: but it's
2: that
1: the
2: net
1: feeling and
2: gross?
1: The emotions that I'm gonna feel after slapping my mother.
0: What emotions do you have? You're rich.
1: I know, but also I'm thinking about that time she slapped me in Target.
2: And every time you
0: for free.
2: But yeah. Every time you spend a dollar of that money, Joe, you're gonna be like, oh man, I slapped my mom for this.
0: No, I won't. Every time I spend a dollar of that money, I'll never think about spending a dollar because it's just unlimited money at
1: He's
0: that
1: He's going to walk around letting people know, slap my mom for this money, bitch.
0: If I pull up to work in a Bentley, don't start guessing.
1: There will be signs.
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What is up? It's Bianca hanging out with you on this fine Monday night. I don't know about you, but I'm feeling like really hyper, really energetic, so I know it's going to be a good night. I could go

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So football season is coming up. That means tailgate season is happening. And I don't have any tailgates. So if I can crash yours this year, let me know. They say

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You remember how crazy it was with Mojo Secret Sound? Well, guess what? It's coming back soon to Mojo in the Morning. 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
1: Channel 955, prayers going out to the Panettiere family. Hayden Panettiere died yesterday at the age of 36, and it's crazy for brother Jansen.

All right, I want to know, what was your first car? Okay, let's talk about it. Use that talkback mic on the iHeartRadio app or just text me, 95500. What was your first car?